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95.5 Kiss Rock San Antonio. It's me, Melanie Cruz. Hi, hello, friends. Happy Turds Day. So here's the reality of it being a Turds Day. It depends on whether or not we win tonight's game. Now, if we win tonight's game, the tiebreaker will be held in New York, I believe. I'm not sure. Don't quote me. I might be a little dumb on that. No matter what, tip-off is in an hour. So get ready, my friends.

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5: Looking all clear in the overnight hours, dropping down to a low of 78.
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They have light up shows. They have light up drinks. They have a light up lazy river. It's super fun. And it's something great to do now that the kids are in summer. So might as well do something fun, right? Tomorrow, 3 o'clock with Chris, win a 4-pack to take the family.

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95.5 KISS Rock San Antonio. It's me, Melanie Cruz. Hi, hello, friends. It's almost time for it to smell like the 90s. You have 30 minutes until the 9 o'clock hour, or the entire 9 o'clock hour. It smells funky like the 90s. Like you remember them, maybe, partially, vaguely. If you don't remember them, I get it. I kind of only remember mine.

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I sit in my desolate room. No lights, no music, just ever. I killed everyone. I'm away forever.

AI5 Kiss Rock San Antonio. It's time for It Does Smell Like the 90s. Oh my gosh, I almost choked. Everything's fine. We're going to kick it off with one of my absolute favorite songs ever by Fastball.

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2: 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Something lost and never seen.

It's time for your Smells Like the 90s nostalgic history lesson. And yesterday I talked about how they're bringing back the cool classic Pizza Hut stuff, right? They're I guess, demodeling. I don't know what you would call that. But they're bringing in all the old, cool, vintage Pizza Hut vibes, which reminded me, what did fun places look like in the 90s? And it brought back this very vivid niche memory. Do you remember the McDonald's? The McDonald's burger stools with the eyes. Do you remember those? I know it's very niche and it's very like, it wasn't in every McDonald's, but I definitely remember here in San Antonio, there was a lot of them like this. And they were super cool, very scary, especially when you're a child. But I look at them now and I'm like, that's the coolest, and I need a burger with eyes to sit on.

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99.5 Kiss. It's time for If I Have to Know, You Have to Know. And I discovered this today. It's National Hamburger Day, number one. Number two, did you know that there is a guy named Burger Beast? Yep. Number three, did you know that he compiled a full list of his best burgers to eat on National Burger Day? Yeah, well, this is something we're both finding out for the first time. Okay, number one at the list is Buffalo Wild Wings, and then it's Cheddar Scratch Chicken Kitchen at number two, Cheesecake Factory at number three, Chili's is number four, Denny's is number five, and ending the list is Outback Steakhouse. Well, I mean, I would beg to differ, honestly, on all of these. But, you know, whatever. That's just my humble onion.

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105 Kiss Rock San Antonio. It's me, Melanie Cruz. Hi, hello, friends. It's time to check in. How are we doing tonight? You doing good? Especially all of my working men and women out there, third and fourth and second shifts. I don't know why I did that out of order. It doesn't matter. 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It doesn't matter. Anyways, how are we doing today? We doing okay? Anybody watching the game? Anybody on Facebook Marketplace? Don't forget to take your poop on the clock, by the way.

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Home of Billy Madison Show. Tomorrow morning on the show, what to do when your date hates your dog or cat, really. Because, I mean, some people just aren't animal people. And that's unfortunate that you have to let that relationship go. You know, it doesn't matter how great of a person they are. You just got to let that go. Okay? Queen of Divorce is going to be here, and you get to fart on somebody who deserves it. Tomorrow morning, Billy Madison, 6 a.m.

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95 Kiss. Rock San Antonio, I am done for the evening, but I shall return. In the meantime, some good rock breaking Benjamin. Some good advice. Wake up tomorrow morning, Billy Madison show, 6 a.m. And some real advice. Listen, it's okay to cry, all right? Do it in your car. 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Right? Are we cool on that? All right. Go cry. You deserve it. I'm Melanie Cruz.

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Yo, what's up? It's Goof. 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See if you win that $1,000. We're going to keep it rocking here. I got some Alien Ant Farm headed your way.

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99.5 Kiss Rock, San Antonio. What's up? It's Goof. Apparently, there's going to be a new sport that combines chess with boxing. I thought that you'd get better fights if you did boxing with Uno, but I guess chess works. We got Drowning Pool headed your way.

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What's up? It's Goof. Got some Blink 182 with First Date. Thank you, Marilyn Manson. What a transition from the beautiful people to First Date. Because your first date is never beautiful. Let's be real.

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So Vanilla Ice is going to be performing a concert celebrating the nation's 250th birthday. Don't forget, though, you can't always just hire him to play at your kid's fifth birthday as well. Probably even the same day. So we got White Stripes headed your way. 99.5 Kiss Rock, San Antonio.

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What's up? 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Stream on all three of them simultaneously. You can chat with them, but don't forget to call in if you got something funny, fart on somebody. 1-855-FU-BILLY.

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This 33-year-old man in Florida, he decided to rob a store and get $12,000 worth of Pokemon cards using a chainsaw. I mean, come on, people. They're cards. Can we chill, please? 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

you do what they told ya. 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

Yo, what's up? 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You can listen to the Billy Madison Show. 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

Yo, what's up? It's Goof. Well, Bad Bunny got cast in the new Toy Story 5, which is crazy. Didn't think there would be five of these, but yes, Toy Story 5. Just makes me think, though, I wonder if Kid Rock's going to go do an alternative Toy Story 5 on a different platform. I don't know. We'll have to wait and see.

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99.5 Kiss Rock, San Antonio. What's up? It's Goof. Well, Travis Kelce purchased a stake in Cleveland Guardians. Now, not to be outdone, his coach, Andy Reid, decided, I'm going to purchase about 1,000 stakes at Ruth's Chris. So, yeah, he just can't let Travis have anything. Red Hot Chili Peppers headed your way.

0: Kiss Rocks.
1: Who is this irresistible creature who has an insatiable love for the dead?

99.5 Kiss Rock, San Antonio. What's up? It's Goof. There's a story that says Sharon Osbourne announced an interactive hologram of Ozzy. Now, it keeps Ozzy's lifelong mission alive of making Sharon just a lot of money. So we got that coming up. It's getting weird out there, people. These days are weird. 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

99.5 KSRX, San Antonio. What's up? It's Goof. That's going to do it for me, but don't worry. I'm going to keep it rolling. Yeah, Limp Bizkit is coming up next, but 5 a.m. replay of the Billy Madison Show is coming up. Guys are live in studio. It is Friday, so make sure that you call in. 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I'm out.

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4: Time for a keyword. One of Nard's favorite things to do. Loot.
5: What?
4: He's a huge looter. So L-O-O-T is your keyword. 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Coming up, I got Smashing Pumpkins. Virginia, I was waiting for a woman to call in that fought her sisters. I like this.
6: Yes. Hello. Good morning.
4: Hello.
6: My sister and I, we don't get along very well. We've gotten to verbal altercations, but this time was physical, in front of family, at a pool party.
4: Were you guys in bikinis?
6: She's not bikini-worthy, so...
4: Okay, so you're saying your sister's fat and sloppy, so she couldn't wear a bikini.
6: Woman, yeah. Yeah, no. And, we start in each other's faces, and she shoves me, and I'm not an aggressive person. She was the aggressor, but I'm going to fight back very, puny-like. But I did, and the way the whole fight ended was, she basically kicked me in my Virginia, so...
4: No way, she kicked you in your Virginia?
6: Kicked me in my Virginia, and it hurts, y'all.
4: I would imagine, because she kicked you in your lady balls?
6: Yes, she got me good.
4: Damn, she got kicked in her lady balls. What I hear, women will tell you that does hurt.
5: I bet it does.
6: It hurts.
7: I mean, not as bad as balls.
5: But... No.
6: No, probably not, but it hurts.
4: No, but women can get racked, too. Little Miss Gabby says it hurts. It's happened to her, too. She's gotten kicked in her lady balls, and it hurt bad.
6: Yeah, it does. Yeah.
4: I can't believe she kicked you.
7: Right in the Virginia.
6: I couldn't either. Tell me, I was shocked.
4: People are saying lady balls is wild.
7: Yeah, lady
4: balls. That's just my way of calling them lady balls. It's just funny. It's a funny way to say it. So, who won the fight?
6: I mean, she did. After that, I was like, whoa, whoa, whoa. I didn't expect that. That was below the belt. It was a cheap shot. That was rude, but it ended it. I was like, all right. Like, that's enough.
4: All right, did you have to put some ice? I mean, because you know how some people, they get punched in the face, they get a, swollen lip?
5: Yep.
4: Did you have to put any ice down there to ice that area? Did it look like Rocky Balboa's eye from Rocky? Mm. Cut me, Mick.
6: I didn't swell or anything, but no, I probably should ice it because it was bruised. For sure. I was like, ouch. So that's rude. Don't do it to people. Don't do it to men. Don't do it to women. Uh-uh. It's not right.
4: It's funny when we kick Gnar in the nuts. That's hilarious. Yeah. He's the only one, though.
6: That is funny. So maybe just Nard.
4: Yeah, because, Nard's all balls. So that's what makes it funny.
6: Aw. I love him, though. Love you, Nard.
4: He's a great guy. Have you ever been in a fist fight besides with your sister?
6: No, I'm a lover, not a fighter.
4: Yeah, I think it's ugly, like girls fighting. Yeah, I see that, all those fights in Austin, all these broads on Austin, and they're
5: hardcore.
4: Just fighting hardcore, throwing haymakers, and I'm just like,
5: chiller out.
6: No, thank
4: so
6: you.
4: Gross.
6: No,
4: so gross. There's nothing more unattractive.
6: Yeah, and then, tops come off. It's
5: I don't
6: not
5: think they're doing it to
4: me. Oh, awesome. And it's always the refrigerator's top that comes off. It's never the snack. You don't see any snack shirts coming off. It's just the fridge.
5: Yeah, not a lot.
4: Well, thank you, Virginia, and hopefully your Virginia's okay and all healed up and everything. Thank you so much for the call. Appreciate it. Yeah, those Austin 6th Street fights are crazy.
5: They are.
4: They just get nuts.
5: I mean, there's been a lot of, Southwest military fights here lately.
4: I've seen that too.
5: Like when they're going honking, it's like, how are you guys fighting?
4: They won't let us do it, but I had an idea over the weekend.
5: Mm-hmm.
4: And, I wanted to have the Torta tournament.
5: The Torta tournament?
0: Okay. Yeah, and it would just be a boxing match.
5: Oh, my God.
4: Oh, my goodness.
5: That would be so good.
0: That would be fantastic,
5: we could
0: right?
5: just have a whole bunch of food trucks.
0: We have food trucks, sponsors. You have a ring, right? And it's the Torta tournament. And then we have the Torta champion.
5: Right? And it's just one round.
0: Just one round, right? One round.
5: You can't bring tortas out for... Okay, the second round.
0: No, it's just 1 3-minute round.
1: 3 minutes. Round.
0: Okay, yeah. two minutes.
5: Okay, two. He went down. He said, oh, okay, 2 minutes. 2 minutes.
1: They're gassed after like 30
0: right?
1: seconds.
0: Get a they championship are. Belt made and everything, and then she's hoisting it up. I'm the Torta champion.
5: Yeah. I love it.
0: If we can't do that, maybe we could have a Torta golf tournament. They probably wouldn't be into that.
5: No, oh, yeah, I think the fights would be way better.
0: The fights would be fantastic.
5: Yep.
0: But they won't let us.
5: Mm-hmm.
0: It's another one of my brilliant ideas. They wouldn't let us get women pregnant either. I wanted to do that on the show. Like, you know, obviously we would get a bunch of women pregnant, you know, through IVF, not like us go out there and get a bunch of women pregnant.
5: No,
0: but
5: yeah, yeah.
0: Through IVF, and they told me that I was an idiot.
5: Mm-hmm.
0: So I couldn't do that. Then I wanted to have P1 fights. And then they said we can't have that because, you know, some people will have beef, especially with our chat. Oh, we could have chat fights. Oh, that would
1: chat
0: be fantastic.
1: Fights.
0: But they won't let us. I guess there's all this liability.
1: Yeah.
5: I just don't know how because everybody else is putting on fights.
0: I know.
1: Yeah.
5: Like, Aiden Ross just put on some of the craziest fights I've ever seen.
0: Johnny Manziel, he just fought.
5: Right.
0: So I don't know why we can't.
5: And I'm pretty sure he was drunk.
0: He looked drunk.
5: Yeah.
0: I don't know. I thought it'd be kind of fun. I don't know if Space World wants to fight me or she's saying she will fight.
5: Probably, I don't know. Maybe both.
0: Maybe both. I'm not sure. This dude said I'll fight.
5: I'll fight Billy. I don't know which one she's saying.
0: Yeah. We'll sign waivers, Bill. I know you guys
5: would. We're not. Yeah, it's never the participants.
0: You guys would love to.
5: Mm-hmm.
0: But they just won't let us. You're right. I'm not going to fight.
5: We'll revisit it. We have a new, you know, we got new management.
0: I'm retired. I don't fight. I don't do any of that stuff. I'm too old. I'm not doing any of that.
5: Plus, we don't have beef.
0: Yeah. And just beyond that, dude, I don't want to. I have no interest in it. That's for you young kids.
5: Mm-hmm.
0: That's for you young kids. Right, Nard? He's too old to fight.
5: Yeah.
0: Look at him. Nard can't fight nothing.
5: No.
0: Uh-uh. My arms have gotten too small. My neck's too skinny. I'm not fighting.
5: I almost die weed eating, so.
0: That's true. You almost died when you fought Nard.
5: Yeah, that was true.
0: Yeah. Derek, mm-hmm. it was a draw. Nard and Derek fought with gloves and everything.
5: Yeah. Oh, don't forget the headgear the leg gear.
0: Leg gear. Hey, you guys fought, but at the end, Derek had to go to the hospital for oxygen.
5: Yeah. Dehydration for sure.
8: Yeah.
0: And Nard then tried to raise his hands like he won.
5: I know, even though he got picked up and slammed on his head.
0: He did.
8: That was illegal, by the way.
5: It was.
0: Because it was a boxing match.
5: I didn't care.
8: Like you
5: it was a boxing match. I picked Nard up and slammed him on his head.
8: Yeah.
0: Oh. Somebody in the chat says, we need to have butt naked fighting.
1: What?
5: We didn't do that.
1: Like the tortas?
0: We did, okay, there was, when we worked in Dallas, there was a ring and... We had girls in very tiny, tiny, almost nothing there bikinis that fought.
5: You worked at like a restaurant.
8: Yeah.
0: It was at a restaurant.
8: I thought it was Twin Team.
5: No, it wasn't. It was something like it.
0: I don't know. It was like Pretties or something or Cuties or I don't know.
5: Yeah.
0: Whatever it was. It's closed down.
5: Pretties.
0: But so they start like punching each other and then they just started making out.
5: Yeah, they did.
1: Oh, yeah.
0: And then going
5: and that wasn't
0: at
5: even
0: it.
5: By design.
0: No, they just started going at it.
5: Yep.
0: The crowd went crazy.
5: Mm-hmm.
0: This person said, this is getting weird.
5: What was it?
0: Welcome to the show, dummy.
5: Oh, Green Goddess? Oh, yeah.
0: Yeah, of course. That. Yes, we are
5: She's
0: getting weird.
5: She's always such a C-block.
0: We're getting weird.
5: Mm-hmm.
1: So they were making out.
0: Yeah, that was it.
1: Oh, that was it?
0: I mean, they did other stuff, but that's
5: Chris,
0: it.
5: Chris, after what you said earlier, you're in timeout right now, okay?
8: Thank you.
5: I'm not doing nothing.
1: Which part?
5: The stuff you said off-air.
1: The off-air stuff.
0: The stuff that you do in the restroom after you go number two is sick.
5: It is crazy.
0: You're gross. You don't, I don't know.
1: I'm efficient.
0: No,
5: I'm
0: you're
5: efficient.
0: Sick.
8: No.
0: Noah, you're going to like this. This is apparently what lesbians do.
9: Things we do in our lesbian relationship.
0: Okay, so these are things that lesbians do in their lesbian relationships.
9: Would send straight people into a coma.
10: First, we shower together every single shower. Been almost 4 years, and we've taken all of our showers together.
0: What?
10: Even if we're mad, it's like...
0: What? So lesbians always take their showers together, even if they're mad.
5: Mm.
0: I didn't know that.
5: I didn't either.
0: Oh, Josh knows what Chris does. That's sick. That Josh knows what Chris does.
11: Josh
0: it's in the
11: it.
0: Chat.
5: It's you can Chris said because Josh does it.
0: Yeah, Josh must have done it too. I'd never heard of that. So lesbians always shower together. Nor did you know this?
8: I did not know that.
10: Don't get in the shower with one another, then that's how you know. We do absolutely everything together, even the smallest things. So if that's going on a run, we're both going to go on a run.
9: Brushing our teeth, that at the same time.
10: Just shaving, we're both doing that at the same time.
0: Oh, they shave together. Oh. This is exactly how I imagine lesbians.
11: Where's the video?

0: I think the engine's stalling out on me.
1: Yeah, that don't sound right.
0: Dang, got a lot more miles to go.
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3: Just what lesbians do. They're just always cuddling on the
4: these
3: couch.
4: Lesbians?
5: Oh, yeah.
3: What do you mean, where are they? They're in their car.
5: Yeah, no, they're in their car.
6: What I'm saying is the ones that I see don't look like this.
3: And then did you look at them?
6: Yeah, I'm watching the video right
3: okay,
6: now.
3: Okay, and are they hot?
6: Yeah.
7: Morning again in the morning. If cuddling in the morning.
3: Are they cuddle in the morning?
6: Yeah.
3: Oh, yeah, they're super thin.
6: Yeah.
3: A show nar.
5: No, they're hot. Yeah.
3: Yeah. Oh, no, they're hot, man.
5: No,
3: all
5: they're
3: right.
5: Hot. I had to hit it.
3: I do it right down there. All right. Do you guys want to know what an emotional boner is?
5: Yes. Yes, I do.
3: All right. I'm going to tell you what an emotional boner is.
5: Okay.
3: So this all started because a groom was spotted with a boner while proposing.
5: Aw.
3: Yeah.
6: That's love.
3: So apparently, a video of a couple's proposal went viral on TikTok after viewers spotted that the groom-to-be was sporting a sizable erection during the special moment.
5: Do you think girls would find this, like, sweet?
3: Well, is it the morning coffee or, you know, there's a thing. It's called emotional boners. Huh. And commenters were quick to declare the boner proposal is a sign of love that will last forever.
6: Mm-hmm.
3: Adding that a man comfortable showing his true emotions in this way is a green flag. So women were saying, oh, wow, this is adorable. This guy really wants to marry her.
5: Mm-hmm.
3: But according to science, there's a thing called emotional boners, and they really exist.
6: Yeah.
3: And so, sure enough, this psychotherapist says that lots of men will experience an emotional boner. If you find out that your mom died, you can get an emotional boner.
6: What? Wait, what?
3: You could be at a funeral and you're sad and you can get an emotional boner.
5: So anytime you're emotional, so, like instead of tears, you could get a boner.
3: So a man can get a boner and not want sex. It can be a reaction, an involuntary reaction to some sort of situation.
5: I think some guy has lied.
3: If there's, it's common for an erection to occur during a moment of deep emotional connection. This one guy, he goes, he got a boner when he was putting his cat down.
5: No what? Chance.
3: No. Yeah, because it was an emotional boner.
5: No chance.
3: Well, according to this small survey conducted by Cosmopolitan in 2019, found that 52% of men have experienced an emotional erection.
5: Okay, so no, okay. All right, then not all of us. Then
3: not every guy
5: gets
3: it. I was
5: about to say, like, I've never experienced this.
3: So if you're in a vulnerable position, like this guy who was proposing, it was a very emotional day for him.
5: Yeah, and it was because he was thinking about pounding out his fiance.
3: While emotional boners can happen during times of extreme joy, they can also happen as like a psychological response to fear or anxiety or even sadness, distress.
5: Mm.
3: So let's say you're in a panic. Let's say, I don't know, there's somebody chasing you with a knife and all of a sudden you get a boner.
5: Yeah.
3: Because you're in a time of panic.
5: I just don't see that happening. That would suck to be that guy. You're like, I can't control it. Anytime I'm emotional, I just get a boner.
3: I'm sorry, I'm just really scared.
5: Yeah.
3: So this groom-to-be was just experiencing a very deep, moving experience, and that's why he got one.
5: I just can't imagine. You look at a funeral, and you got a boner, and you're like, don't worry, guys, just an emotional one.
3: I just had a deep connection to Grandma.
5: Yeah, this isn't sexual.
3: Like, Nord, yesterday, it was his... Nard's, you know, mom sadly passed away. Yesterday was her birthday, and Nard got a boner.
5: I did not get a boner.
3: It was not for sexual reasons.
5: It was emotional.
3: It was an emotional, the deep loss that he was feeling.
5: I've never had that.
3: Oh, stop it.
5: I
3: were bricked up all morning yesterday.
5: No, I definitely wasn't.
3: Oh, you stop it.
5: Nard, it wasn't sexual.
3: Yeah, I even said it wasn't sexual.
5: Yeah, but I don't get emotional boners.
8: Oh, come on.
5: No.
3: It says here 52%. So are you not a man?
5: I guess not.
8: How come you had that boner when you had to put Lucy down?
5: I did not.

0: Oh,
1: no,
0: ricked.
1: I was not. No, I get boners when I get in fights. Like, okay, so that's
2: an emotional
1: yeah,
2: boner.
1: You do get them. No, but like,
3: all right,
1: that's the ones you mentioned were sad.
2: Don't worry about it.
3: All right, got to take a break. We'll be right back.
4: Hey, John, why so glum?
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11: 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The keyword is loot. L-O-O-T. Good luck. Let's see. I also got Smashing Pumpkin tickets coming up with Big Dummy Trivia. Nard, obviously you said you get boners when you fight.
12: Yeah.
11: Because there's a medical term called the emotional boner. And we also heard a bunch of the stories about how you fought your sister. So I just want to point that out.
12: Yeah, but I'm talking about when I'm in a relationship.
11: And then also, Daniel said when you guys fought in that UFC octagon that you had one. He goes, I think Nard had a boner during our UFC fight.
13: Wouldn't doubt it.
12: So, most likely.
11: So you fought your sisters, and you said you only get them when you are fighting.
12: I was talking about when I'm in a relationship.
11: You didn't say that.
12: I mean, like...
11: You didn't say that.
12: Sorry.
11: He said sorry. He goes, sorry.
14: And it's weird that Daniel kept quiet about that boner for so many years.
12: Exactly.
14: You know what I mean? Like, you think immediately he'd be like, no, I got a boner, but he didn't say nothing.
11: No.
14: He just low-key kept it to himself.
11: Yeah, until the moment was right to strike.
14: No, it would have been right away. Be like, that guy had a boner when we were fighting.
11: Well, I think Daniel was distracted from all the punches to the face.
14: Yeah, that too.
11: That they weren't going to do.
14: But also, too, like, Daniel's the kind of guy that you were like, hey, Daniel, I got a boner for you. He'd be like, oh, cool, man. He would like.
11: Yeah.
14: Would,
11: thanks, boss.
14: Yeah, he would.
13: It's an honor.
14: It's an honor to have one of your boners. He would love it.
11: He's a different dude.
14: Mm-hmm.
11: All right. So this woman, I don't know if anybody uses dating apps. Is this the one, the dating app, men dating? Maybe this is
14: I think so.
11: 3-1?
14: I believe so.
11: All right, this woman's got a strategy, and I guess this is what women do. If women know they're going to go to, let's say she's got a trip to Vegas, right?
12: Mm-hmm.
11: A month before, 3 weeks, 2 weeks before she even steps foot in Vegas, she's already matched up with dudes in Vegas. She's already pre-planned the pee-pee.
14: Yeah.
11: So you need to know this, especially if you got a woman. She's like, oh, me and the girls are going to Vegas.
12: Mm-hmm.
11: Well, what you don't know is they're pre-planning. So they're already setting up, changing the zip code, the location to wherever they're traveling. Miami, New York, Vegas, you know, if they're going to LA, wherever they're going. They are changing their location to that to try to match up with dudes and set it up way before they ever get there. And this woman says that this is what men should be doing.
8: This is another dating ick, okay? And tell me if I'm crazy, because, like, women on dating apps, I think, is fine. Men on dating apps, I think, like, they just don't know we know. Okay, let's say I'm a guy and I'm going on a trip to, like, Miami. 1 to 2 weeks before my trip, I'll set my location to Miami and accumulate a roster of women from Miami.
11: See, that's what she's saying, that guys don't think like this. So, dudes, if you're going to Miami 2 weeks before, you should start accumulating a roster of women before you ever get to Miami. And women have been doing this. Because, like, man, how did she get hooked up with all these dudes so fast? Well, because she did a lot of pre-planning, pre-gaming.
8: I'll change my location, swipe right on everyone, and then go on Instagram, follow all of them. So, like, maybe by the time I get to Miami, I'll follow, like, 20, 30 new women, so that when I land in Miami, I have a roster of women to pick from, so that I can go out with them, invite them over, hand them off to my boys. After Miami's over, I'll go through my following list and maybe, like, unfollow half of them, like the ones I don't really with, and then change my location back to regular, like where I live. Is that not, like, the ickiest thing a man can do? I don't know.
11: No, that's the smartest thing that a man can do. In fact, Space World goes, that's super smart. Nort, do you do this?
12: I have not.
11: Yeah, you've never heard of this, right?
12: No, this is the first I've heard of
11: the
12: it.
11: The first time you ever heard that one way, they're calling it diabolical. No, that is super smart. Derek, have you ever heard of this?
14: No, and I just feel like for girls, it's unnecessary. Like, do you have to pre-plan pee-pee? You can just get pee-pee right when want it.
11: Okay, you can get pee-pee, but if you pre-plan the pee-pee, then you can be more selective and you can weed out the pee-pee that you don't like.
14: I mean, that is true.
11: You can have this pile of pee-pee over here and you're like, if I have to. But then you're like, oh, I found some good ones over
13: top
11: here.
13: Top tier. Mm-hmm. Yeah.
11: So little Miss Gabby said that she's heard of that.
14: And girls usually don't think ahead. They always just think, you know, in the past.
13: They're very impulsive.
11: Ooh, I'm going to have to push back on that.
14: No?
11: I think women are very strategic. And that's why they're better at cheating. That's why they initiate divorce. They always have a plan. They're always, they know, when they're in a relationship, they know how to,
14: How come they always lose elections?
11: Well, you know, America's not ready.
14: Okay, all right. I got you.
13: America's fault.
11: Yeah.
14: Oh, America's fault.
11: Yeah, America's not ready yet, I guess. I don't know. Coming from a room full of people that don't vote. That's hilarious.
14: Touche.
11: Women always have a plan.
14: Mm-hmm.
11: This person says, that's a great idea, Billy. You got to change your location 2 weeks prior to any trip that you're going to go on so that you accumulate your roster.
14: Mm-hmm.
11: So that's what you got to do. This woman, she wants to let you know how she has lasted 7 years with her husband. 7 years. So if you're wondering, man,
14: that's a good healthy number.
11: Let's say you just got married and like, hey, how do we get this thing to last? Well, she's got advice.
15: I get asked all the time how me and my husband have lasted a relationship in 7 years for this long. And it's pretty simple.
11: She says they hump.
14: Okay.
11: But she's got a more vulgar way of saying it.
14: Yeah, obviously.
11: She says...
15: We all the time, every day. We're very intimate with each other. We touch each other. We kiss each other. We're always on each other. And honestly, I think that's why.
11: Yeah, I think that's why, too. I think that's why it's lasted 7 years.
14: There was this girl that did a TikTok the other day. She was like, what it's like being married at 19 years old. And it's like every 3 hours, it's like her simulating getting humped. Oh, man. I was like, I bet.
11: Yeah, I bet 19 years old. I bet that's all they did.
14: Yeah. But honestly, you get married and if it doesn't at least last 7 years, like that's kind of embarrassing.
11: Well, she's saying there's one simple rule. They do it. That's it.
14: Yeah.
11: There's no, like, how do they get it to last? It's like, no, just hump.
14: Yeah, I know, but, like, are people really asking, like, man, you guys have been together 7 years? How'd you do it?
11: They ask people all the time. They're like, well, so
14: yeah,
11: what's the secret?
14: Yeah, people have been together 10, 15, 20 years.
11: They hump.
14: Mm.
11: It's one of the two. They got kids, and they're just getting through it until the kids get through school.
14: Yeah.
11: There's that marriage where they're just going through the motions until the kids go, and then they're going to have what they call the gray divorce. She's. Mm-hmm. I saw this one woman. She was planning her divorce when her kid turned 10.
14: Damn.
11: She didn't get divorced until the kid was 19, but she was already planning the divorce.
14: At 10 years old.
11: At 10 years old, she knew she was going to divorce her husband.
14: I mean, that's messed up.
11: But she was like, no, I'm going to give him, I came from a broken home, I'm going to give him this next 9 years.
14: Oh, that's so commendable of you.
11: And then immediately, kid moves out, goes to college, she divorces her husband.
14: Mm-hmm.
11: As a new dude. Oh, but she knew at 10 years old, this guy was not forever.
14: When, in all reality, it was probably just better just to kind of get divorced.
11: Probably.
14: Because that kid's life was probably, you know, worse off when you guys stand together.
13: She's probably insufferable.
11: Well, yeah, but she said that there was a lot more money in his 401k.
14: Oh. See, that's where the real thing comes out, right? Like, there was more to this.
13: Mm-hmm.
14: Like, oh, I'm going to stay together for my kid and to stack up bread.
11: Yeah, another 9 years of 401k. That's a good settlement.
14: Another 9 years. And yeah, I mean, you're tacking on a healthy chunk of change.
11: Some people get the 7 year itch, and then some of you get the 7 year bitch.
14: Mm-hmm.
11: And you just don't know. And sometimes a dude can be the bitch too.
14: It really is funny, though, that girl's like, you know, the 7 year girl. That girl's going to make me laugh all day. Like, oh, how did we make it 7 years? 7 years is nothing, lady. It's literally nothing.
11: Well, in today's...
14: If you get married and divorced in under 7 years, what a joke.
11: Derek, look it up. You know, do you know how long the average first marriage lasts? Do you know how long?
14: 10 years.
11: 7 or 8 years.
14: Right.
11: That's so, it.
14: Watch, this girl's going to be divorced in a year.
11: 7 or 8 years. That's the average for your first marriage.
14: Mm-hmm. Yeah.
11: So the fact that she's still happy, they're still humping after 7 years means that they're going to continue.
14: Oh, okay. I mean, it's one of those things like don't count the chickens until they hatch. Like she's like, oh, do you know how we're going to be together forever? It's because we hump. It's like, well, be together forever and then say. That's all I'm saying. You don't brag about how many years you're going to be together.
11: And here's another thing. If you want a happy marriage, don't tell your woman she has cellulite like this guy.
16: I don't know why, but I just randomly thought about this time where I dated this guy and we had just gotten out of the shower and he was like, oh, by the way, like, I saw a cellulite in your butt. And I was like, wait, what? He's like, you know, I'm just letting you know so that you can do something about it. Yeah. Celibacy.
11: Yeah. So he's like, hey, I don't know if you know this, but you got cellulite on your ass.
14: Yeah. I mean, I'm sure she does know.
13: Well, she can't see back there.
11: Why would you ever say that to your woman? Only Nard. I can see Nard saying that to his woman. What do you mean, what?
12: No, I wouldn't say that.
11: Are you kidding me, sir?
12: What do you mean?
11: You're the biggest monster I've ever met.
14: But like, how come like a woman could point out every one of a guy's flaws?
13: Right.
14: Like she could say everything that's wrong about him.
11: Yeah, like, I don't know why it's not fair. I don't know. I don't know why women can point out, hey, you're getting fat, and they'll just say, hey, you're getting fat.
14: Mm-hmm. I guess it's because it's just like he's a guy, so like, why does he care? But
11: when I was recently at Disney, right?
14: Mm-hmm.
11: There's a woman, and she. Because you know how couples, they start talking, yeah, have fun, they've been on this ride. She's like, well, we're having a great time. Obviously, my husband's eating good, and she starts jiggling his chin underneath his neck. He's eating good here at Disney.
13: Women are vicious, Disney.
11: And there was his chin just jiggling like crazy. Mm-hmm. I'm like, he didn't just get that here.
14: No, that didn't develop.
11: He's been earning that for a while, but long damn. Time. I was like, gosh, he's having fun, all the food.
14: Yeah. And then, but women, you know, you don't point out their cellulite.
11: Yeah, he didn't go, oh, yeah, we're having fun. And then he didn't rub her tummy and go, damn, yeah, look at this. She's eating everything. She ate the castle. Castle's gone.
14: Like, I feel like most women have cellulite.
11: Yeah, they're supposed to.
14: I don't know if they're supposed to.
11: You know, it's crazy when a dude's got cellulite.
14: It's crazy.
11: Because we don't get it as much as women.
14: Yeah.
11: That was one of the things that were, I know I was supposed to, but Nard, asked Dr. J if there was anything he could do about the cellulite on his ass in the back of his legs.
14: Mm.
11: All right. I know you.
14: I don't have any cellulite.
13: Cellulite?
14: I don't have any
11: I wasn't supposed to say anything. I know, Nard. I'm sorry, but you're not a nice guy to me, so.
14: I don't know what you didn't have a cellulite.
17: Billy Madison Show presents.
14: I don't have any of that.
11: You do. You're always complaining about your ass.
14: My ass is on the internet, and it's not, there's nothing like that.
11: There's cellulite on it. Look at it.
17: Just who will be the biggest dummy.
11: Okay, hold on. Take a picture of your ass and we'll post it tomorrow.
14: Okay.
17: To play Big Dummy Trivia.
11: Why are you mad at me? It's your ass.
14: I know, but there's nothing wrong with it.
11: All right, I'm trying to play a game here. Jeez, you're trying to ruin my game here. It's not my fault you got satellites on your ass, as you said. Jeez. I wasn't trying to make you feel bad. You asked Dr. J if there was anything he could do.
14: I never did.
11: You did.
14: Nope.
11: Next time we talk to him. And then we'll find out. We'll see who the liar, pants on fire is.
14: People are accusing Nard of face-tuning his ass.
11: Oh, he's going to run it through a filter.
14: From what?
18: Well, people are saying he already does.
11: No, he face-tunes his ass.
14: Mm-hmm.
11: What's up, Jacob? It's fine, Nard. You can be, you know, everybody's got their things they're insecure about. Your ass is, you know, it's one of your insecurities.
14: It's not.
11: Yes, it is.
14: No, I'm fine with my ass. Like, there's no cellulite.
11: Yes, Jacob, you get Chris.
14: He like skips when he says it.
13: He does skip.
11: Let's go to Daniel. Daniel, you get Derek. And Joanne, you get Goof. And poor Mike, you get that cellulite-filled ass Nard.
14: Cottage cheese Nard.
11: I don't know. He's so mad about
14: it. I'm not just mad about the dumbest things.
11: You do. Who cares? Who's going to see your ass? Are you ever in the doggy position,
14: no,
11: Nard? Okay, then what do you care?
14: I'm just saying, I don't have it.
11: I'm just saying, I thought it was weird that that's one of the things you wanted him to fix.
14: Mm.
11: All right, hang on, guys. We're going to see where our big winner is today. We got Smashing Pumpkins.
18: He fought more about that than he did his mom's boner.
11: He did.
18: Yeah. Emotional boner he got over his mom.
11: All right.
14: Don't you dare say I have cellulite.
11: What's the name of the wizarding school in Harry Potter?
13: Chris. Oof.
11: Yes, Chris.
13: Hogwarts.
11: Hogwarts is, that's another name for Nard's penis.
14: He's never even seen it.
11: Nard calls his penis Hogwarts. Right, Nard?
14: No, I don't.
18: Nard, you're crazy.
11: He is. He's a crazy guy. All right. Which K-pop group features a couple members named RM, Jin, and Suga?
13: Chris.
11: Yes.
13: BTS.
11: BTS is correct.
14: Oh, wow.
11: What streaming platform does Stranger Things stream on?
14: Nard. Chris.
11: Yes, Nard.
14: Netflix.
11: Netflix. He's on the board.
14: Wow.
11: Who voiced Groot in Guardians of the Galaxy?
19: Goof.
11: Yes.
19: Vin Diesel.
11: It was Vin Diesel.
14: I thought that was a fake rumor. Wow.
11: I'm Groot. Which movie features the song Let It Go?
13: Chris.
11: Man, I heard Derek.
14: That's Frozen.
11: That is Frozen. Who painted the Mona Lisa?
19: Goof. Here.
11: Yes, Goof.
19: Leonardo da Vinci.
11: Yes, I'll accept that answer because it's correct.
14: It's good.
11: Which Avenger is the first Avenger?
14: Derek.
11: Yeah, Derek.
14: That's Iron Man.
19: Goof.
11: Yes, Goof.
19: Captain America.
11: Captain America is nicknamed the first Avenger.
14: I mean, Iron Man came out first.
11: Captain America was first back in the day.
14: Mm.
11: I know. Mm. All right. Who lives in a pineapple under the sea?
13: Chris.
11: Ah, man. I don't know. I thought I heard Nard.
14: SpongeBob.
11: SpongeBob. He said, I'll accept it. Nard's on the board. What's our score?
19: So Chris has 2. Nard has 2. I have 3. Derek with 1.
11: In Hunger Games, what district is Katniss from?
14: Derek.
11: Yeah, Derek.
14: That's District 9.
19: Goof.
11: No.
14: Damn it.
11: Yes, Goof.
19: District 12.
11: It is 12. District 9 was that movie that we saw where they ate cat food.
14: Oh, that's right.
11: Yeah, when the director and all those people, yes. All right. What is the birth year of Taylor Swift?
13: Chris.
11: Yes, Chris.
13: 1989.
11: It is 89. All right, what's the name of the fairy in Peter Pan?
13: Chris.
11: Yes, Chris.
13: Tinkerbell.
11: Tinkerbell. Man, you're getting ready for Disney, huh?
13: I am. And Taylor.
11: I can't wait for you to be at the Bibbidi Bobbidi Boutique.
14: Did you hear the basketball announcers the other night said Travis Kelce and girlfriend? And people lost their mind.
11: Oh, that's hilarious.
14: Yep.
11: And who is Mickey Mouse's loyal dog?
13: Chris.
19: Goof.
13: Dang.
11: Yes,
13: Pluto.
11: Chris. All right, what is our score?
19: Chris won with 5.
11: Chris won!
19: Again.
11: Again! Whooping ass, Jacob, you are our winner. Man, that was a barn burner, though. That was a close one. Another classic.
13: I got two.
11: He yeah, did. Wow. He, that's the first two he's got all year. It's like, I'm not even joking. That's the first two answers he's got all year.
14: And it still wasn't good enough.
11: Nope. Nope. All right, we'll get to the news next.
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11: All right. A woman, she got a speeding ticket. And I guess driving while being on her phone, but still only got one hand. A woman gets a ludicrous ticket for texting while driving, even though she only had one hand.
14: I saw the body cam. The cop walks up to the window and he's like, I saw you had a device in your right hand. And she holds up her right nub and she's like, you know, like, can I go? Like, you obviously didn't see that because I have a nub for a right hand.
11: I mean, this was back in February 11th, but now it's just making the news again.
14: Because he doubled down on it and he gave her a ticket and she had to go to court.
11: $116 ticket.
14: It's like, okay, officer, you obviously made a mistake. But they don't. I've seen multiple body cam. There was one of a kid who had a dash cam of him. He was eating a sandwich, like on his way to school, and a cop pulled him over because he's like, "Oh, you were texting." And the kid's like, "Oh no, I'm just eating a sandwich." And the cop's like, "No, I saw you texting." And the kid clearly was just eating a sandwich, but the cop's just like, "Nope." Wrote him a ticket, and he had to like go to court. Like, what a pain in the ass.
11: You almost have to have a dash cam.
14: As an officer, you can't be like, okay, that's my bad. That makes sense.
11: My bad. Look like a phone. No big deal. Just be safe with your sandwich.
14: Have a great day. Like, they can't just say that? They can't just say that.
11: Derek, some people don't like being wrong.
14: Yeah.
11: You know what I think? A sign of emotional intelligence is admitting that you're wrong.
14: I don't understand what the big deal is about that.
11: It's okay to be wrong. I don't know why.
14: You know what? I thought that was a phone. You clearly do not have a right hand. Sorry, man.
11: Yeah, that's my bad. I hope you have a great day. Why can people not ever be wrong?
14: What's the big deal? There's not one.
11: Nard, why is it a big deal to be wrong?
14: Oh, dude, Nard's one of these guys.
13: Yeah, he is.
12: Yeah, I am. It sucks being wrong.
11: Why?
12: I don't know.
11: What's the big deal?
14: Ego.
12: Yeah, I guess. Or, I don't know.
11: I'm wrong all the time. Who cares?
14: Oh, I'm sorry about that.
11: Yeah,
14: I got that one wrong. That's my bad.
11: What's this need to have to just be right all the time?
14: My chick's like that. When she's wrong, she'll just, look at me and giggle. Instead of just being like, you know what? I was wrong. Oh, I was wrong about that. She'll just look at me and go, hey.
11: Who cares? But it does, it's a sign. To me, it shows you're an intelligent person if you can admit that you're wrong.
14: I just like...
11: And then you just move on from it. You just go, oh, that mail is my bad.
14: Oh, you know what? I thought you had a phone. You don't even have a hand.
11: Wow.
14: Sorry about that, ma'am. Have a great day. It was that simple.
11: That's it.
14: She even laughed about it. She's like, oh, no, that's impossible. I don't have a hand. Like, she had a sense of humor about it. And
11: here's the thing. If you ever want to... I think it's okay to just admit that you're wrong. And Nard's whole life is an example of somebody that fights to be right all the time.
14: Mm-hmm.
11: So, and you know, it's just death and destruction in Nard's life.
14: It's just like Nard, but Nard's not alone. I mean, clearly not. There's tons of people out there that are just like Nard.
11: Yeah,
14: because this officer he gave her a ticket.
11: Nard, you know what? Why you have that condition?
12: I wish I knew. I don't know. Like, I always got to figure out why.
11: You always got to be right.
14: So many problems.
11: Yeah, you always have to be right.
12: I mean, not always. I just like to. I guess it has to be like
11: your way.
12: Not my way necessarily.
11: You're
12: but
11: Burger King.
12: It needs to be explained to me better.
11: Like, oh, see, again, it's somebody else's fault.
14: Somebody else's fault. Yeah.
12: Yeah, because if it's not explained to me, like in a way to show me,
14: mm-hmm.
12: like if you just want to be like, nope, I'm right, you're wrong. It's like, wait, explain to me why, and then that's when they get upset because I'm like, explain to me why I'm wrong, and they don't like to do that. They're like, it's just because I'm right, and you always want to fight with me. It's like, but can you not explain to me? Can you not get that communication?
14: No, because you don't comprehend.
12: If you show me, if you break it down.
11: Oh, my gosh.
14: He argues to argue.
11: He's arguing with himself right now.
14: He is, yeah.
11: He was just yelling at, he's looking in the camera, and he's yelling at himself.
14: What? Yeah, he's blaming people for his condition.
11: Hot builder accused of indecent exposure.
14: Hot, so I guess I'm guessing he was overheating.
11: Yes.
14: Okay.
11: And he decided he decided to not wear a shirt underneath his vest.
14: Mm-hmm.
11: And so they're saying that's indecent exposure because he didn't have a shirt underneath his work vest.
14: Oh, you have to have a shirt on?
11: Yes.
14: All right.
11: You have to have a shirt on.
14: Hmm.
11: So they were saying that he's in big trouble.
14: Oh, wow.
11: They want him kicked off the job site for not wearing a shirt underneath his work vest. And it's one of those yellow ones so they can spot you, you know what
14: but
11: I mean?
14: But he was still wearing the vest.
11: He was, but he didn't have a shirt on underneath.
14: So he was like, hey, I'm going to wear the vest for safety.
11: Yeah.
14: But God, man, I'm cooking out here. Okay.
11: This man was charged with stealing $30,000 worth of tires.
14: Damn. I mean, I guess he thought he had a racket. But
11: yeah, he thought
14: not.
11: He could get away with it.
14: Mm-hmm.
11: Tires, you know what? That's probably about 10 tires as much as you charge for tires nowadays.
14: I mean, sometimes, yeah. It's
11: goodness
14: really, it sounds like a lot, right? It's like, it's what do you
11: 30,000. That's just, I don't know. It's probably like, I don't know, 8 sets of tires.
14: Uh-huh. That is true.
11: I actually got rid of a car because they told me how much the tires were going to be. And I was like, absolutely not.
14: Mm-hmm.
11: Absolutely
14: I always
11: not.
14: Think about that every time I see like big old lifted trucks. I'm like, man, what are the tires on that thing?
11: $500 each.
14: Minimum.
11: But even if you look at sports cars, the low profile tires last 10,000, 12,000 miles,
14: mm-hmm.
11: they're $600-$800 a tire.
14: Yep. I know people will be like, well, if you can't afford it, don't get the car. I was like, yeah, I get that.
11: Yeah, that's why I don't have the car.
14: I totally understand that. I just still sometimes wonder, like, man, what do these people do?
11: Mary Judge had sex with prominent cop in the courthouse as horrified clerks heard moaning and kissing sounds.
14: Mm-hmm. Okay.
11: Look, I know you might be able to hear it, but it was out of sight, out of mind.
14: Yeah,
11: I don't know.
14: Right?
11: Mind your business. We used to live in a world where it was mind your business.
14: Don't tattle.
11: Yes.
14: That was
11: now,
14: what
11: everybody
14: I remember,
11: just tattles all the time.
14: I remember being in daycare, and like if some kid tried to tattle, that kid would get in trouble for tattling.
11: Right? And then they would get in trouble.
14: Mm-hmm.
11: Because it was like, hey, don't tattle. Don't be a snitch.
14: Mm-hmm.
11: I don't know. I don't know. I guess maybe because she was cheating.
14: I guess. I don't know.
11: I don't know.
14: It was because it was sex at the court. I don't know.
11: Maybe not supposed to do that. I'm not sure.
14: I get it. Those people are
11: it's kind of stressful.
14: Doing it.
11: I'm sure she was just getting some stress off.
13: Yeah.
11: Internet destroys entitled Domino's customers demanding refund after eating the entire meal and then asking for a refund.
14: I love when people do this.
13: Yeah, just go for it, man.
14: I love it. My favorite is that one that the lady at the restaurant with the chicken wings, and he's like, I want a refund. And she's like, but sir. And she like held up the plate to the camera. And she's like, all of these are gone. Like, you didn't just eat some of them. You ate all of them. No, that sucked.
11: Yeah, but they were bad.
14: Yeah. He's like, so you telling me you going to make me pay for this? She's like, yes. Yes, I am.
11: And there's a brand new social scene. People are no longer going to the bars. They're going to the gym.
14: Oh.
11: And they're spending $300 a month for gym memberships.
14: Mm.
11: Because, it's cheaper than going to the bar a lot of times.
14: Oh, I got to do gym content.
11: You're getting in shape. That's the new place where people are hooking up.
14: Yeah.
11: And so that's the new social scene. That's where people want to be seen. And it's a whole whodunit. You got to get all dressed up. You got to get dolled up to go to the gym.
14: I know. Nard looks so poor in his gym outfits.
12: I do.
11: I don't know why, because I gave you really nice stuff.
14: Yeah, well, he sold that.
12: No,
11: oh, my gosh. You sold all the nice stuff that I gave
14: him. That's why he doesn't have it.
12: All the Gymshark stuff is his. That's when I got my videos and stuff.
14: No, it's not. Yeah. No. It.
12: What do you mean stop it? It clearly says.
11: So you're making the nice clothes that I gave you look poor?
14: He is. He does make them look poor.
11: How dare you?
12: I can't help that.
11: See you tomorrow.
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9: Cloudy skies out there with a high of 75.
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1: Can you wait till I turn the mics on, dummy? 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
2: I'm giving
1: it. There's a lack of enthusiasm in this room right now coming from that area.
2: Nope.
3: I don't know what his problem is. Right when I walked through the door, he asked me for $1,000.
2: I did not either.
1: He did to get a tattoo covered up.
2: I didn't even bring it up.
1: Yeah, you did. And I said, I'll tattoo you. All I got to do is add, look, you got Tracy on there.
2: Yeah.
1: There's a cartoon called Dick Tracy. We just put Dick on there, and that'll be your favorite cartoon. Dick Tracy.
2: Yeah.
1: We'll just D-I-C-K, Dick Tracy. You're
3: one
1: like, damn,
3: yeah,
1: this dude loves that detective.
2: It
1: yeah.
2: Is. It is.
1: Let's go. Get me a tattoo gun. I'll do it right now for free.
3: Yo, can you show Billy like some, just like a couple of the things that you want to cover it up with? Because yeah, it's like the most ridiculous.
4: Oh, well, it's that's why you want the $1,000.
2: What?
3: Oh no, dude! It's like he wants like a Zeus.
1: Zeus,
4: like the god.
3: Like that style. Like
1: no.
3: It's just, bro.
1: Come on, stop it.
2: Yeah. No.
3: I'm the god of war.
2: Yeah, I'm going to get like a microphone with like skeleton hands holding it.
3: Oh my God.
1: What?
2: What?
1: What like, is this, 1985?
4: You're so lame.
2: I'm sorry. It's just something I want. I don't know. It's cool.
1: Why?
2: I don't know. Just
1: What's the significance of a microphone?
2: I mean, me being in radio.
1: Okay.
2: I guess that's a bad thing. I don't know.
3: He's got attitude today.
2: I don't have
3: He's
2: attitude.
3: Got attitude today. Yeah. I guess that's a bad thing.
4: I'm so mad.
3: Just because the Thunder got their ass beat.
2: What?
1: That's why he's mad.
3: That's why he's mad.
2: I'm
3: that's
2: not even mad.
3: Yeah.
1: No, he's a big Thunder guy.
3: He said, you know, when Wimby leaves, Chet be shooting again.
1: Unreal, Nard. I want to see these tattoos. I'm sure I could do it.
3: Oh yeah, absolutely.
1: Just give me a tattoo gun. I'll I don't
3: yeah,
1: even
3: yeah,
1: need
3: yeah.
1: that.
3: It'll
1: I'll
3: be
1: just
3: our
1: use
3: first one, but
1: I'll use a pen.
3: Mm-hmm. Look at it. Isn't that badass, Billy?
2: I mean, I got a lot of compliments about it.
1: From who?
2: Just from listeners that would ask what I was going to get.
4: Of course, what are you going to get? Yeah.
3: What are you going to get?
5: I ain't get a microphone with skull hands holding it.
3: Why don't you just wait until you get another girlfriend and then you tattoo her name over there?
1: Why don't you do this? Why don't you just find another girl named Tracy?
3: Oh, my God. Why don't you?
2: Oh, I didn't think about that.
1: Or find a girl named Stacy. All you got to do is add an S.
3: Yeah.
4: Yeah.
3: Or why don't you live with your terrible decision?
2: I mean, I have. Yeah.
3: Okay. We'll just continue. Okay.
1: What is it, man? Remember when he used to have the whole bandage over it?
3: Yeah.
4: No, he did.
3: He always
4: yelling.
3: Looked like he was giving blood.
1: That was hilarious.
3: Yeah.
1: Right? Because you were dating a couple women that didn't like you to have that on your arm.
3: They were so jealous.
2: No, yeah. They all hated it. Every one of them.
3: They're like, ugh.
1: What's in your mouth? Are you chewing on something there, buddy? You're like an old guy. Okay. He's doing this thing. You know how old people just chew on invisible things?
3: Yeah.
1: Just doing. He was hitting me with the chewing on invisible things.
3: That was weird.
1: I don't know. They're just, they hated it. What are you chewing on? What's in your mouth?
2: I got nothing in my mouth.
1: Okay, then what?
4: Yeah, but you were chewing on something.
1: I gotta know what it was.
2: I wasn't chewing on anything.
4: Yeah, you were. You look like you had dip in your mouth.
2: Damn, well, that's right. I'm not. I don't know what you're saying.
3: Well, if I said I'm not, I'm not.
4: He
3: snaps on Daniel.
2: He's like doubling down. I have it in my mouth when I don't. Like, I don't know. He's like, Daniel, why don't you just stay out of it?
1: No, I love it, Nard. I want you to keep it up. It's great for the camera. He's always chewing on invisible things. I don't know. They just don't like it. I get jealous.
3: I was laughing my balls off the other day when BMS Clips or one of the other clip guys, they did the one where Nard is just like, you accused him of working woodworking because he was like tapping the hell out of his stool. And Nard was just like, I wasn't doing anything.
2: Yeah, and Daniel just admitted to me today, it was him.
4: I don't know what you're saying. I didn't say anything.
2: Oh, you're right.
4: I didn't say anything.
2: Yep.
3: Oh, man, that sucks, Nard, if that was Daniel.
2: Oh, yeah, 100%.
4: I didn't say anything.
3: Oh, that sucks.
2: I would just say Goof heard you.
4: Goof doesn't count. He's never injured.
2: All right.
1: And Nard, you do have a history of lying. Daniel's very honest guy.
3: I will have to say that, Nard. Yeah, that's your fault.
1: There you go. You just chewed on something again. I love it. Keep it going.
2: I didn't even chew on anything.
1: You did.
4: You're chewing on something.
1: I like it.
3: What's Snart's problem today?
2: I got no problem.
1: Thunder lost.
4: Thunder lost.
1: What's up, Zach?
3: Grumpy.
0: Hey, good morning, guys.
1: Hey, what's up, buddy?
0: Happy Friday.
1: Happy Friday to you.
0: Hey, I got a great idea. Hey, the Tracy tattoo, the putting Dick in front of Tracy was an awesome idea, but I got one for everybody. Just add sucks. Tracy sucks.
1: Okay.
3: Okay, yeah, that's...
1: No, I would love that.
3: Yeah, but he would say, that's the mother of my child.
1: Here's the thing.
3: Which I get.
1: This is what I think, Zach. I think he hasn't removed it because he's holding out that they're going to get back together.
3: Oh, wow. Not a chance.
1: Yes, that's what he's hoping for. He wants to get the bands want to get back together, Daniel. Nard's trying to get the band back together. Yeah. And if he knows, if he covers it up, Zach, then it's done. It's over.
0: You don't have to cover it up. Just add sucks, and then whenever she comes back, you could add balls. Going.
1: Yeah, you just keep going.
3: No, you're not having fun.
2: I'm letting you guys have fun.
4: Oh, wow. He's mad again.
2: I'm not mad.
4: You're
2: mad.
4: No, you're mad.
2: I don't want her back, but you guys are saying I want her back, so I'm letting you guys go.
3: Well, now it seems true like you do want her back because you're so upset about it.
1: I think it's cute.
2: I've been saying
3: like, if you didn't
2: forever,
3: actually want her back, you wouldn't be this mad about it.
2: I'm not even mad. Look, I'm just letting you guys go.
1: I think it's cute. Let's go to Cody, your best friend. Yes, Cody.
6: Hey, what's going on? Hey, you know, it's been 40 days since you guys had that meeting, and it's been 40 days since anyone's heard Nard say, she's the love of my life. I'm going to marry her.
3: I know. I'm proud of him for that.
1: That's right. Well, as Nard says,
2: I'm in a committed relationship. Yep.
1: Thank you, Cody. Appreciate it. Nard's a hoot. Speaking of relationships, Daniel.
4: Yes.
1: The 90 days. Have you cracked those cheeks yet, or what?
4: Yeah, last night finally. Yeah,
3: I guess she was like, I don't want to hear about it.
1: No,
3: so.
1: Wait a second. You got booty last night?
4: Yeah, I did. That's why I'm a little exhausted because she kept me up all night.
3: Dang. Yeah.
1: Wow. No,
3: what a big night
1: Daniel
3: for you.
1: Got it some was. Last night.
4: It was nice. It was, I don't know why. I mean, she was in a good mood. And I thought I ruined it because, like, I made a big mistake with her. And I was like, damn, I got to start all over.
1: What'd you do?
4: Oh, I locked her out of the house so I could watch the Spurs game.
3: What?
4: House, though, too.
3: Why would you have to lock her out?
4: Well, because, like, I guess, like, we went somewhere. We went in separate cars. When we came back to the house, she was in her car. I guess she was waiting for me to come up to her, but the game had already started, so I was watching it on my phone.
3: Yeah.
4: So when I walked in, she was waiting in the car for me, and I closed the garage door, went inside, started watching the game. And she was outside for 20 minutes, and I never noticed.
3: She was like, yo, is this guy going to come outside? Okay. Yeah. So she wasn't actually locked out. She was just waiting to see, like...
4: Yeah, and I blew her off for 20 minutes.
1: So what you're saying is when you treat women bad, they want you.
3: Yeah,
4: I guess so, yeah.
3: Yeah, and that worked.
4: And I told her, like, you can't mess around during the Spurs.
3: Why are women like that, though?
4: Yeah, I don't know why.
3: When you're mean to them, they give you sex.
1: Daniel just messed up brutally and then got booty.
3: Yeah.
1: All right. Well, how good was the booty?
4: It was good. It was great. Like, she's a different person. I guess, like, I guess being a stripper is, like, I guess, a plus, or former stripper is a plus.
3: Wasn't that, like, 50 years ago?
4: It was when she was in her 20s, yes. Yeah.
1: Yeah. So. Yo, we're just talking 30 years ago.
4: Yeah, right, about 30 years ago, yeah.
3: There's no way that's carried over this long.
4: I don't know.
1: Once a stripper, always a stripper,
4: That's what her friends were telling her last night. Yeah, so, like, it was crazy. Like, it was...
1: Did she
4: awesome.
1: Call her friends and say, hey.
3: Tell them how good I am.
1: We had sex. Did she call her friends after?
4: Oh, well, she'll probably tell them today. Like, yeah, because she was still asleep when I left.
3: She has friends that are alive.
1: Oh, you put her to sleep. You knocked that out.
3: Damn.
4: I put her to sleep.
3: Congrats, bro.
4: Thank you. Yeah, like I said, it was
1: Daniel's got that NyQuil D.
4: Yeah, she didn't want to wake up this morning.
1: I've
3: seen his wiener, so it's just like that's
1: nah, Daniel. He
3: that's hard to believe.
4: Well, I'm guessing because of her age, she's been with a lot of older men who can't like get it up. So I guess.
3: So you beat it up.
4: That's exactly what she said. She's like, I've never been with someone who's like you know been this bricked up before, and I'm like, yes,
3: this bricked up.
4: Yeah. I was gonna say like,
3: did you wear a strap on?
4: No, I
3: you were that bricked up.
4: I think I was that bricked up. Yeah.
1: It had been so long.
4: It's been a long time.
1: His little guy hulked up.
3: Nice. Congratulations. Yeah.
4: Thank you. Thank you. I thought we were going to wait until we went to Vegas, but, you know.
3: You guys are going to Vegas.
4: Yeah, in 2 weeks.
1: Oh, what are you going to do? Trip. What are you going to do
3: the
1: there?
3: The life of not having a job, dude.
4: You're I know. She's paying for everything. So
3: oh, my God.
4: Yeah.
3: Nard could never. No, remember when you used to get girls to pay for stuff?
1: No, did you see Nard almost shoved the monster bottle right down his throat to try to off himself.
3: Yeah,
1: that was live on camera. Well, he almost tried to kill himself.

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1: Well, my sister wanted to go camping, so my parents took us in our new Nissan Pathfinder through a mountain trail.
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1: No, it's not over yet. 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
3: That they did not show the girls once.
4: They need to chill on that. Like, yeah. They were going crazy.
3: Oh, man, it was so awkward because, like, they would stand up and jump and, like, they'd make sure the cameras went full away from them. And made
5: You're
3: sure,
5: talking about the big-breasted women.
3: Yeah. Like, the girls made it so obvious what they wanted to be on camera. Like, it could just be like a foul, and they're just jumping up and down.
4: Like, I give them credit, though. Like, they somehow, integrated themselves in the Western Conference Finals. Like, that's incredible. They like, they're a part of this series. It's like, man.
5: And the NBA is taking them out, though.
4: Yeah. Oh, yeah. NBA probably finally had enough. I guess maybe. I don't know if it was Peacock or NBA.
5: NBA doesn't like boobies.
4: Well, that's true.
5: That's it. You know, the only thing they like is flopping. They don't like boobies.
4: Did you see where guys were taking like photos of their ass crack and then photoshopping it onto their breasts and then putting the photo out there? And then guys were like, "Oh my god, I need to watch the NBA." And they were like, "That's my butt, bro."
5: I've always said that a butt can look like breasts.
4: I'll be honest. I look at the photo. Luckily, I read the comments first. And that's how I figured out it was a butt. Otherwise, I would have never known.
5: There's some boobies do look like butts.
4: They do. And this guy's did.
5: You're saying this guy's butt looked like boobies.
4: Dude, you wouldn't. Most people, like, you might look for it now. But yeah, just glancing at it, you're just like, oh, damn, those are some big old boobies.
5: And that's why you should never trust boobies unless they're in person.
4: Dude, because yeah, that true. Was, yeah. But congrats to them, though. I mean, the fact that they are still a storyline this many, I mean, they've been a storyline basically every home game.
5: Yep. Well, I think the bigger story is, obviously the Spurs won, but that Daniel cracked last night.
6: Oh, I appreciate
4: it. I mean, that seems like a C storyline.
5: No, how many times did you guys go at it?
6: Twice.
5: Twice.
4: Wow.
6: Yeah, because I couldn't, like, the erection wouldn't go away.
4: Oh, you took something.
6: No, that's just me.
5: That's just a year or two. That's
4: Big Daniel.
6: That's me, bro.
5: Well, that's just him.
6: I don't need any supplements.
5: A year or two of no sex.
6: Yeah, it's like I've been training for the Olympics.
4: Wow.
5: How long did you go without it?
6: A year, a little over a year.
5: Wow. Little over a year. So you know that Daniel was ready to go.
6: I was.
4: And I'm proud of you because like you didn't commit like any crimes or, you know, anything in this year. Because most guys you would think would go just
5: that's
4: insane.
5: What Nori, he used to be a big criminal when he didn't get it.
4: Uh-huh.
5: What?
6: Still is.
3: Nope.
5: What? Why do you deny everything?
3: Because I'm not a criminal.
6: You're a criminal.
5: You're not a colonel. Yeah. I know. I didn't say you were
4: not
5: a colonel.
4: Not a current criminal, but.
5: I know. He said, he goes, I'm not a colonel.
4: I'm not a colonel. All right. I was just a soldier in the Confederate Army.
3: What?
5: Not a colonel.
4: We'll have our day.
5: Every man now wants to do something in the bedroom. We'll tell you what that is.
4: Okay.
5: Your phone call is 1-855-FU. Billy, we'll be right back.
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16: Construction is once again causing major backups over on Loop 1604 eastbound. All lanes are blocked off between Lookout and I-35. There's a 30-minute backup through a construction zone. One lane's open on I-35 southbound between O'Connor and Wiedner. That's San Antonio Traffic. I'm Jason Fossig.
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20: Be yours. Let's see what else we got. I got Smashing Pumpkin tickets. It is Fart on People Friday. I got some other stuff. Let me see what I want to talk about. This is an epidemic, I guess, for women. So all these women that are going out there and they're dating men and, you know, they might get to that special spot that Daniel got last night where they're being intimate.
5: Yeah.
20: And all these women now are making all these complaints because, and we've talked about it in the past, we've actually taken calls from women that don't like it. We've actually taken calls from some women that do like it.
5: Mm.
20: But it is an epidemic. Women are complaining that every time they're hooking up with a guy, the guy spits on him now.
21: Oh, ew.
20: Narge says it's super hot to spit into. He likes to degrade women.
5: Yeah, well, I mean,
20: I don't see what the attraction of spitting on a woman is.
5: Yeah, I mean, I guess
20: that's
5: just
20: very Hawk-tua of you, Narge.
21: I guess because it's in porn, but still, it's disgusting.
20: Ugh. There's a lot of nasty stuff in porn. I don't know.
5: Yeah,
20: they say that, dudes, you got to stop watching porn.
5: Mm-hmm.
20: Because women don't like this. You're not learning anything that women like. So,
5: no.
20: And sure, you. There's gonna be the diamond in the rough, the woman that loves to be spit on because, you know, daddy wasn't there, daddy didn't care, daddy didn't show up to her graduation, you know what I mean? Daddy didn't teach her how to ride a bike, whatever the reason is, and she's like, I like to be spit on. And it's like, oh, okay. And she's like, yeah, my dad wasn't around.
5: My dad wasn't around. Man, I just feel like the women that like to be spit on, I think their dads were around.
20: You know, maybe. I'm sure there might be a couple of those, but I think there's more that probably daddy wasn't there.
5: Yeah.
20: What does Bill Burr say? You gotta hug those hooker shoes off of them. You know what I mean?
5: I would never, but...
21: No, it's horrible.
20: I couldn't spit on a woman.
21: No, it's weird.
20: I wouldn't want to do that.
5: I don't know. Narge being real quiet.
20: Yeah, because he spits on lots of women.
5: Inmates.
20: Remember that one inmate woman? He was spitting on her while... Mm-hmm. He was spitting on her while she was bleeping a bleep.
5: That was crazy. And he had video.
20: That's... that, and it was in his Uber. Mm-hmm. And then he charged her for the ride.
5: He never turned off the meter.
21: I gave her a 1-star because she didn't tip.
5: Yep. Never turned off the meter. That's the most savage thing I've ever heard in my life.
20: Oh, man.
5: Imagine that girl gets done doing a mouth hug to Narge, and then she had like a $70 Uber ride. It's like, wait a minute.
20: Oh, he's a regular hawk too of that Narge. I agree.
5: I will say he's a modern man.
20: He's out there just spitting on women.
5: That's what guys would, you know, guys would be able to pull that off nowadays.
20: Oh, well, women don't like it, which we brought up several times, but there was another brand new article and this woman, she's like, I just got out of a long-term relationship. She starts casually dating. She hooks up with a guy and the first thing he does is start spitting on her.
5: Mm.
20: She was repulsed.
5: I couldn't imagine.
20: Absolutely repulsed.
5: But I bet women do like it.
20: She said, in fact, it is gone from being degrading to a form of erotic play, but clearly it is not for everyone. This woman was extremely grossed out to the point where she almost threw up.
5: Women do like to be degraded, though, in the bedroom.
20: By words.
5: In the bedroom.
20: I don't know if they want to be spit on.
5: I don't either.
20: Gothic Redneck said, if Narge spits on you, that's a yeast-filled snot rocket.
5: I don't know. Narge does blow snot rockets, but...
22: Yeah, I do.
20: He's always doing this.
5: Yeah.
20: So, you know he's got a loogie.
5: But also, too, like, Narge is... Narge, you would say you're an expert in sex, right?
22: I wouldn't say expert. I'm good at it.
5: So, expert? No, you got good, you got expert. And okay. Yeah.
1: No, you're either good or you're bad, so you're an expert.
5: No.
11: He's an expert.
1: You're an expert.
11: He watches a lot of sex.
20: I'm sorry. I think most people are probably bad at it. They just think they're good at it.
11: Nar's the only person I know that says he's good at it.
20: Yeah, everybody else is pretty realistic. Like, you know, you're probably not even that great at it.
11: Yeah.
20: Your partner's probably not even that great. You're not great at it. You just do it.
11: Mm-hmm. Like, so far, every woman Nard's ever been with left him, so.
1: Oh, yeah.
11: I don't know how good he is at it.
20: Joey says that his wife is that diamond, Billy. We occasionally spit on each other or spit in each other's mouths.
11: That's crazy.
20: I wouldn't want that.
1: No.
11: That's love, though.
20: That's freaky.
11: It is freaky. That is freaky.
20: Freaky.
11: Mm-hmm. And I guess just, I don't know.
20: All these women, though, are like, oh, it's so gross. Mm. I wish these men would stop doing that. Stop watching the porno and thinking that that's real life.
11: Mm-hmm.
20: I'm sure a lot of women would really prefer that men not watch those videos, because then they're like, oh, I want to apply this to the bedroom.
11: Yeah, I mean,
20: because there's some
11: women. You should
20: probably
11: just stop watching porn, to be honest.
20: Yeah, 100%. But there's some woman that got locked in a full Nelson. She's like, what is happening? Oh, I thought the women liked this.
11: I mean, no, I think if a woman does get put in a full Nelson, she loves it. Because if you have the equipment as a guy to be able to put a girl.
20: And the strength.
11: That, but you also have to be like a certain manhood.
1: Yeah, but a certain length.
20: Yeah, I understand you got to be a certain length, but today's woman averages, she's 5'4", 170 pounds.
11: Okay.
20: So you gotta be a strong man.
11: You do. I mean, you definitely do. But, yeah, so I think if a woman does get put in a full Nelson, I mean, she loves it. I remember, you know, we'd had the girls in studio when we first started talking about the full Nelson, and basically all of them wanted to try it. Now, okay, were they professionals? Yes. You know, I do have to add that caveat, but, you know, these weren't like just normal girls. These are girls like.
20: Chica says, bitches love full Nelson. Nard, if you put a woman in a full Nelson, you probably don't have the equipment. That's right.
5: Yeah, I'm pretty sure I have.
20: Yeah, you don't have enough PP.
1: No, you don't.
5: That's legs over the head, right?
20: No.
11: You don't it's a part of it, but you have to have your arms under her legs.
1: Under her arm and then.
20: No, Nard's definitely put a woman in a headlock.
1: And then the head's like, yeah.
5: Yeah.
20: I've done giving that. Her a noogie.
1: No, no, you haven't. Dude, are you sure you know what a full Nelson is?
5: Brother. I guess show me. No chance.
20: All right, Daniel, do the full Nelson on Nard and really give it to him.
1: Yeah, I can.
20: Yeah, he can do the full Nelson.
1: Full Nelson, bro.
5: And then what?
11: Yeah, but that's not.
20: And
11: even
20: Nard's
11: full
20: like,
11: Nelson.
20: And then what?
11: That's
20: oh, well, Daniel, take your pants off. And give it to Nard.
1: You can do that too, or the legs. Oh, Daniel.
11: This is the full Nelson.
20: Nard, are you going to fall
11: down?
20: Didn't
11: even know what the full Nelson was.
20: All right.
1: You can do both. You can do the behind.
5: I can do that.
1: No, there's no way you can.
5: Right, sit your ass down.
1: You
5: sit
1: definitely can't.
5: Shut the hell up.
1: You can't.
5: I don't want to hear another word. All right.
1: You're lying.
11: You're a liar.
20: Yeah, you have to have a large. A piece of equipment to be able
1: be
20: to do that.
1: Above average.
20: You got to. I'm 7-8 inches, right? You got to be 7 or 8 inches
1: to
20: do it.
1: You got to have a foot long, maybe more.
20: You really do.
5: Okay, I'm pretty sure I can. But
11: look at this guy. There's Nard. That's Nard, right? Just going to town, right?
1: There's no way you can. There's no way.
11: I don't know why you pissed me off, but you pissed me off.
5: I know. I don't know why either.
1: Because you
11: act like you could.
1: You can't do that.
11: You act like you can do the full Nelson.
1: Most men can't.
20: I'd say only maybe 5% of men are able to do the full Nelson.
11: Next time
20: if
11: you step like that, I'm going to kick you out.
20: Yeah, I'm fine with that. I second that.
11: This guy.
20: Let's kick him out now.
5: Why?
20: I don't know. It's just
1: lying.
20: A good idea,
1: you
20: Derek.
1: Been like, no, I've never done that. But now you're like, no, I have.
20: That's what's annoying about you is that.
11: You're like, I could do that.
1: Yeah, you could have.
5: That's all I said. I think I could do that.
11: Mm-hmm.
20: Did you see that there was a pregnant woman? She shot another pregnant woman over a man.
11: She shot. Oh my God.
20: So, an Alabama woman faces the death penalty after shooting another pregnant woman in the head during a fight over a man.
11: And she was pregnant.
20: Yeah.
11: And then shot another pregnant woman.
20: Yes.
11: Because they were both pregnant by the same man.
20: That's what it seems like.
11: Yeah, right. Because I guess it doesn't totally say that. It just says that she shot. But I'm right. He would have had to have got both of them pregnant.
20: This was
0: In July 2023, Wallace was taken to the hospital after the shooting where she was pronounced dead the next day.
11: Oh, my God. Oh,
0: the jury was now deliberating, you know, to see. The woman, who was 8 months pregnant at the time, is guilty of murder. She faces a potential death sentence if convicted.
11: I mean, yeah, that's as bad as it gets right there.
0: She was mad that he got another woman pregnant, and she wanted to take her out. And she did, shot her in the head.
11: I mean, being just driven to rage because of that, I could understand. But, I mean,
5: wow.
11: Just to think, like, you don't just stop at that, like, I'm gonna shoot this woman and this pregnant woman, like, crazy. And the fact that you would just shoot anybody over sex is, you know what I mean, like... Be mad at the dude. Well, be mad at the situation. You also have to be mad at yourself a little bit, because you chose the guy that would get another girl pregnant while you're pregnant.
0: Yeah.
21: Yep.
11: Like, you can't, like, you never stop and look in the mirror and be like, what is it about me that chose this guy?
0: Yeah, why do you like bad guys?
11: Why? Like, this guy, I guarantee you there were signs.
0: There was a story. It's later on the program in the news, but this woman ended up cheating on her man,
11: mm-hmm.
0: and her man then killed her. I know, but yeah, that is that's a risk.
11: Yeah,
0: if you're gonna cheat on your partner, you don't know how they're gonna react. And this guy thought her cheating. Not that it's justified or anything.
11: You
0: just don't know how someone's going to react to that level of disrespect and betrayal.
11: Mm-hmm.
0: And so, you don't know what that guy's mindset's going to be when he finds out that you cheated. And now this woman is dead, I think. Yeah, so I'll get to that story later on.
11: That's
5: wow.
11: I feel like there has been an uptick in this too, like with the cheating and the death and awful too, because we just had the one earlier in the week where the lady killed her kids because her dude was running around on her.
0: Yeah.
11: After she tried to shoot the girl that he was seeing on the side.
0: Didn't she kill herself and kill the kids?
11: Yes. Yeah. What? No, it's been, I don't know what's going on right now, like, but there's been a lot of that. A lot.
0: So I never got to this story. I totally forgot about it. It's the story about this dude, he let his girlfriend peg him to piss off the neighbors.
11: What?
21: What?
5: I think he teased it, but I don't know if you got into it.
0: I never got into it, and I totally forgot about it. It was a real story.
21: Was it?
0: So him and his girlfriend, they have a great sexual relationship. They live next to some conservative neighbors, and they're the absolute worst. Day one of moving in, they actually had the nerve to start preaching to him. The following week, I was approached, I guess, by the husband, who said that the TV was too loud and what they were watching offended him deeply. That's when they started getting upset. So this dude, he said he let his girlfriend peg him just to piss off the Christian neighbors because he started wailing in pain. But, according to him.
11: But you could have just kept doing what you were doing if you wanted to piss them off.
0: They went to a store. They bought a strap-on.
5: Turned up.
0: He did. He turned it up, and then he let his girlfriend have his way with him in the living room.
21: Oh,
0: where it would be closer, where his neighbors would be able to hear his yelping. The man was so befuddled, can't even look the guy in the eye anymore, because apparently you could tell what was going on. But it was the guy that was moaning while the girl was saying, "Do you like that? Do you like that?"
11: Why did they have to go get a strap-on? Like, they just acted it out?
5: Yeah, just act.
21: Yeah, pretend.
11: If that's really the angle you wanted to go. I mean, the joke's on you, pal.
21: Yeah.
11: That guy's now like, look, this guy gets
0: pegged. But he's like, now they're not preaching to me anymore. They're not even looking me in the eye.
11: You got pegged.
5: Yeah.
21: Yeah, I don't know. I don't think you won.
11: That could not have been worth it.
21: Yeah.
5: No.
11: In the neighbor, you're having what they call a neighbor war.
5: I'd be like, honey, they won. We're good.
11: Dude, you took an L on that one, buddy.
0: I don't understand the pegging thing, and I don't understand the women that want to peg their dudes.
21: Oh, yeah, my girl wants to. Yeah.
0: She wants to peg you?
21: She wants to peg me, because I told her I was a masochist. And then she was like, well, then if you are, let me peg you. And I'm like, no, I'm not that much of a masochist. She wants to peg me. She's asked about it.
11: It's going to happen.
0: It's going to happen.
11: It's going to happen.
21: I mean, I'm a yes man. I tell her yes.
11: Oh, my God. Not about that. I am
0: he's
11: a yes man.
0: He's giving up those cheeks.
11: Yes. You're, yes.
0: Oh, he's
11: yes.
0: getting pegged.
3: Oh, he's
11: yes.
3: definitely getting pegged.
11: He's definitely getting pegged.
3: Oh, man.
11: He's definitely getting pegged.
0: It's not I mean, if, it's a win.
21: I mean, with the money she spent when we got to Vegas, I may have to give
0: up something.
21: Oh, so
0: you're saying it's
21: going
0: to happen in Vegas.
21: It may have to happen in Vegas.
11: He doesn't want to. Daniel can't go through another breakup.
21: I can't. I will not survive.
11: Yeah, it'll break him.
21: Yeah,
11: so
21: I will not be here on
11: this woman
21: anymore.
11: Has him under a thumb. Like, whatever she wants, she's going
0: to get. He's saying because she paid for a Vegas trip, he might have to let her do that in Vegas.
21: She bought the tickets for the concert we're going to go see. We're driving up there in her car. She's going to supply the gas.
0: What concert are you going to see?
21: We're going to go see No Doubt.
0: Okay.
11: That'll be fun. Yeah.
0: You guys should go see that. Who sings Peggy Sue?
11: I don't know.
0: Peggy Sue.
21: Oh.
11: That's,
21: isn't that Buddy Holly?
0: I don't know.
11: But you're like, you know what? If I do it in Vegas, crazy stuff happens in
21: Vegas.
11: Yeah,
21: what
11: city.
21: Happens in Vegas stays in Vegas.
11: Yeah. So it's like, okay.
21: But I'll definitely tell you.
11: Now when you go to Vegas, though, I'm just going to think like, oh, Daniel might be getting pegged right now.
0: This is why Daniel's better than Nard, because
3: I'd rather that. He can have the pegging.
11: I'm with Nard on that one.
3: Yeah.
0: But what I'm saying is it's Daniel's better. Honesty.
11: That yes. is true. I see what you're saying, Billy.
0: It's
11: yeah.
0: his honesty that mm-hmm. Daniel is saying, hey, it's not that he wants to be pegged.
3: No, he
0: but,
3: does.
0: But he
21: no,
0: just,
21: I don't.
0: He can't say no
21: but
0: to
21: I can't
0: her.
21: Say no, no to her.
3: You're not
21: I, because
3: it.
21: If I say no already at this
3: it'll
21: stage.
3: It'll just remind you of the tie boy.
11: You could say no, no to getting pegged already at this stage.
21: I don't, like,
11: you can say no
21: this,
11: to that on the first date.
0: I don't think he can because he's finally found a woman.
21: Last. Yeah, like I'm trying to make this relationship last.
0: He's got himself an older woman. He's going to have to.
3: If had sex, just bounce. Like, hell no.
11: He doesn't want to bounce.
21: No.
11: He,
3: I know.
11: He wants a girlfriend.
21: I do.
3: But getting pegged, no way.
0: Oh, Nard, you said...
3: I said nothing. No,
0: your last situation,
11: yes,
0: you said...
21: Yeah, you would have got
0: yes,
21: pegged.
0: You would have got
21: pegged. If she told you that she wanted, never, if she wanted
0: yes,
21: to get back
0: you actually
21: with,
0: admitted
3: yeah.
0: on the air that you would do it.
3: Nope,
11: you would,
3: I
11: did, yeah.
3: I,
21: you would
3: I,
11: have.
3: I went
0: yes,
3: against
0: you,
3: it then.
0: Yeah. No, you said you
3: no,
0: would.
3: I went against it then. No.
0: No, you
3: yeah,
0: didn't.
3: Yeah, I did.
11: I think you actually did it.
0: Everybody, no, everybody in the chat is saying you said you would do it.
3: I'm sure they did.
21: Yeah. If you had a chance to get her back, if that was one of the things, you would have did it.
3: Hell no.
21: Yes.
3: I'm not getting pegged. Nope.
0: I think Nard would.
21: You would
3: nope.
21: have.
3: I'm thinking I'm not. Definitely not.
0: I'm thinking I'm not. You can think it, but...
11: Yeah.
3: You can think it, too. We'll both just think about me not and me doing it. I'm just not going to do it.
11: I'm only thinking about you doing it.
3: Oh, that's weird. Get me out of there.
0: Oh, man. Especially because your butt looks like women's boobs.
3: Oh.
11: Yeah.
21: Yeah, that'd be nice.
11: I just like his cry face.
21: I don't think he would cry.
0: No, I don't.
11: He would cry.
0: No, I think Nard could take it.
3: I would pass out.
11: Mm-hmm.
21: No.
3: I would probably die.
21: It'll prepare you for when you get your colonoscopy.
3: No, no, I
0: Daniel, has she asked, like, does she have the equipment that she wants to do that with you, or do you guys have to go purchase
21: that? No, I think
0: that?
21: We have to go purchase it.
11: Yeah, duh.
21: I mean, she has,
11: you got to get that out of the box.
21: She has
11: brand
21: toys,
11: new.
21: But not those type of toys. Yeah, we
0: all
21: have
0: right.
21: to go buy it.
0: So do you want it to look just like a guy?
21: No, I did have to be like as small as me or something, like if they had it that size. Or like it
11: Daniel,
21: can't be
11: you should just say like I don't want it to happen.
21: I'm saying
11: that's
21: if.
11: What you should say.
21: Hypothetical if it's
11: I know,
21: happening.
11: But you should be like, well, you know, just for the record, I don't want it to happen.
21: I don't want it, you're right, I don't want it to happen, but if it had to happen,
3: no,
21: I want something small.
3: No.
0: All right, I got a funny story about a Pennsylvania man accused of doing something after his wife said the marriage was over. We'll get to that next. Hey, what's up? It's Billy Madison.
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9: The left side of the highway is blocked off, and just the right lane gets through a crash on I-35 southbound between Loop 1604 and Pat Booker. And all lanes are blocked off for road work over on Loop 1604 eastbound between Lookout over to I-35. That's San Antonio traffic. I'm Jason Fossig.
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0: Also, I saw this. Nearly 40% of Americans admit that they've gone on a date for the selfish reason, just for the food. 40%. Now, that's not guys. It's women. Women that are, I don't even want to think that they're scamming the dudes. These guys have to know. If you're, if a woman has agreed to go out with you and you're not really even close to her league, you got to know you're being just used for a snack.
1: I don't even know guys care.
2: I feel like I'd be okay with that.
3: I didn't care. I already
0: knew. You just like the presence of a beautiful woman,
3: and
0: right?
3: And I got to hang out with her.
2: She's probably nice to you.
3: She was nice. She's pretty nice. I was like, all right. I mean, I knew what she wanted, so I was like, whatever. It's only, what, $40? I'm all right.
2: I want to eat, too.
3: I do. I'm hungry.
0: Oh, no. The ugly guys, apparently, the ugly dudes take the women to the best restaurants.
2: Yeah.
3: Yeah, we did. We do.
2: Because you kind of need a date to go there, you know?
3: Yeah, because I wouldn't go alone.
0: There's anybody recently get a divorce? If you have, this guy's instructing you to stay away from women for at least a year.
2: It's probably good advice.
0: So don't get booty right away after a divorce. That's his take on it. That's the worst thing a guy can do, is just to go jump out there and hump another woman.
2: Mm-hmm.
0: The worst thing you can do. He says instead, go to the gym, work on your finances, your career, and work on yourself. So we'll get to that. Shocking number of millennial and Gen Z parents are now spanking their kids again because they say it's necessary to raise a kid properly. So I want to know if you're smacking your kids.
2: Yeah, no, it's that'll definitely be my kid. Not by me, but...
0: Oh, getting spanked?
2: Oh, yeah. Marissa, yeah.
3: Oh, yeah, she's...
2: I mean, grandma, I think, yeah, everybody. Yeah,
0: everybody's going
3: to
0: get
3: it. She's part of that heritage where they still believe in it.
2: Absolutely.
3: Yeah.
2: I think my chick looks forward to it.
0: That's how Nard was. Nard looked forward to the discipline stuff.
2: And after, I mean, after the performance that my little baby put up yesterday at my kid's graduation, my chick was laying in bed last night. She's like, I think she's going to be a really bad toddler. What, you think?
0: Can happen.
2: Oh, yeah. She'll start biting you and stuff.
3: Oh, my goodness.
2: Yeah, no, she's awesome. She's Nard, my favorite.
0: Nard's a big bite back if they bite you.
2: Yeah, no, Nard is.
0: He did that to his dog, right? If a dog bites you, Nard would bite the dog back.
2: Yep. I also had another buddy I grew up with that did the same thing, and he also does crack. So.
0: Well, Nard would, just to show the dog, Nard would eat out of the dog bowl.
2: Damn, Nard, you took it another level, brother.
0: He did. That's a true story. Nard used to work, he was a vet tech.
2: Mm-hmm.
0: I mean, he says that. I think he was just a dork, but I think he called himself a vet tech.
2: Yeah, he called himself a vet tech, but I think he just cleaned up poop.
4: No, I helped.
3: Doing what?
2: Oh, yeah. Well, he would help put them down.
3: Yeah.
4: No, and I helped give vaccines and stuff.
2: Yeah, vaccines that they wouldn't wake up from. Yeah.
4: What? No.
3: Yeah, you helped.
0: Nard said he did all the temperature taking. He did all the butt stuff.
3: Oh, the rectal stuff? Yeah.
2: Yep.
0: One position for the rest of your life, which one would you choose if you could only choose one?
2: That's the easiest thing in the world.
0: And then I want honest dudes out there. Do you have what is called a low effort wife?
2: No.
0: Where they put in the bare minimum effort in their marriage?
2: Nope. Not me.
0: I want to hear from dudes where you have the bare minimum. Never goes the extra mile. House is kind of messy.
2: Doesn't really contribute
0: financially. Who has, and the sex is the same every single day. Who has the bare minimum wife? I got some audio of a woman who admits that she is a bare minimum wife.
2: Mm.
0: This guy, he was a little upset because his wife said the marriage was over.
2: Oh,
5: that's it. I can't stand you anymore. I want nothing to do with you.
0: So this guy's like, okay, our marriage is over.
2: Huh.
0: So he got an excavator and is accused of tearing down his house with an excavator after the wife said the marriage was over.
2: Hmm.
0: You can see him. He just pulled right up on that thing and started destroying the house, the perfectly good house.
2: That's crazy.
3: I can see Nard doing that.
2: Could too.
3: Yeah.
2: Nard does do stuff like that.
3: What did you do?
2: Not with an excavator, but like he will, you're not going to get away with it.
0: No, Nard wanted to buy a house right behind his wife's house.
2: Yeah,
3: oh,
2: he did.
3: Really?
0: Oh, yeah.
2: That's still his...
0: He wanted to be in her backyard so he could wave to him.
2: I don't think he's on that anymore. He's kind of let that go. But for a while there, that was his dream. That was his goal. That was what he was working towards. He wanted to live like a right ass. There. Yeah, just to be a smartass.
0: A woman says, I need to stop saying that Nard said, because Nard ain't funny. That's from a female in our chat.
2: Yeah, right, dude. Nard is hilarious. No, Nard's funny. Everything that Nard does is funny. That's why it's always like Nard said, Nard did. Because Nard's the most interesting one on the show.
3: Yes, he is.
2: As far as like living life and his thoughts on
0: Look, Nard is not funny in a comedic way.
2: No.
0: He's not funny like, oh, I'm a comedian, I'm a funny guy. He's not, you don't hang out with him and you're like, gosh, that guy's super funny. He does dumb stuff.
2: He lives a crazy life.
0: So
2: he has crazy thoughts. Funny. He has crazy takes.
3: Yeah. He was racist on the air.
2: Probably not on purpose.
3: Not on purpose. He didn't know he was being racist, but he definitely being racist.
2: So yeah, it is Nard's. What, I don't care.
0: Nard, you would do this. If you were mad at a woman, you'd get an excavator and just start tearing down the house if she said, I want a divorce.
4: That was the only reason he did it, was that she wanted a divorce. Like, it wasn't nothing like, hey, I walked in on her, like, give her a mouth hug.
2: Oh, come on, Nard. Think about when you were going through a divorce.
0: Like, that would bother you if you walked in on the mouth hug. Like, that's going to bother
2: you
0: after.
2: If you had an excavator, you wouldn't have took out the in-laws' house.
0: Yeah, like, you know you would have.
2: I bet you would have.
0: You just couldn't get one.
3: An excavator
2: right. Like a big,
0: like a big tractor digger.
2: The bucket on the end of it. Yeah, it digs. Scoop up the dirt with.
4: It digs. Yeah, but I wouldn't want to get that because it would come back to my name. Like, I'm gonna.
2: Oh, you're all about doing crime secretly.
4: Yeah, I did. And
2: well, it wasn't really a crime though because it was still his house.
4: Oh, okay.
2: Well, I mean, that was probably what his thought was.
4: He's remodeling then.
0: No, he was ruining his own stuff. That's what guys do sometimes. Mm-hmm. You know those guys that get mad and then they'll smash their own PlayStation?
2: Yeah.
0: Or they'll smack their own head?
2: Well, I remember I have a buddy that they were getting divorced, and like in the divorce, they were splitting up the furniture, and like he got a bunch of stuff that she wanted, and so she basically took like a butcher knife to it, like to the couch, to like all kinds of
0: oh,
2: stuff.
0: Oh my God. Like,
2: just destroyed it. And it's such a pain in the ass because, you know, you have to go back to court and keep fighting for it. It's like, Your Honor, you know, she destroyed this stuff. Because the cops will say it's a civil matter.
3: Yeah,
0: sure will.
3: Yeah.
2: Mm-hmm.
0: A man's penis was badly burnt in airline coffee spill. So this stewardess or what, flight attendant spilled coffee in this guy's lap and it burnt his penis real bad. The skin melted on his penis.
2: He's going to get paid, but is it worth it?
0: No. No way.
2: At this point, I don't know. I'd have to see what the payout was.
0: It could be. I mean, if your penis is melted.
2: Yeah, I think at this point, I think money might make me happier than
3: sex.
2: Yeah.
0: Are you're saying that money would make you happier than having a penis?
2: At this point.
0: And I got this funny thing about men in cologne. We'll get to that story.
2: Okay.
0: We got $1,000 that we're going to give you. And this woman, the date hated her dog. We'll get to that next, too. Hang on.
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6: 73 and cloudy, slightly clearing up in the afternoon with a high of 91.
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0: you wait for the keyword. 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You have 30 minutes. 30 minutes to get the $1,000. Women want you to, like, be able to, I don't know, have a good relationship with their pets, right? Yeah, my dog has to like them.
1: Of course.
2: Yeah.
0: Which, dogs aren't, like, the end-all be-all for good judgment. Sometimes they like bad people. You know what I mean? So yeah. It's kind of stupid.
1: I don't know if that's ever been, I don't know if I've ever
2: heard
1: that.
2: Dog liked him.
1: Yeah.
0: Nard's a horrible person, and Lucy liked him.
2: Yeah, Lucy loved him.
1: Yeah, Lucy loved everybody.
0: She was a bit of a howler, Nard said.
1: Yes, she was.
2: She was, yeah, she did.
1: You had snacks, Lucy was like, you're the best.
2: Yeah, she was.
0: That's most dogs.
1: That is most dogs, no, but Lucy, it was big with Lucy.
2: Yeah, Lucy, yeah, she loved those snacks.
1: Yeah,
0: Lucy
1: did.
0: And Nard, they almost weighed the same.
1: Yeah.
0: I liked it because Lucy got fat and Nard was fat.
2: Yeah, they got fat together.
0: And they would just be all fat in the bed together, just all just chubby.
1: Like, I honestly never even seen Lucy before until Nard went in the hospital. And, like, I went over there and had to take care of her. And, I mean, Lucy just acted like she was my dog. Just because I fed her. So, okay, I'm yours now.
0: Well, she was probably like, I really don't like him.
1: I didn't pick that up.
0: He's Mr. Funny Business.
3: I am genuinely, like, shaking right now. I'm so angry. I just left a date. Actually, the worst date of my entire life. I'm sitting at the bar with this guy, and we start talking about dogs. So he begins to tell me that he has, like, a small little Yorkie, whatever the hell those dogs are.
0: You shut your ass, lady, because Yorkies are badass. They're a little annoying when the doorbell rings, but other than that, they're pretty fun. They're super snuggly. They're just a little high strung.
3: And he asks me, he's like, do you have any pets? And I was like, yeah, like, I have a dog. And he was like, what type? And I was like, I have, like, a pit bull. This man's face, like, completely dropped. And he looks at me and he was like, a pit bull? I would not imagine you with a pit bull at all. Then he begins to literally tell me, pit bulls shouldn't be allowed in the U.S. Pit bulls are the most dangerous breed of dog, and they all deserve to be... He was like, I would never let my dog meet your dog, ever. And he's like laughing, but also being so serious at the same time. It was the weirdest, absurd thing ever. I'm literally sitting there and I'm like, what are you saying to me right now? And
0: I'm saying, dummy,
1: yeah,
0: that
1: yeah.
0: He doesn't want his little tiny dog to meet your big giant dog.
1: He's saying he has strong opinions about pit bulls.
0: Some people do.
1: Some people do.
0: Some people don't want him in their neighborhood.
1: Yep.
0: Some people, they won't date somebody that has a pit bull.
1: Mm-hmm.
0: I've seen single moms that have met a guy, and the guy has a pit bull, and she's like, oh, it's just not going to work out because I have children. And those dogs eat children, which isn't true. I mean, no. There have been cases.
2: Pit bulls are nice.
1: They can be. Right, I think when people are like, they don't know like how you raise them, and pit bulls can be... They can be very strong.
2: They're strong, though.
0: It's such a hot topic.
1: It's such a hot debate
0: because you have the people that absolutely love them,
1: yep.
0: And then you have other people that are terrified of them.
1: Yep. And, you know.
0: And the dog can be a deal breaker when it comes to a relationship. I've seen a lot of single moms are like, I can't date a guy that has a pit bull because I got kids. I got toddlers.
1: Mm-hmm.
0: Can't date him.
1: Yeah.
0: And then other people absolutely love it.
1: Right.
0: They are attracted to men that have pit bulls or women that have pit bulls. They like that.
1: But, like, I think this is good that they got that out of the way, like, immediately because they were never going to work out.
0: And also, there are some women that probably wouldn't date a dude that had a tiny little Yorkie.
1: Why not?
0: Just because it's, I'll be honest, like, I like it just because my dad had.
1: You love your Yorkie.
2: Yeah.
0: I know, but my dad had this little one named Pee-wee. It weighed 1 pound. It was 1 pound its whole life because it had water on the brain. It only lived 5 years.
1: Aw.
0: But it was super, super cute.
1: Yeah.
0: And I always liked the dog. I was like, oh, this is like a cute dog. So I wanted to get one. I got the runt of this litter.
1: Yep.
0: I like the dog, but it is kind of a feminine dog.
2: I was going to say, this is a female dog.
0: So, but I like
1: just
0: it.
1: Just because of the size of it?
0: Yeah, it's like a purse dog. It always wants to be held. likes to be cuddled.
1: Mm-hmm.
0: It's always in your lap. I like it because it always wants to be under the blankets.
2: Wasn't Bumble a Yorkie?
1: No, he was a Maltese.
2: Oh, okay.
1: That was my ex-wife's dog, and I don't care.
0: Yeah, he didn't care, Derek. Yeah. Derek loved that dog, though.
1: Yeah, she was like, should we put him down? I'm like, do it right away.
0: So, Wade. Mr. Wade.
4: Hey, I was just calling about the pit bull thing. So,
1: oh, yeah, of course.
4: I got a buddy who has a pit bull, and this dog is massive. But he's the best dog you'll ever meet. Doesn't bark at anything, like never aggressive whatsoever. And then I had this other friend who's got a tiny little Jack Russell Terrier. And that little POS bit the back of my leg, drew blood, and just, I hate that little dog because they just get a bad misconception.
0: Well, no, the little dogs sometimes are, I mean, obviously if they were the size of if a Yorkie was the size of a pit bull and had the bite power of a pit bull, they would never be allowed in any neighborhood.
4: Yeah, dude. Like, these little dogs go nuts.
0: They do. No, my little dog, it doesn't bite me, but it bites the whiff. When we're trying to leave the house, the dog will bite our ankles. That's why they call them ankle biters. Because it gets pissed off. It's like, you're not leaving.
1: Like, have you ever had, like, a little person, like, swing on you? It's just like, you know, like, that's adorable.
0: No,
4: yeah, we can't reach. In the face.
0: Yeah, I mean, I get you. The little dogs, a lot of them are very temperamental. They're like schizo almost. My little dog is crazy. It's nuts. It doesn't shut up. It barks at everything. It's just so cute. So it's like a tiny little thing. So it's like, it's just barking. You don't even get mad at it because it's so adorable. It looks like a little tiny teddy bear.
1: Mm-hmm.
0: But yeah, it draws blood. It's vicious, but. Only the whiff, though, when we're leaving. It just attacks your legs and bites your legs as we're leaving. She'll have all these little dog, you know, teeth marks.
1: Wait, where are you going? You don't want
0: to
1: leave.
0: You don't get to leave.
1: Yeah.
0: This woman had a theory about hitting it raw.
1: Okay.
0: And I think she's got a good theory.
5: I will not trust a man who doesn't wrap it up, okay? Wrap the willy up, because what the hell? You're playing with your life.
0: I mean, that's Nard. Nard out there, he's a don't wrap it up guy.
6: Yeah, that's not fun.
0: I understand, but she's saying you're a nasty-ass dude.
1: Nard said STDs are fun.
6: No, but there's a crap ton of girls out there that don't like it either.
1: A crap ton?
6: Yeah, like a lot.
5: You're literally playing with your life. Usher can tell you. He's got the worst of it. So I was talking to this guy, and he was like, oh, yeah. He's like, usually I just do it raw. And I looked at him, and I'm like.
0: I mean, that seems pretty typical out there.
1: Yeah.
0: Nobody seems scared of STDs.
1: Not at all.
0: STDs used to be the boogeyman, and now they're not.
2: You can easily cure it. They have pills.
1: Some are not, though, like, because syphilis and all this, they have, like, a hyper one. Or, like, they have, like, a super syphilis or whatever.
2: But, like, if you have a certain kind of, HPV, you could take pills for, and if you take the pills, it'll never, like...
0: They have a vaccine for it, but if you didn't get the vaccine, then, I mean, you could get cancer.
1: Mm-hmm.
0: You could give a woman cancer. A woman could get cancer.
2: Really?
1: Yeah.
0: Yeah. Well, that's why they used to call Nard's wiener a cigarette.
6: What?
1: Yeah. It was the same thing.
0: Yeah, she's like giving out cancer.
1: Mm-hmm.
0: Daniel, did you wrap it up last night?
2: No, I don't need to.
0: Why?
2: Because this girl is old. Like, anything that she had is dying.
1: She's old, man. This girl is old,
2: anything she had has been dead already.
1: This girl.
0: What do you mean anything that she's had
6: Well, he's fixed.
0: Dead?
2: Well, I'm not worried about that.
1: He's not fixed.
0: Daniel's fixed.
6: Yeah.
1: Not from STDs.
2: Oh, no.
0: He's fixed. Like, but he's been neutered.
6: He's talking about her egg being dead, right?
1: Or what?
6: Her eggs being dead?
1: Oh, okay.
0: No, he's talking about, like, whatever STDs that she had have died.
2: Yeah, oh. They've died, yeah. She's killed it.
0: They're old,
1: he's
0: too.
1: Talking about her eggs being dead, right? And at first he called
2: them. True, too.
1: At first he called them eds.
2: Yeah,
0: yeah, women have eds, right?
1: Yeah, her eds are dead, right?
0: He called them eds.
2: Oh.
1: Oh.
2: She just texted me. She's like, she had HPV removed from her throat. But it's fine because she doesn't give mouth tugs, so it's fine.
1: But that's fine because I'll never. That's fine, though, because I'm never going to do that to you.
0: Right, she says she's never gonna do that, right?
2: Yeah, she's never. Yeah, she's mentioned that already. She's never gonna give you a mouth hug.
6: Never?
2: Probably never.
0: Do you hear Nard? Probably? He just yelled at you like you're.
1: No, I want to yell at him, Billy. I couldn't live like that.
2: Well,
6: never,
1: Billy. I could not live in a world where I did get a mouth hug.
0: All right, Derek.
1: I could not.
0: That's because you're Derek. But imagine if that's you like, were Daniel.
6: That's like driving on a car with a donut for the rest of your life. It's
0: what?
6: Like it's like annoying. It's like what? It's like why can't I get a normal tire?
1: I don't know if that's the comparison I would make.
0: I don't understand
6: the look you're
0: it.
6: Given when you walk to your car, you're like, damn, I got a donut?
0: Yeah, but the car still moves. The car still does.
1: Car still moves, yeah.
6: I know, but you don't get a normal tire.
0: I don't understand that.
6: But you can't get a normal mouth hug?
1: That's crazy. Crazy. That's crazy.
0: You know what it's like, Nard? It's like being with a woman and never getting a mouth hug. That's what it's like.
1: Mm-hmm. Yeah.
0: There's no other. That's like going to a restaurant.
6: But the reaction,
0: right? Going to a restaurant and you never get the food. You just get to smell the food.
6: And just get water.
0: Yeah, just plain old water.
6: Yep, and you get to smell it.
1: Oh, man.
0: You know, it's there. It's right there.
6: Yeah, that sucks.
0: It's right there. You know, it's right there.
2: Yeah.
0: Restaurant could put the food on your plate if they wanted to, but
6: you
0: they're like, nah.
6: You should DoorDash something to that restaurant then.
0: Yeah, that and you could live without it.
2: I don't think I could live without it, but at this point, I'm like not going to fight over it. It's not going to be one of those deal-breaker things because I'm never going to meet another girl again after this one, so I'm just going to have to take what I get.
0: So you get what you get, yeah, and you don't throw a fit.
2: Exactly. I'm going to take my legs.
0: Do you think that that's kind of rude to her that you're like, I'm just going to take what I can get?
2: No, I mean, she, well... It is rude to her, but...
1: Did it? Well, yeah, it is rude to her.
2: But I'm going to be the greatest thing that's ever happened to her, so she'll deal with it, too.
1: Mm.
2: Yeah, I'm a little too confident, I know, but I have a feeling...
6: Yeah, because you're about to get pegged.
1: Imagine, bro. Imagine...

0: Yes. Yeah. Yeah. Yeah. Yeah. Your throat's fine.
1: Wow. Man. Oh. Nard and Daniel are characters.
2: Yeah, they are. They live a weird life.
1: They live crazy lives.
2: This is also a crazy life. The Polly wives. And there's an uptick in poly wives.
3: I have been seeing more women open to the idea of being a sister wife, which I think is great. But some of you bitches are bringing that toxic square mentality into Polyfly. You guys are trying to bring your baggage and your trauma into Polyfly. And that's not what being a sister wife is. Some women on here say things like, oh, I'd rather be the second or the third sister wife. I don't want to be the first sister wife. It's way too much headache, way too much responsibility. I don't want that stress. Of course, there's nothing wrong with being the second or the third sister wife.
2: Dang, so all these women are now saying that they don't mind having these sister wives. I've seen this all over the internet where more and more women, they're getting with one guy, right? There's one guy and he's got two or three wives. And they each have responsibilities and they're making it work. I don't know if this is because gas prices are so high, you know, electric bills high. Inflation. And they're like, hey, the only way to survive is you need like a man and like two or three women.
1: Yeah.
2: And I don't even know that a lot of the women even get it on with each other.
1: No, I,
0: no, I don't
1: know.
0: They sleep in like separate rooms? And yes,
2: a lot of times they do.
1: Yeah.
2: And some of these women are like, it's nice. I get my own room. And then I only have to have sex with them once or twice a week. And then they get the rest of their week to do whatever they want. They can watch whatever shows they want. You know, at night, they're like, oh, tonight's her night to get piped down. And then she's like, that's fine. My favorite show's on Friday, so I'll trade you. So you take them tonight because I want to watch my show tomorrow.
1: Uh-huh.
2: They're loving it.
1: Mm-hmm.
2: And they're not, yeah, they're not even into, like, women.
3: Like I told you guys before, I came into my Polyfly family as the fourth sister wife.
2: Four. This guy's got four wives.
1: Wow.
0: Wow. That's too much.
2: Okay, it's too much if you have to please each one every day, but if you only got to please, you know, the each one once, maybe twice a week, it's probably not that much.
1: Mm-hmm.
2: This guy's living the life. He's living the life. I want to ask the queen about that, if she's ever had a poly divorce.
1: Mm.
2: We're going to have her on here coming up. If you have any divorce questions, 1-855-FU-BILLY. We got your shot at $1,000. I gave you the keyword. The keyword is sand. So if you would like that $1,000, you go to kissrocks.com, plug in the keyword, and it could be yours. We'll be right back.
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13: All lanes are once again closed down due to the crash on I-35 southbound between Loop 1604 and Pat Booker. And it's a 45-minute add to your drive because construction has all lanes blocked off on Loop 1604 eastbound going from Lookout to I-35. That's San Antonio Traffic. I'm Jason Fossig.
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17: All right, a shot at $1,000 still. I mean, if you're not paying attention, the keyword is sand. Go to kissrocks.com, plug in the keyword, and you have, looking at that, about 8 minutes left to put that keyword in to get $1,000. Easy, easy. We'll do it again later on in the program as well. I also have Smashing Pumpkin tickets The queen is here. I was just talking about how more and more people are getting into these poly relationships. I didn't know if it was because gas prices have gone up or things are expensive, or is this just kind of how things are going to go? This woman was talking about she's the fourth wife in a situation where it's her, three other women, and one guy.
11: Yeah.
17: Is that very common?
11: Well, people are trying to extract more value, Billy. You know, two for ones, three for ones, might as well. Like you said, two or three extra seats open in the car. So people are giving it a go. I mean, I haven't seen it done successfully because of obvious reasons, triangulation.
17: So it never really works out.
11: It's never worked in the history of time. It never will work. But it does work on, you know, sending your life to hell in a handbasket and lots of triangulation, lots of time suck. If you want to, you know, energy vampire your life, then get involved with more than one person.
17: So it never works out to be living with all those wives, as all those personalities. It's just too many, what do they say, too many chefs in the kitchen?
11: Yes, exactly. Too many cooks in the kitchen. And, you know, some of these people are for the streets, Billy. That's just the way it is. So they should stay there. Even the streets don't want them.
17: Is that they do it not just for survival reasons, but for, because they're just freaks?
11: Yeah, well, not all of them are freaks, but some of them definitely have personality disorders that will, you know, if you get involved with them, they will suck the life and energy from you and confuse you and not keep their promises.
17: Wow.
11: Yeah.
17: So you can only legally be married to one person, so...
11: Well, yeah, loyalty, right? It's like, right. Which one? A man can only really be loyal to one woman at a time.
17: I think a man could probably only handle one woman at a time.
11: Well, yeah, I mean, dogs, they have an owner, right? I mean, if the dog's eating somewhere else, then he's got another owner.
17: Sure. I know there's men that cheat and everything, and there's men that maybe step out of their marriages.
11: Sure.
17: But I just don't think men have we don't have enough ammo to please that many women.
11: Yeah, you don't have the bandwidth. You know, you're writing checks that you can't cash. Like, these guys think that they can do it because they maybe can do it for, you know, a little while, but eventually it becomes too complicated. We were just discussing this, me and Derek.
17: No, I mean, there's probably, what, a 10-year window where you could maybe handle doing it more than a couple times a day?
11: Oh, I'd give it 10 days, Billy. You know,
17: really? You don't think men can handle it that long term?
11: Oh, no.
17: I don't know.
11: No.
17: Nard over there, he's chewing on something invisible again. What were you saying, Nard? You just went right into the camera and started chewing on something. Did you want to say something?
14: Oh, no, I wasn't chewing on anything.
17: I know. That's what I said. You were chewing on something invisible. Did you want to add anything?
14: No.
17: You think you could handle multiple wives?
14: I think I could, yeah.
18: He just kept looking at me for some reason.
11: Well, I was looking for myself. I mean, out in the open and everybody's, you know, agreeing on it. The problem is people start crossing boundaries to, you know, get one up each other or assert dominance. And
17: no, why do you think you could handle multiple wives?
14: Because I feel like I could. I feel like I could, you
17: can
14: know.
17: Can you elaborate, please?
14: Because I feel like
18: he's good at sex.
14: Yeah, I'm a good muncher. So I think I could satisfy both. Yeah.
17: Okay.
18: This guy's a...
11: Well, in
18: this
11: certain cultures, you know,
17: he is. People, no, he's sick.
11: Obviously, if they're consenting adults,
14: yeah,
11: and if all the wives, the sister wives, are okay with it, they can help out with, you know, childcare.
17: Nard's such a good muncher that he is munching on invisible things all the time. When you're watching the camera,
14: I'm practicing. That's why he's so good.
11: That's an audition, I guess.
14: You have to practice.
17: I don't know, but you look old.
14: That's fine. Old people still do it.
17: I'm just saying, you look old. Like, that's what old people do. You ever see like the old guys just sitting on the bench feeding the birds, and he's just chewing on invisible things in his mouth?
14: No, yeah, that's Nard.
17: That's Nard.
18: I love it.
17: What's up, Norma? You got a question for the queen? Uncontested.com is her wonderful website.
19: Hi, good morning.
11: Good morning.
17: What's up? What you got?
19: I have a question. I've been married for 7 years.
17: I'm sorry.
19: It's a good marriage.
17: Oh, okay, wow,
11: 7 years.
17: I'm just joking.
11: I passed the 7-year itch.
19: It's a good marriage as far as I know, because I listen to you guys and I'm a little paranoid now.
11: Wow.
17: But why?
19: Because all these horror stories of like women finding their man cheating, and mine just seems to be a little too good to be true. But
11: oh, wow. If you're looking for problems, you'll find them.
19: Right. But aside from that, he bought us a home like months before we got married. The house is under his name. So if something were to happen, I wouldn't get anything of the house.
17: Nope.
11: If he purchased it before you, yeah, that's a separate property. But if you might be able to get back some of the payments you made towards the equity, did you pay on the mortgage?
14: Oh, I bet she didn't.
19: Mm-mm. No, he pays the mortgage.
14: Yeah. Not your house.
17: Can I ask a question? If he pays the mortgage, he bought the house, why do you feel that you should get something from the house?
19: Because I pay half of the bills.
17: Yeah, but you would have to be paying those bills anyways if you live by yourself.
14: Exactly.
17: But yeah. I don't.
19: But I do like all these upgrades to the house.
14: That's
19: as
14: your
19: well,
14: decision.
19: So.
17: Well, I'm not trying to attack you. I'm wondering why you
19: oh,
17: would.
19: Really? You, like,
17: yeah, I'm just. Oh, well, don't Millie, listen to Derek.
11: I mean, they could always roll it. You should.
17: I'm
11: sell
17: wondering
11: it.
17: Why, if he bought the house, it was his down payment. He bought the house. He put the all the risk is in his name. He's paying the mortgage. Why would you, if you guys split up, why would you feel entitled to part of the house if you're not even paying for the mortgage?
19: Because then it would seem like we're just like roommates. I'm paying half the bills. He only pays for the mortgage, and I pay for the lights, everything, all the food he eats, all the upgrades, all the furniture.
11: Well, so you've made a big mistake, though. Oh. Here's the thing. You become a tenant, you know, and Billy's right. It's like, it's unfortunate. You need to put your foot down and tell this man, put me on the deed. Because if not, and something happens, I don't get any money.
14: He ain't gonna do it. You can be like, who got in your head?
11: Put your foot down. Make sure. Gets you on the deed.
17: This is my issue. All right, hold on, Norma. This is my issue. Because you're probably doing a lot of upgrades and things that he wouldn't do if it was just him living in the house.
14: Yep.
17: You're probably buying furniture that he wouldn't buy.
14: Amen.
17: Because men don't have this. If you ever go into a house, you see the guy and he's got like one photo on the wall.
11: Oh, yeah. Horrible.
17: He's got hardly anything in there, but he's happy. He's happy. But then you're like, no, I want this to look this certain way. So you're buying all this stuff because you want the house to look a certain way, correct?
11: Heck yeah.
19: Yes.
14: Yeah.
17: So that's your choice.
11: Going to make it a home. It's not a house. The wife makes it a home. She's going to upgrade it.
19: Okay, so should I just stop paying everything and then tell him, like...
11: He needs to pay.
17: Well, is he...
19: Yeah.
17: Is he a good guy, though, Queen, right? He might be... Is he a good guy?
11: Well, do you want to be married to a man who protects and provides, or you want to be a builder lady all your life and pay for everything? That's your decision, you know? Do you want a man to pay for you and protect you and provide for you? And if so, you know, and you're trying to be a wife, he needs to hold up his end of the bargain. Unfortunately,
17: isn't he by paying the mortgage? Isn't he holding up? He's putting a roof over her head.
11: She needs to make sure that if she's going to be a wife, she's getting half of everything.
17: I don't like
11: the retirement. All the other wives get it.
14: Unless she's getting a mouth hug every day. Hell no.
17: I don't think wives should get that.
11: Well, all the other wives get it. Why shouldn't she?
17: Well, we need to change the laws.
11: Yeah, all the other women get it, right?
17: Yeah, and that's not fair.
11: They get half the house. Yeah. They get half the retirement. You're getting nothing, so you need to fix it now. You should call me.
17: I think her situation should be the norm.
11: Set you up, girlfriend. This is crazy.
18: The queen's got you.
11: Put your foot down. Draw sand in the line. Am I your wife or not? Are you taking care of me or not? Because if something happens, maybe we need to get a life policy.
17: She's already got one foot out the door.
14: Yeah, I feel like she's not treating him the nicest.
18: No, I'm on her side. She deserves it.
14: I don't think she's even having sex with the guy.
11: Well, that's the thing, Nard. Why don't you see, maybe we can obligate her to some things.
17: This
11: is your chance, your opportunity to get what you want from your wife.
17: Men are terrified of marriage because all she's thinking about is how she's going to cash out and how much money she's going to get.
19: No.
14: Yeah, you are. That's the queen.
19: I just want to protect myself. Son. We have a son.
11: I got you, girl.
19: Billy, you just became my least favorite, Billy.
17: I just became your least favorite.
19: You're my least favorite.
11: Like,
19: you pushed up, Nard.
11: We won't back down.
14: Hell yeah.
11: We won't back down.
17: You shut your ass, Nard.
14: I wasn't saying nothing.
11: Let's go.
17: I'm just wondering because it sounds like you're like, I don't know if I want to be in this marriage anymore. He's too good to be true.
19: I love my husband. I love
14: it. Sounds like it.
11: Okay, we're staying in. Stay in the marriage.
19: I need to protect myself.
11: Let's get a post-nup.
17: I got you.
14: Let him be the protector.
11: And the provider. Now she's going to have to uphold her end of the bargain.
14: Yeah, right. Doesn't sound like it.
11: Let's find out what she has to do.
17: I'm about to become your favorite again. How often are you giving him booty?
11: There we go.
14: Never. She's got one foot out the door.
17: All right. How often are you giving him booty?
19: Five times a week.
14: Wow. Yeah, right. That's a fake number.
11: 5 times a week. Okay. What?
19: Nard.
14: That's a fake number.
17: See, no, sounds Nard's like the bad guy, and that's I'm your favorite
14: number.
17: Again.
14: That was a fake number. Everyone can sniff that out like a fart.
11: Well, she gets to take the weekends off, it sounds. It's a work. It's
14: that's
11: a
14: what day, she's trying to make it seem like.
17: I hate that. I don't five like the women that take the weekends off.
11: Yeah, that's what it sounds like.
18: And that's the most they put in 5 days a week?
17: Yeah.
11: I put in five days.
18: If she put in 5 days a week, you give her the weekends off.
11: Yeah, you got to have a weekend off. Yeah, something.
17: What? You get Saturday and Sunday off? Hell
18: I mean,
17: no.
18: I wouldn't want that either, but if I was getting Monday through Friday, that's pretty good.
17: I would hate the weekend.
14: It's just a job at that point.
11: That's what it sounds like.
17: Yeah, here and there, only here and there.
11: Maybe we need to switch up the work schedule.
14: You do. You need to put like 2 days on the weekend.
11: Okay, maybe
17: a mouth plug here and there.
14: That's crazy.
11: Well, maybe we need to go on a vacation a little, you know, to.
18: Sounds like she deserves the house.
17: Look at this,
14: Norma.
11: Are you
14: trying
11: to give her anything? She deserves the house. She's holding up her end of the bargain.
17: Norma, don't worry. The laws are all in your favor.
18: Yep. You're going to do great.
17: You're going to do great. You're going to be able to clean this guy out. Yep. You're going to be able to get all the cash and prizes.
14: Review with her.
17: You'll get all the furniture. You're going to get
14: everything. She just got it raised, guys.
11: Look,
17: this guy's going to end up with nothing. He'll have no retirement. He'll be destitute. Don't worry. You're going to win.
18: Oh, my God.
11: Contract. Oh, let's renew your vows.
14: That guy just lost.
11: Please invite us
17: you're
11: to the
17: gonna
11: party.
17: You're going to win. Yeah.
11: Invite us to the wedding.
19: We're going to have a conversation about the house tonight.
14: Oh, nice. God. You guys are, we just caused a fight.
17: Not on a Friday.
11: Oh, like, yes, on a Friday.
14: Why would you do that? You guys are going to argue all weekend, and then you're going to be divorced by Monday.
11: Oh, no. She'll get her prenup on Monday.
19: No.
11: Get uncontested.
19: Yeah, he has never said no, but this has never brought up.
14: This is about to be a big no.
17: I got an idea.
11: Now's your chance.
17: How about...
14: Because this is going to be out of left field. He's like, why? That's fishy.
17: You should let him negotiate mouth hugs and booty then.
11: Yeah.
17: If you say, all right, you can't just go demand to be on the house. You got to go there and be like, hey, I'm going to give you...
14: flags, Billy.
17: I'm going to give you mouth hugs. I'll put it in writing. I'm going to give you mouth hugs and booty 7 days a week. I just want to be on the house.
19: Then,
14: how is that not a red flag for the guy?
11: I think that sounds amazing.
14: Him being an outsider, not knowing about this conversation. Nothing.
17: She has to offer something to the guy.
14: I know, but if they've never had the conversation, he's going to be like, whoa, why? That's a red flag.
17: No,
14: you've never been worried about it until now?
17: Offer him something. Don't just go in there and say, I demand to be on the house. Offer him something.
11: Yeah, offer all. You're offering all. I mean, one, two, and
19: three.
11: I will.
14: But then he's still going to be like, why is it an issue now?
11: Oh, because you could kick the bucket at any time. Once you hit 40, you start to think like that. Like, hey, you know, life is short.
18: Facts.
11: Grab who you have, kiss them, hold them tight. Like, this is it. This is the last leg, you know. Pick your partner. It's a musical chair. So.
17: Thank you, Norma.
11: When the music stops, that's it. Are they going to call 911 if you're choking?
17: I can't be everybody's favorite.
18: God. Oh, my God.
11: Get your life insurance ready.
18: What do you think about that? Like, the wife
11: contracts.
18: Doesn't help you and you're
11: they
18: like,
11: don't.
18: I'm dying.
11: No, they don't. If you've got one of those,
17: a lot of them don't.
11: Hold a wife from overseas.
17: A lot of them are like, you don't
11: like,
17: need.
11: The phone.
17: Don't give you the meds or anything. They don't help you at all. What's up, Sherry?
11: Good morning, Sherry.
17: No, is it Sherry or Heather? Heather, let's go to Heather first.
20: It's Heather. Hi.
17: Hi.
20: Hey, so I found out my husband had a baby with another woman while we've been married.
11: Same.
17: Man, he's fertile.
11: Wow.
20: Yeah.
11: That's messed up. That's a humiliation ritual. I mean, Arnold Schwarzenegger.
14: Yep.
11: Maria Shriver's giving, you know, that's painful. Have you gotten counseling? Right away.
20: Not yet.
11: Yeah, right away.
20: Yeah, exactly.
11: Right away. And is the child taking his name?
20: I don't know, but that's not why I'm calling.
11: Okay.
20: So, but she contacted me a few times online and I ignored her.
11: Wow.
20: Right?
11: Mm-hmm.
20: Yeah. And then I thought it was a scam from somebody trying to get money from me. And then she finally called me and left a message and said that she was, and she said that she was seeing my husband for around 2 years on off and on. And she claims to have given birth to his baby.
11: Oh, my God.
20: And she says she's going after child support.
11: Okay.
20: And I don't think a DNA test has been done.
11: Great.
20: But I don't trust my husband.
11: Yeah.
20: And apparently it's a woman that he worked with and she's left. And so she's left the company. And so I confronted my husband.
11: Oh, wow.
20: And he had the nerve to cry.
11: Yeah. That's understandable, though. His life is being, you know, taken from him now.
20: Exactly. And
17: because he couldn't keep it in his zipper.
11: Well, it sucks. But at least has he come clean?
20: Well, he wanted me to feel bad for him. And So my question is that can she come after me?
11: No, but she could come after inheritance.
20: Wow.
11: Because if you have kids, then they have a sibling now. So potentially you want to get a trust and exclude the child if you don't want that child to take your children's resources.
20: Yeah, because we do have a six-year-old.
11: Oh, okay. Well, I mean, it just depends on what kind of visitation, and if he's going to accept paternity of that child, then you'll have to pay child support and medical, but they can't come for you, and they won't look at your income in his household. It's just going to be what he makes. So are you going to stay with him? Do you think you could get past it?
20: I don't know. I'm in shock more than anything, and I definitely could change my mind once it's pretty new still, and I just can't believe that he would be so stupid.
11: I'm sure it meant nothing to him, and he probably didn't think like that. It just made a mistake.
20: Yeah, I'm just so disappointed, you guys. I'm so disappointed in him.
11: How long have y'all been married?
20: We've been married 15 years.
11: Wow, it's a long time.
17: Jeez.
20: Yeah.
17: And he got another woman pregnant?
11: Well, I mean, why don't you talk to him and go to, I don't think counseling will help it, but you can just make a decision if you can stay and if you're going to help raise this child.
17: Maybe have a talk with him about using condoms.
11: Oh, he's not going to do that, Billy. He's not. These guys aren't. They don't do that.
14: Neither do girls.
11: Well, I don't know. They should, but he's obviously didn't. And I just would want to know if he's going to, what's going to happen between him and the baby's mama. Are they going to get back together? Are you
20: going to
11: be fighting
20: too.
11: Her for the rest of your life? If so, then you need to run. You know, if he had any feelings for her and this is ongoing, then it could just destroy your life and you want to exit.
17: Well, you got to get a DNA test first because, you know, she's just passing it off as his baby.
11: Sure, she could be. And she should get a DNA test. So run to Walgreens and, discreetly maybe if you can get to see the baby. I think if that happens, you could actually tidy this up quite well if you wanted the child.
17: Do a lot of women stay after their man goes out, cheats, gets another woman pregnant? They will stay with their husband?
11: If it actually is an opportunity for the man to repledge his love and to just recommit to you and you guys can be a common enemy against this other forces of the world versus you and your partner, sometimes the marriages or the relationships get stronger and because they get over those humps. But sometimes if it's an ongoing betrayal and there's no loyalty there, then it needs to stop.
20: So you say, therapy, like you said, go to a therapist first. I mean, do you think really that, that's the best road? I mean,
11: for you therapy, not couples therapy, for you therapy for sure. So you can talk to somebody about it, but that way you can process it. And he's too close, so you won't be able to process it.
17: People are pointing out that Monica Lewinsky did a bad thing to the president and Hillary stayed. If they can do it for America, you can too.
11: Yeah.
17: It's America's 250th birthday. Come on.
11: Yeah, and the flex, you can raise this child, and that could be fun.
17: Keep it together.
11: Yeah.
20: Yeah, I don't know. I don't know about that.
11: Well, that's a big one then, whether or not you want to be with this child, so.
17: Would you want to meet the child?
20: No, I don't. No, because it's not mine.
11: Yeah.
20: You know what I mean? It's like I don't want any responsibility for it. It's his, mess up. And it's like, no, I don't want anything to do with the child.
11: Yeah, okay.
17: All right. Well, thank you, Heather. If you have any issues, remember, you can always contact the Queen. It's uncontested.com. That's her website. That is keeps you out of the courtroom, keeps you in control. Otherwise, you're going to the court casino, and who knows what's going to happen. Uncontested.com. Thank you, Queen.
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5: Your biggest backup this morning is on I-35 southbound. All lanes are blocked off due to a wreck between Loop 1604 and Pat Booker, causing over an hour of backup from FM 1103. You can try taking Nacogdoches as a good alternate. That's San Antonio Traffic. I'm Jason Fossig.
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9: What's up? Billy Madison Show. I'm going to give a shout out to my buddies at Wrangler AC. I just saw their billboard.
10: Oh, yeah.
9: You know, locally by the rim where we live.
10: Yeah.
9: It's badass. So I wanted to give them a shout out. It's so nice because it's been real hot. And I told you that I had several other people come out and they wanted me to put in whole new units. I was going to have 5 units by the time they were done. They wanted to put a unit in a one bedroom and another unit in another bedroom. And I'm going to have 5 AC units.
10: Right. Wrangler got you down to 3.
9: And Wrangler's like, hey, no, all you need to do is we just got to, because whoever did the ducking to it just sucked ass, right? He said this happens a lot whenever they're building houses or whatever. They just throw it together.
10: Mm-hmm.
9: I live out in the country, so there's no like codes or anything. So he's like, they just messed up. So he just
10: live out in the gated country.
9: Exactly, Derek. A lot. You should have seen it. There were deer and there were rabbits and all sorts of things on my way in.
10: Right. I live out in the armed guard gated country.
9: Nope. It is out in the yeehaw buddy country. There's lots of horses and goats and all chickens. There's roosters in the morning. All that.
10: Mm.
9: Anyways, all I'm saying is it was not a super simple fix, but it was a fix where I could use my existing units.
10: Yeah.
9: Now it's all working. So I just shout out to them. And I know a lot of people, you guys, it's that time where, you know, you want to make sure your unit's working because it's yesterday it was 92 here locally.
10: Oh, man, I felt it.
9: And it's miserable. I know 3 AC units is crazy. I agree. I'd like to downsize. Trust me. Trust me. I didn't know.
10: Right.
9: I got a great deal on this house.
10: Yeah.
9: So I had no idea. I thought that was normal.
10: Yeah, totally.
9: Anybody spank their kids?
10: No.
9: Shocking number of millennial and Gen Z parents are now spanking their kids again.
11: Hell yes.
9: They say it's necessary because these kids are just crazy. They say spare the rod, spoil the child.
10: Yep.
9: I think it's like a recent study found that a large amount of Gen Z and millennial parents are going back to old school forms of punishment like spanking.
10: Chris, you got boys. Did you ever spank?
11: Not in front of their mom.
9: Very honest answer. I like it.
10: I love that.
9: Does that? 1-855-FU-BILLY. I'm just curious if this is a real study. I saw this in the news, and they were like, hey, yeah, they're back to, there's a 20% jump in people whooping that ass.
10: Mm-hmm.
9: Or there's a WWE superstar, whoop that trick.
10: Yeah.
9: Yeah.
11: Whoop that trick.
9: Yeah, his name is Trick Williams.
10: Probably wasn't said to your kid, though.
9: You know, he just played the song.
10: Whooped it. All right.
9: Yeah, because he's like, he starts acting up. You just hit the song, whoop that trick. Whoop that trick. And you go up there and just
10: Spanked. Kid would probably be confused though when that song comes on.
9: Like, oh, I hate wrestling.
10: Is this a WWE song?
9: Yeah,
10: like, what is
9: we're
10: this?
9: Going WWE old school. Back in the day,
10: yeah,
9: you would get beat by neighbors,
10: right?
9: Back in the day, teachers could beat your ass, neighbors could beat your ass. You didn't even do anything wrong. They'd be like, oh, that's for what you're going to do.
10: If an adult, you know, whooped your ass, it was because you deserved it.
9: Yeah, no matter what.
10: Yeah. Didn't even matter if you didn't.
9: You used to get, let's say dad came home, he had a bad day at work, you just get your ass whooped, and you're like, well, you know what? I had to take one for the team, so, you know, dad feels better now.
10: Mm-hmm.
9: Then you know, you all get around, you have your meatloaf like nothing happened.
10: Mm-hmm.
9: It's like, dad just came home, had a bad day at work, and got his ass beat. Then I got my ass beat.
10: Mm-hmm.
9: That's what happened. So who's, Nord, you were a huge spanker.
6: I wasn't. I only.
9: Oh, man. No.
10: Not of his own kid.
6: No, he's only been spanked maybe twice.
9: I wasn't saying that. You didn't let me finish because you jumped in. You didn't even let me finish the sentence. I was saying that you were a huge spanker for a kid that wasn't yours.
6: Yeah.
10: Huge spanker.
6: Yeah, I was.
9: Mm-hmm. And you're like, I'm practicing for when I have
6: she
9: my own.
6: She told me to do
10: it. No, she did. I don't. You know, I'm the mom was like, mom wanted him to do it.
6: Yeah. I was like, all
9: weird.
6: Right.
9: John the veteran. What's up, buddy?
12: Yes, sir. Morning, Billy, Derek. Chris.
9: I see. I can tell you you love corporal punishment.
13: Hell yes, he does.
12: I was military, but yeah, I mean, I got spanked and disciplined and never had any issues like being a bad person. My kids, it was like a three warning chance. After the third time, like I'd try to ground them, take their stuff away, put them in a corner. Then if that didn't work, it'd be, I mean, that's how I grew up. And I still slap on the butt, you know, didn't beat them, but, and my grandson, I'm raising him the same way when he visits. I have to, the only thing I do is look at him. He'll be like, Grandpa, he starts doing something he's not supposed to do. I was like, I just look at him and give him a top of look. And he's like, over there. I'm like, thank you. And that's it. My daughter and my wife got to argue with him. I was like, you're arguing with a 5-year-old kid like 10 times. No, no. You know, you have to keep explaining yourself to him.
9: So you can just give him a look. So you're saying if you give him some spankings, after a while, all you got to do is give him the look and they'll straighten up.
12: Oh, yeah, pretty much. And like my youngest now is 22, and the same thing with him. He lives with us now. And that dude just
9: do you still spank him?
12: He's a gift, Dad.
9: Okay,
12: oh,
9: see.
12: No, if he needed it, yeah. I told him, I don't care how old my kids are. They need it. Oh, he knows.
9: He's 22, he knows. And he's like, I'll still spank your ass if you need it.
12: Yeah, he's like, I want to box you, Dad. I was like, let's go. And then after a while, he thinks about it. He's like, no, Dad, since you do MMA, I ain't going to fight with you. I'm like, well, you wanted to? Let's go.
9: You know, but you have a short window of beating your dad up, and I feel like it's past that. You have until like 15 to 19 years old,
10: yeah,
9: where you can fight your dad. After that, it's not fair, and you're a bully if you beat your dad up.
10: I agree.
9: You have a short window to beat your dad up, and if you miss that window, it's too late. That's why we thought Nord was a giant psycho, because his dad was going bald.
10: Oh,
9: he could barely breathe, and Nord wanted to fight him.
10: His dad lost his wife.
9: Yeah. And then Nord's
10: like,
9: I'm
10: going to
9: beat your ass.
10: You want some, sucker? It was, oh, now you get the balls.
6: Hell yeah.
9: Mark.
10: Because Nard would have never have done that when he was.
6: Well, he intimidated me when I was like 7, so it was like payback. I couldn't do that when I was 7.
10: It was payback. It was payback to intimidate him when he was elderly.
6: Yeah. He intimidated me when I was 7, so
10: I was a monster.
6: I'm a monster. What?
13: He's a big monster.
10: Sorry, Mark.
14: All good, all good.
9: What you got?
14: Yeah, I spank my kids all the time. I even do it in public, like at the park.
9: Really? So if they act up, you'll go over there and swat them on the butt?
14: Yeah. Yeah, I mean, nothing works better.
9: And do they... So they don't get, like, immune to it or whatever? Or like, whatever, I'll just take the spanking. I'll just do this bad thing, and I'll just take the spanking. It's not even that bad.
14: No, because, I mean, there's different levels to it. You're just not going to hit them 3 times with your belt over, you know, spilling some milk or something. So It just depends on what they do, but.
9: Yeah, I was never spanked. I was raised by women. So they just yelled.
14: Yeah. Yeah, and that doesn't really work all the time.
9: No, it doesn't.
14: Sometimes so.
9: Yeah, all I do is I just put my hands over my ears. You're loud.
14: I was at the park one time and I got like a little round of applause from a few parents.
9: Really? Because they saw you spank? They're like, I wish I could do that. I'm just not as brave as you.
14: Yeah. They just saw the immediate change of his behavior. And then he just goes right back to doing what he was doing. But after getting a little lesson, thing, you got to explain to them why you're doing it.
9: Right, yeah. You can't just spank them and be like, oh, you'll find out later. They need to know what they did wrong. I got you. But most people don't spank anymore, but it was just an interesting article on how they're like, I can't handle these kids anymore. We got to start spanking them again. And now millennials and Gen Z are spanking. All right, I got to take a quick break. 1-855-FU-BILLY. We'll be right back.
4: Kiss San Antonio weather.
15: 73 and cloudy, slightly clearing up in the afternoon with a high of 91. This report is...
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0: there's something where it says, wait a moment, I gotta try again, because I'm trying to comment to all the people in our chat that are watching on YouTube, Twitch, and Facebook, and it's not letting me comment. I gotta give a shout out to Rad. He's sending me a Tampa hat. So shout out Rad. Appreciate that. I said I would wear it if he sent me one. Very excited. I love being on in Tampa. That was fun.
1: That was.
0: Man, Derek would just get hammered, go crazy. Oh, man. I felt like we were going to tear it up in Tampa. For sure. Derek, you remember when we did very well in Tampa? Because my Rad in our chat is sending me a Tampa hat. I just remember us being on the air in Tampa and just...
2: Yep.
0: The audience seemed to like us a lot there.
2: Oh, absolutely. We did really well in Tampa.
1: I remember BH Girl.
0: We did. We had BH Girl. That was... We weren't even there live, and we got this BH girl that got a BH tattoo, which was gnarly. But what was shocking is she was very normal looking.
1: Yeah, she's
0: in fact,
1: hot.
0: Nard was like, she was hot.
3: If I remember right, yeah.
1: Yeah, no, she said, was hot.
0: If I November right. I tell you what, if I November right, yeah. Think you're right, Bill. Think she was hot. Derek, I sent you some audio that
2: middle
0: I need.
2: Middle of two.
0: Thank you very much.
2: Yes, sir.
0: How men got to stop getting booty right away. Because I guess, dudes, when you get a divorce, what you want to do is you want to get right back on the horsey, right? You want to start riding a woman.
2: Of course.
0: But this guy is saying you shouldn't do that.
4: That's why I tell guys, because the guys I speak to, leave the women alone for like a year after divorce. No dating, no nothing. Just work on yourself. Because, I mean, divorce, you got so much to work on anyway. The logistics of your new life, money, kids. And so bringing another woman into your world just complicates everything. Just leave it alone. Yeah. And sure enough, most guys don't listen to me.
0: They don't. Well, because we have penises.
2: Yeah.
0: So we don't listen to you.
4: Usually do the date thing, and then they all hell breaks loose.
0: Yeah, because they're horny, and usually their ex-wife is just getting nailed like crazy, and they're like, oh, gosh, I'm just supposed to sit here on the bench while she's getting rode? Like she's in the Kentucky Derby, right? Mm. But she's just getting rode out there, and then she's posting all this stuff.
2: Yeah.
0: You're supposed to detox from social media, go away, go to the gym, get your diet right, get your finances right, work on yourself, go do things, hang out with some buddies, watch shows that you like, and that's what you're supposed to do. And this person, that dude sounds stupid. No, I think he's probably correct that you should just wait.
5: You should.
2: Because easier said than done, though.
0: I feel like you're just going to jump into another bad decision.
2: Oh, 100%.
0: And I get it. It's going to be difficult because your ex is probably going to be out there doing some things. And she's going to be posting it. And it's going to hurt real bad. But, you know.
2: That's why you just got to block her.
0: Yeah, exactly. Don't worry about. That's in the past now. Don't worry about the past. You're looking into the future.
2: Yep.
0: So don't worry about what she's doing. She's dead to you. It's over. Who cares?
2: Yep.
0: She probably got nailed before you met her. Nailed again, right? It was your turn. I mean, who cares?
2: So my kid graduated yesterday, and there's all this family and all these people in town, and people are meeting my ex-wife's new boyfriend, and they're like, they're coming up to me, and they're like, oh, man, Dell seems so great. I'm like, yeah, but she's still a bitch. So, like, who cares? You know what I mean? Who cares? Who cares?
0: Yeah, what does it matter?
2: It doesn't at all.
0: No. That's what I'm saying. Yeah. Like, look, your girl got nailed before you met her.
2: Yep.
0: When you're not with her, she's going to get nailed again. What does it matter?
2: Mm-hmm.
0: Who cares? What are you going to do about it? Nothing. I like this guy's advice, even though everybody's like, oh, this is some stupid advice. This is gay. Oh, really? We're not supposed to do anything with women for a year?
2: I love that we're back to college.
4: But they all come back and go, yeah, with their tail between their legs. You're right. I shouldn't have done that.
6: Yeah.
4: And then a year after their divorce, they're like, I'm a completely different dude than what I was back then. Mm. And then another year after that, oh, I'm still learning. I'm still growing. I'm still healing from all of this.
0: It does take men a long time to heal from a divorce. That's what they say.
2: Mm-hmm.
0: What's up, Andrew? What do you got there, buddy, chap, pal?
7: Hey, you guys speaking facts. I gotta say, I just love listening to you guys. But I'm divorced. I did not wait the year out. No, I did not do that. I've hooked up with over five women, I think. Yeah, and I think
0: playa?
7: That's the number now. And was that?
0: Oh, I said playa.
7: Yeah. Right. Sure. Yeah. Right. Yeah. But here's my thing. My thing is that my ex, she was like 100 times better than the women I've been hooking up with. I mean, my ex was, oh man, she's freaky. I gotta say, like,
0: she was hot, or
7: it was hot. But she was also let me just say, like, for the radio audience, like, kind of, she was enthusiastic. Let's say, passionate. Let's say, I mean, she was incredible. She was fire.
0: Okay,
7: fire
0: you're talking about in the bedroom, not looks department.
7: That's. Oh, I'm saying, like, I've been hooking up with some hot women, but like they don't do it so well. All right. Like, I can't find any women who are even close to being as good as my ex-wife. Like, she was so good. And I just thought, like, okay, I'm going to find someone else. I'm going to find someone else who's going to be good. But I found that the women I've been meeting, they're brutal in bed. It's like, it goes.
0: Okay. You're saying, so you had a wife who was super freaky, super fun in the bedroom, knew what she was doing. You're getting with these other women that are also attractive, but they're just bad in bed. And women won't admit it because they're going to be like, no, I'm the best. I've never had no complaints. And now this guy just doesn't know what he's doing. And right. No, that's not true. A lot of y'all aren't good at it. But, you know, a lot of guys probably aren't good at it either.
2: Yeah, most.
0: So,
7: I mean, it's facts. Okay. I hear you. Yep.
0: So you're just saying that this woman that you were with, that you were married to, was fantastic in the bedroom. And that's a hard thing to lose.
7: That's it. Like, I put up with her because she put out like she did. I mean, my God, like, she was a freak. I mean, like, she was tough to live with. I'm not going to lie. Like, she was messy. Like, checking all the boxes. I'm going to say she was bitchy. I'm going to say that she didn't take care of me, didn't clean, didn't cook, was not a partner, was not someone to share a household with. But, man, the sex was awesome. Oof.
0: Right, so you probably stayed a lot longer than you should have.
7: Yep, that's what I'm saying. And, I mean, she's already moved, like, and she's moved on. That's the thing. You were saying, like, block her. I didn't block her. That would have been smart. I didn't block her. She's already moved on. Like, she's actually engaged now.
0: Well, I bet, because that dude's like, damn, she's real good at certain things. He probably put a rock on that right away.
7: Oh, man. And I've been single for over a year, right? Yeah, like, I did not wait out that year. But it's the most important part to me. Like, sex is, that's it. Like, then you need to have good sex.
0: That's what Chris always says. He's a big guy that says, you know, hey, sex is the most important thing.
1: The most important thing.
0: Right? Don't we have another microphone in here. Does it work? Testing.
2: It works.
0: Sex is the most important thing. It is kind of like a drug for some people.
7: Oh my God.
0: And she was a drug to you. She was that, some women call it heroin.
2: I don't think any girl ever called it heroin.
0: Yeah, it's like heroin.
2: I don't think you've ever said that.
7: Facts. Oh.
0: I don't know what you do then. I mean, most women are probably bad at sex. I mean, if Nard, you're out there, you're a big whore, right? So yeah. They're pretty bad at it, right?
3: I've only ran across maybe one or two that were really bad.
5: That's it?
3: Yeah.
5: It's very rare.
0: Huh. It's very rare for women to be bad at it?
5: Yeah, I think it is.
0: I think it's very common for women to be bad at it. Don't you think, Derek?
2: I mean, I haven't had a lot of different women, but... I think it'd probably be pretty uncommon, right, for to be bad at it. They're all pretty... I don't think they're good or bad. I just think they're there.
0: That's what I'm saying, right? Yeah. They're just kind of there. They don't really do much.
2: Right. It's like a car wash, you know? They all kind of do the same thing.
0: Some car washes don't know how to get the back end.
2: I don't think any of them do. I don't think any of them do. They all wash your car like ass.
0: They sure do.
5: Still bugs on them.
2: Yeah.
0: Yeah, they all, really, because a lot of times I'll have my car get through the car wash, and it looks like it didn't even get a car wash.
2: It's all about the work you put into it after when you're at the vacuums.
0: Yeah, so you may as well just touch yourself as a guy.
2: I don't know if I was saying that. I guess, kind of.
0: You were kind of saying, you may as well just touch yourself as a guy.
7: Oh, Yeah, I mean, like, they talk a big game, right? But, like, these girls are just, they're just not good. Like,
0: yeah, but I mean, and to be fair, I doubt that they think that we're very good either. I mean, let's be honest. They're not like, oh, yeah, man, he's knocking my socks off or whatever.
2: Now, see,
0: say.
2: That's where I think, like, girls will be like, that guy was awesome. That guy sucked. That guy was okay. Like, every guy is different to them. But, like, to us, basically every girl's the same. If that makes sense.
0: Yeah, but this guy's proof that not all girls are built equal in the bedroom. He's saying, because he's nailed five other women.
2: Right, she probably his talked, ex was she just, probably talked dirty.
0: She was just good at it.
2: That's usually what separates the women to me is their talking game.
5: Yep.
0: I don't know what you do. I think you're just kind of, good luck to you. And
2: because some women have potty mouths.
0: Enthusiasm is another one. That's a good one.
2: Yeah.
0: Okay.
7: That's what I'm looking for.
0: Nord, he's saying he's only had a couple women that were bad at it. What about the guys?
3: I've never been with a guy.
2: All of them good.
0: You've kissed lots of men.
1: You have.
3: Just for the show, but they weren't putting on like their best performance, I would think.
2: I don't know. I thought I absolutely was.
5: I did. I put on my best performance.
3: Mm-hmm. Okay.
5: Yeah, we have to make it look
2: you're
5: good.
2: You're the last person I've given tongue to. Yeah.
0: What? You were kind of a nasty dude back in the day.
1: I was.
0: Were most women good at it or bad at it?
1: I thought they were good at it. But the kind of women I was with were questionable.
0: What do you mean, questionable?
1: Well, they had a lot of practice.
2: Dude, it's so funny, though, because like most people are just like, you can't point out like, oh, this one girl was just the bad. Like, they're all like the same.
0: About the same?
2: They're all like the same.
0: The only key difference, and I think Derek brought it up, is the ones that talk.
2: The ones that talk are.
0: And enthusiasm. I think that's the difference. So what made.
1: I think that's fair. Yeah.
0: What made your ex so much better?
7: I mean, it's just the whole list. I mean, it's just like, as you said, like she did everything. She talked dirty. Yes. Check. 10. Like I'm just hot. Just hot.
0: Mouth hugs. I mean, just crazy.
7: And that's it.
2: Okay.
7: And like,
2: that is kind of. Yeah, you're right there. They can separate
7: themselves
2: there.
7: And like, where we go,
2: there.
7: Like, it's not just the bedroom. That's the thing. It's not just the bedroom. It's like other places, other locations, like improvisation. Like, I could just keep going. Like, I just, it was everything, the whole package. And I'm afraid I'm never going to find another woman like her. Like,
0: you might not.

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1: Saying never-ending story. Well,
2: oh damn! And that movie at least has kind of ends. You know, this one, I don't know. It's gonna keep going.
1: Chris, any advice for this fella?
3: Just keep doing it. I mean, it's all gonna be good at the end of the day.
1: It's not all good. I disagree with that. I don't think it's all good. I think there's some dudes that just, they get with a woman, then they just kind of go through the motions, and they're like, kind of like women, like, I just want it over with. Yeah. Like, you'll get there. It's kind of like going to a restaurant where, you know, the food's not that great, but you're just kind of hungry. And then afterwards, you're like, oh, man, that wasn't even that good.
3: Yeah, but you're not starving.
1: You're not.
4: Lower your expectations.
2: I know, but I'm over 5 out there. I mean, like, I'm over 5. I mean, that's facts. I mean, that's just, I'm gonna keep swinging. Yeah, I'm gonna keep swinging. But yeah, it's just that keeps happening.
1: You know what? Maybe you should do is maybe. Are you a big porn guy?
3: Ooh, yeah.
2: He would ask you. Been, oh, get,
1: all right.
2: Yeah.
1: Yeah. Maybe take a break from porn. Maybe that's the problem.
2: Oh, yo.
1: Maybe you need to not have. They're saying that you're a weird simp. That's from Green Goddess. He sounds like a weird-ass simp.
4: No, he's not a simp.
5: Green Goddess. He does sound weird, though.
4: No, he does sound weird, but he's not a simp.
2: Yo.
1: I don't know. They're attacking you, sir. They're not saying nice things. You probably don't want me to read the things they're saying about you.
5: He gives off weird vibes.
3: Yeah. So do you.
4: Facts.
5: Can I not give my opinion?
1: You can, but can't Daniel then rebuttal and
5: that
1: then give
5: Daniel,
1: his opinion?
5: That was Chris.
1: Well,
5: yeah, that
1: then
5: was Chris,
1: can't Chris say that? I can't see over there, dumbass.
5: But his voice didn't change.
1: I don't know. They kind of sound alike sometimes.
3: What? No.
1: On this
5: Chris
1: microphone.
5: Doesn't want to hear that.
1: On the microphone that they're using, they kind of sound alike. This person said, that guy's embarrassing. That guy sounds like he's from Canyon Lake. You need a good Canyon Lake woman is what they're saying. All right, quick break. We'll be back.
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8: The left shoulder is blocked off by a wreck on Loop 410 eastbound at Vance Jackson, and I-35 southbound continues to be closed due to an earlier accident between Loop 1604 and Pat Booker. Try taking Nacogdoches this morning as a good alternate. At San Antonio Traffic, I'm Jason Fossig.
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15: Free meal.
2: Hell yeah. Hell yeah. But, somebody's done that.
15: But during our break, I'm not even going to...
2: What?
15: I don't even know how to react to this.
2: Why?
15: So Nord...
2: It's one of the most shocking things I've ever heard.
15: Right.
2: I'm pretty sure...
15: There's some things, right? Obviously, the San Antonio Spurs, there were a lot of celebrities in town for the game last night.
2: Yeah.
15: There were the nuns that are in at the games,
2: yep,
15: watching the games. They're big fans of the Spurs.
2: The nuns are everywhere.
15: Yeah, they love the Spurs.
2: Mm-hmm. Mm-hmm.
15: Then, of course, you had the big-breasted women that were there.
2: Yeah, you did.
15: Which they, Andre said that on NBC they didn't block him out, and he has posted the photos.
2: They did, but Nard is right. They did show them a lot less the
16: second
2: half.
15: We just found out, as Nard is an Uber driver, that Nard gave a nun a 1-star because she didn't smell good enough for
16: him. Yeah, I didn't say she was rude. There's, like, categories you can put him in, and I just said hygiene. That was
2: the fact that you gave a nun... You realize how that's insane, right? That you gave she's a nun.
16: Yeah, I know.
2: You gave a nun a 1-star review.
16: She was super nice and super, like,
2: You gave a nun. What? You had the balls to give a nun a one star.
16: It just, like,
2: you didn't think, like, for a second there, you're like, I should probably just give her a five.
16: I sat in front of the church for a good minute.
2: And you're like, you know what? I got to be honest. You get a one star.
16: I was like, hey, forgive me. And like, I was like,
2: brother.
16: I was like, you need to know that, you know.
2: You got balls,
15: you
2: bro.
15: You need to know what?
16: No, your sisters need deodorant.
12: Oh, you disgust me.
15: He's not a Christian.
2: He's a monster.
13: He is.
12: We discussed why we couldn't. It was like, just why?
15: So,
12: like,
15: I can't wait for God to give you the one star.
2: It was just so funny because we're like, yeah, the nuns. Because I was talking about, you know, there's been talk like they're going to try to send them to game seven and stuff. And Nard goes, I've given a nun a one star before. Like, he flexed that on me real quick.
16: Yeah.
2: He's like, nobody's above my rating system.
16: I mean, if you stink, you stink. You know what I mean?
2: It doesn't matter who you are.
15: I don't care if you've devoted your life to poverty and helping others. If you smell, you smell, and I'm going to give you a one star.
16: Mm-hmm. But, like, Billy, out of all people, like, your nose is so sensitive. Like,
2: I don't care. She's a nun.
16: I know, but, like, you still got to be.
2: You
16: like,
2: realize what we're saying, right? She's a nun. Okay. So, like, that just outranks whatever you want to say after it. She's a nun.
16: Okay, but could you tell her face to face?
2: No. I would never say anything. I would only give her a five star, so and I would only be like, God bless you. So you're the best.
16: You're not allowed to talk to him?
2: I probably wouldn't, no. No.
15: You can talk to him.
16: And be like,
15: Nord, it's just.
16: Give him, like, you know, like, hey, I love you and I care for you, but you just need to.
2: I mean, nuns used to beat Billy's ass and he wouldn't give him a one star.
15: I wouldn't. They used to whoop my ass just for no reason.
2: I promise you, you're the only person in the world that's ever given a nun a one star.
16: I don't think so.
15: Yeah. You and the devil.
2: Okay. Oh, maybe devil worshipers like you.
13: Yeah.
2: But, like, you claim to be like, you believe in God and stuff.
16: Yeah.
15: No, he doesn't.
16: Yes, I do.
15: No, he claims you don't.
16: I do.
15: No, you always curse his name.
16: I don't.
2: I mean, you did with the rating system.
15: Yeah, you did.
2: What's the lowest rating you can give someone?
16: One.
2: Okay.
13: Yeah.
2: You wouldn't even give, like, the nun, like, a two or a three and be like, could have worked on hygiene.
16: Because it stunk.
2: You gave her a one.
16: It stunk. Like,
2: I got it, Nard, but you gave her a one.
16: If you came to the altar and pray, and she was praying on you, you wouldn't be able to stand next to her.
2: Dude, you're thundering out.
16: I'm not.
2: You are.
15: He is.
16: What? They got.
15: Yeah. He's a villain.
16: They got nuns in Oklahoma.
2: Yeah, mocking the nuns here.
16: No, they did not. What?
2: Yeah, that's what they were doing. They were dudes. You think they were honoring the nuns here? They were mocking them.
15: They were dressing up like, there was hot girls dressing up like nuns. No, they thought it was
13: guys.
16: I'm talking about real nuns.
15: Yeah, guys were even dressing up.
13: They were.
2: Yeah.
13: They're going to hell.
16: You guys know,
2: we're talking about at the game.
15: Lock them up, Billy. That's what they're saying. Lock them up. Yes, Nord is a huge Thunder fan.
13: His shirt says Thunder.
16: It just does he
2: gave a nun a one star.
15: It says Thunder from down under right on your shirt.
16: It does not say anything like that.
15: Yep.
2: There's missions here.
16: Yeah?
15: Uh-huh.
16: Yeah.
2: You gave him a one star.
16: It was just one nun, guys. I didn't get the whole flock one.
2: I didn't get the whole flock. What do you call them now?
16: What do you call a flock of nuns?
12: A convent.
16: I didn't get the whole convent enough.
13: Convent.
16: A convent.
12: Yes.
16: I didn't get all of them.
12: You're horrible. You're a horrible person.
2: Like,
12: were
2: there convicts?
15: Yeah. No, convicts. He is a flock of nuns.
12: A horrible person.
15: I think it's a flock of seagulls, but, you know, whatever.
2: Unbelievable, bud.
16: It was just one person.
12: It doesn't matter if it's one. It's a nun.
2: I know you want to downplay it, but, man,
16: didn't think it was that
2: bad. That might be the worst thing you've ever done.
16: Yeah, no, there's way worse.
12: Way worse than cheating.
2: No, there's way worse.
12: That's
2: way
12: the worst thing you could have done.
15: Nard's like, I've done way worse than that.
2: Only Nard, right? We're in the city where, like, everybody, the nuns are the best.
12: We're known for our missions. Like, that was our settlements. Missions.
2: Everybody's gassed up the nuns the best, right? And our guy on our show gives them a one star.
12: A one star. Because she
15: had a bad hygiene day.
2: There you go. That's rude for you.
12: For something out of her control.
16: It's not out of control.
15: Sometimes, as people get older, no matter how many showers they take, there's actually a medical diagnosis for that.
16: Then maybe should stay.
2: Guys, I do not care what she smelled like. She was a nun.
13: She's a nun.
12: It doesn't matter.
2: She's a
13: sister.
2: Nard's over here like, not hot.
16: I didn't say not hot. I didn't say anything about her look. She was an older, nice lady.
2: Not a baddie.
12: Yeah.
16: No, I didn't say not a baddie.
15: People are saying that Satan wouldn't even give the nun a one star.
12: Yeah, I don't think he would.
13: I'll give her two.
2: He's going to be the only person ever to give a nun a one star.
16: I don't think so.
2: Ever. Yes. Ever.
12: No nobody. Way. Nobody ever. Will ever, ever, never. No, I'm not even the most religious person in the world, and I would never, like, downgrade
2: a nun. Give a nun a one star in San Antonio. He said, listen, that religious stuff goes out the window. We're just talking about straight facts.
16: If I rolled down the windows, all of our stuff would have been flying everywhere.
2: I do not care.
16: On 1604, it would have
2: I do not care.
16: Our stuff would have flew out the window.
2: I don't care.
16: I do.
2: I don't.
16: I almost threw up.
2: It doesn't make me be like, oh, Narda, you have a point. You're never going to win me over like that.
16: Should I have farted to cover up the
2: You should have done nothing. You should have had a nun and gave her a 5-star and said,
15: now he wants to fart on the nun.
12: She got out the car, rolled down the windows.
2: She didn't even charge her back. He's like, oh, what should I have done, Derek? Fart on her?
16: You can't roll down the windows on 1604 without like stuff flying everywhere in the car.
12: You can't still roll down. You don't have to roll it all the way down. Just crack it a bit.
2: No, I don't care. Deal with the smell.
12: You know.
2: You deserve way worse.
12: You can't justify
2: for all this. The stuff you've done.
12: Don't even justify, rationalize nothing. You messed up.
16: It was like I was being gassed.
2: You're gonna pay that. You're gonna pay for.
15: Oh yeah,
12: dude, your karma's
2: coming.
12: You're gonna
2: coming. Pay
12: for your that. Your karma's
2: coming. Oh, I think that's why you have been. I think that's why everything's been going bad for you.
12: You know what? I'm glad that she broke up with you guys. Damn, dude.
2: Yeah, that's crazy, buddy. You're a monster.
12: You're so mean.
2: You're a bad guy.
15: I used to think you were a bad guy. Now you're a really bad guy.
2: You're a bad guy. You gave her a 1-star. You're a bad guy.
16: I don't think so.
12: Yes.
15: They're saying he deserves to be paddled. I don't know if we have a paddle in here anymore. I don't think so.
12: We got golf clubs.
2: It broke.
15: We got a golf club?
12: We got golf clubs.
2: Okay.
13: We got a hobby horse.
15: Hobby horse? Yeah, we could beat him with a hobby horse.
2: Oh.
15: Nor gets worse and worse by the day. He does. He's spitting on women, and he's now giving 1-stars to nuns.
16: What do you mean? You're in the bedroom with me?
2: That's crazy.
16: What are you getting to look for? You've been in the bedroom
2: with funny.
16: Me?
2: I mean, I love Nor.
12: That was the funniest thing. The craziest thing I've ever heard come out of his mouth.
2: What person would do that? Like, what person would give a nun 1-star? Like, nobody.
12: Even atheists wouldn't even give her a 1-star.
2: I don't know a person that would. Only Nor. Holy Nard.
15: They want us to slap him across the face.
12: God's going to do it for you.
13: Yeah.
12: Like, God, he's going to get smited one day.
15: He's going to get smited.
12: No, you haven't. No, you haven't.
15: No, you're smited enough. Your smite's coming, sir.
12: You're going to get it.
15: Your smite is coming.
12: And you've been living with this for years.
16: I already have.
15: No, all that other stuff was for the other bad stuff you've done.
16: You haven't
15: even been smited for this one.
16: This was years ago
12: that I did this.
16: You guys are just
15: that. No, God's catching up with all the other bad stuff. He hasn't even got to that one.
16: I don't know what that means.
2: It was just funny because like Nard like laughed to himself when we were talking about the nuns on the break. I've given a nun a 1-star.
12: He's so proud of himself.
2: Yeah.
12: So proud.
16: You guys act like I cussed in front of her.
2: This guy is like.
12: That's worse.
16: I didn't. I said she was a nice lady.
12: It doesn't matter. You criticized her.
2: That's what I'm saying. Like, you couldn't have given her higher than a 1-star. You said all the. You were like, she was so nice. You were like, she was so nice. Yeah, blah,
12: gave
2: blah,
12: her a
2: blah.
12: 3, gave her a 4, right. Anything.
2: I would have not given her less than 5 stars, but you could, if you wanted to give her 4 or whatever, but you gave her 1.
12: A what?
15: What's up, Jess?
14: Hey, so I do Uber as well, and.
15: Yes? Oh, okay. She just hung up.
12: Oh,
2: guess
12: she got into the call.
15: Yeah. I'm done hearing about that.
2: Caller.
16: Yep.
15: You're not going to shame anybody in my family again.
2: Wow.
15: The call was dropped. I also got to talk about nearly 40% of Americans use somebody for a free meal. Yep. This has been going on for a long time. And look at this woman's got a big grin on her face. She's out with an ugly dude, and she knows she's not going to give him none. She knows she's only out there for the free meal, but she's got a great smile. She's so happy. With the average American now spending about $252 on a first date. So 40% said that they had no physical attraction to the person that they said yes to on a date. It was strictly just for the food.
2: People do that, yeah.
15: Whether it's the first date or whatever, they're like, I don't care. This guy's ugly and I'm hungry.
2: And I agree. You touched on it earlier about how a guy, like, you know, he should know.
12: We know.
2: Depending on how hot the girl is, like, you should know what it is.
15: I know, but then you have the guys like Nard, the auditions for American Idol that don't know that they can't sing.
2: You're right.
15: So there are guys out there that they think this woman is really interested in them.
2: Well, and Nard also thinks that he's on these hot-ass girls level.
15: Yeah. Yes.
17: He's like, yo, I'm a hot ass dude.
16: Hell yeah.
15: So he's not going to suspect that they're using him for free meal.
17: That's true. Well, and Nard has also used women for free meals.
12: Yes.
16: Yeah. I've been in mid bite and like the girl was basically telling me this was just a meal. Like it was just like, what? I was like, all right. Well, that was
17: cool. You've also had girls take you out though.
16: Oh yeah. So I got mine back.
17: I got my lick back.
16: Yeah.
15: Why do you have to get back at people?
17: He has to. He won't live with it.
12: No.
17: If you got over on him, it will be his last.
16: It's got to balance out.
17: He does. He doesn't let it go. He does not move on.
16: If it doesn't balance out, then the teeter just stays down.
15: Okay.
12: Yeah, but so why do you have to win?
17: He does. He has to. He's always been like that.
16: You got
17: to
16: get some wins in life where you're just.
17: It's not about some wins in life, Nard. It's about your inability to just be like, I took that L from that person.
12: Yeah, take the L.
17: No, you have to
16: then
17: get,
16: I would take
17: you
16: a
17: have
16: lot
17: to
16: of
17: get
16: L's.
17: Back at that
15: you
17: person.
15: Have to get
12: it's fine.
15: Even.
12: You have to get knocked down even. To get back
15: and
12: up.
15: And he's such a psycho that if he can't get back at that person, he'll get back at somebody else that had nothing to do with it just to get
16: just
15: back.
16: Just like we said, yeah. They were just using you for a meal.
17: And then he'll call that even it out.
15: Yeah.
12: He did that to me.
16: That's he did that to you.
12: Yeah, he did that to me.
16: That's a circle of life.
15: Yes, Rebecca.
17: Circle of life.
18: Hey guys, good morning.
15: Good morning. What you got for us?
18: Listen, I don't see a problem with any of this. I mean, you guys go on dates trying to hook up with women just to hook up. I mean, why can't I go on a date and just enjoy a nice meal without any desire to hook up or see him again for that matter?
15: I mean, you can, but I don't know if you're just saying yes to a date just so that you can get a free meal, knowing that there's no chemistry, you don't like him, you have no interest in dating him, it seems rude.
18: It's not rude at all. Listen, men like the company of beautiful women,
12: yep.
18: Okay? Yeah. It makes them feel better about themselves. So if you get to be in the presence of a beautiful woman paying attention to you for the rest of the evening, I get a free meal. It's completely fair. It's not selfish at all.
15: Well, if dudes are dumb enough to do it, I mean, what can I say? I mean, if you're getting over on guys like that,
17: especially
18: I'm not getting over at all. They invited me to have dinner with them, and I said yes. They didn't invite me to have dinner with them and then do the hibbity jibbity. They just said, "Come and have dinner," and I said yes, and that's it. That's all there is.
15: Yeah, but you have no physical attraction to the person, right?
18: No, but you know what? If I'm in a bar and my waitress comes up and says, "Hey, that gentleman at the end of the bar bought you this drink," I would say, "Okay, thank you." Tell him I said thank you, and that's it. I take the drink and I drink it because otherwise they're just going to throw it away anyway. But I'm not interested. So I got a free drink and he got a wave, and that's all he gets.
15: What a dummy!
18: Listen. You don't know what's going through this guy's mind. I mean, they could be total zeros as far as the dating game goes. And then they're sitting there across the table from a really beautiful woman. They feel great about themselves. And then, you know, I like getting all dialed up and going into a restaurant and looking good. I mean.
15: So you look at it like, hey, this is my chance to dress nice, feel pretty. And then you go on a date with a guy knowing that you have no like romantic desire with this guy. Mm-hmm. You'll go out and you'll have a free meal.
18: Absolutely. And he has the pleasure of being seen with a beautiful woman. Not to mention the fact that I can scan the room and see if there's anybody that's interesting besides my current date. But
15: So you'll scan the room for other hot dudes while you're eating a meal with an ugly dude?
18: Absolutely. Yeah. Oh, my God.
17: That's savage.
15: Yeah. No, that's called being a woman, Derek.
18: All the time. It is not savage.
17: Most women probably do that anyways.
15: Well, I would imagine that most, and I don't know if this is correct, but the ugly guys take you to the more fancy restaurant because they want to impress you more than the attractive guy.
17: Of course. Yeah. We have to do more.
15: So if you think 100%. About that, you know you're going to get a good meal with an ugly dude.
18: That's absolutely true, and I'm never mean to these guys. I'm a great conversationalist. I compliment them. I stay for the meal, and I don't make them feel bad about themselves. I just, you know, say, hey, you know, I think you're a beautiful person, but I just don't I don't feel a connection that way, gotcha. But I'd love to be friends with you.
15: Okay.
18: And you know what? They feel good about that. They're okay with it.
15: What's up, Dan?
19: Hey, man. I think we talked about this before, but when you're going out, you got to be willing to spend money you don't plan on getting back.
15: So, Dan, have you gone on dates with women that used you for food?
19: No, I mean, you're going to be willing to spend the money, but you don't plan on getting that money back. So,
15: well, I guess there's guys out. Daniel, you've gone on dates with women.
12: Yes, I have.
15: Just for their company.
12: For their
15: just
12: company.
15: And knowing that you're not going to get any punani. Yep. There's not going to be any funny business at the end of the date. You're probably not even going to get a kiss or anything. And you just like the feeling of being out with a pretty woman.
12: I got tired of eating out alone. I got tired of being alone. I was like, I'll go out. That's why I asked the queen out. You know, I knew nothing was going to happen. But, man, if I went out with the queen, it would have been a great dinner.
15: Right.
17: Never in a million years is that going to happen.
12: Yeah, but if she would have said yes and then with one date, I would have been fine.
17: If she would have. What?
12: I know. She could have.
17: No, she could
12: she's
17: have.
12: She's a sweetheart.
16: Yeah, not even a fan.
12: She's a sweetheart. She's adorable.
17: And she's not a charity.
18: Why in the world would you guys want to go out with a girl who wants to, you know what, on the first date? I mean, don't you want a lady?
13: Hell no.
15: What do you mean? What do you mean? A guy doesn't want to go out with a woman on a first date and then smash on the first date?
18: Well, you shouldn't. You should want somebody.
15: I think that's all the guys thinking
18: a
15: about.
18: Cleaner than that.
17: That's
18: well,
17: it.
18: You know what? And all girls think about a free meal. So we're both pigs in certain ways, aren't we?
13: One way of putting it.
15: I guess. Yeah, I guess. But
18: you guys are just thinking about yourselves, just like the ladies are thinking about ourselves. So I mean, it's kind of an even Steven battle.
15: I don't blame the women for doing it. I mean, it's the guy's fault for going out there and paying for the meal. I don't blame you at all.
12: Idiots.
15: 100%. If there's a dummy that's going to go out there and pay for a meal just so that he can be seen with a pretty woman, and he's fault, and he thinks that woman's interested in him, I mean, that's on him. What a dope.
18: I agree, absolutely. But we don't necessarily have to treat them like a dope. I mean, we can just, you know.
15: You're not mean to them when you go out to eat. But what about, you said that you scan the room for other dudes that you might be interested in.
18: You know, I absolutely do. And at some point, he's going to get up and go to the bathroom. And I guarantee you, when he does, the guy that I was scanning and found on my radar, he's going to send me a drink when my date's not there.
15: Gee, do men do that? That's psycho stuff. No way. No way. She's in fantasy land. All right, I got to take a quick break. Another shot at $1,000 in less than 20 minutes. Hang on.
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8: The three right lanes are blocked off by an accident downtown on I-37 southbound before Houston Street, and an hour and a half is being added to your drive due to a crash that closes down all lanes on I-35 southbound between Loop 1604 and Pat Booker. That's San Antonio Traffic. I'm Jason Fossig.
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0: coming up, a shot at $1,000. It's interesting. A lot of dudes don't even care that they got scammed out of a free meal. Or maybe they do. I was shocked we didn't get a lot of calls from dudes being like, oh, man, I got scammed out of a free meal. I thought for sure we'd have lots of guys calling in being like, yeah, man, I thought she was into me, but she was just using me for a free meal. Then I found out she was used to like three or four guys for free meals. Honestly, if I was a woman and I was attractive, you'd probably never have to ever pay for a meal. Yeah. Have you seen the women that they'll just send a text to a guy like, oh, my gosh, I'm so hungry. And he'll Uber Eats food to her house.
1: Yep. And sometimes her and her friend.
0: Yeah. And all they have to do
1: is... Which is actually another guy.
0: And all they'll do is they'll send a photo of them with the food thanking them. And that's enough for him. He feels like he did a good thing.
1: Mm-hmm.
0: Just getting that little bit of attention. That's so sad.
1: It is.
0: That a guy needs just even that little morsel of attention.
1: Mm-hmm.
0: A little morsel of interaction. And she doesn't even have to see the guy or go out with a guy. Megaboo says she used to have it like that. I bet you they did.
1: Mm-hmm.
0: I bet you she had it like that where she could just text a dude say, I'm just so hungry. Or they'll initiate a text. What are you doing? Oh, nothing. What are you doing? Oh, nothing. I'm just sitting here being hungry. Oh, do you want me to Uber Eats you some food? And sure enough, dude will send Wingstop or whatever. She's like, thank you so much. And the guy's like, oh, man, yeah, man. I'm such a baller, dude. I sent her Wingstop last night.
1: Yeah.
2: Uh-huh.
3: Oh, what a
0: simp. Right? And he'll feel...
1: It's expensive.
0: He'll feel like a cool guy.
1: Have you been to Wingstop?
0: Okay, is that simp behavior?
1: Yes, it's very simp
3: huge
1: behavior.
3: Simp behavior.
1: Yes, very, because I used to do it all the time.
0: Did you ever Uber women food?
1: Yeah, I did. A girl when I used to work at the building I work at, I would always Uber her food or something like that. Like, hey, she was hungry, you know? Like, hey,
4: I got you, babe.
1: I did, yeah, because I had a huge crush on her.
4: Did she let you call her babe or something?
1: No, I never called her babe, but she did not like me at all. Like, she made it very clear, but I was like, I'm going to keep trying.
3: Why?
1: Yeah, because I'm an idiot. I was an idiot. I was so desperate. Like, I was like, anything to be in a relationship.
0: This person says, I hate this world. Get me off this rock.
1: Yeah, we're stupid.
0: What do you mean we are stupid?
1: I'm stupid.
4: Yeah, yeah, there you go.
0: Thank you for cleaning that up.
4: Yeah, we're all stupid, right, boys?
0: So people are asking, Daniel, why would you do it? Is it because you have low self-esteem, low self-worth?
1: All of it.
0: Did you think by sending her the food that maybe her eyes would open up and see what a great guy you were?
1: Yeah, I thought I was being nice, and I was like, you know, maybe she sees this side of me like, hey, you know, he's willing to do anything for me. Like, let's be nice. Yeah, I thought that, and nope.
4: Nice to have a provider.
3: That's the key word. Yeah, provider.
0: I know, but they don't like the good guy.
1: Nah, that couldn't be mean to her either.
0: You know what she did? She got all fueled up and then got taken to Pound Town.
1: Oh, she was. She was getting railed by another guy.
0: So she's like, oh man, I can't bang on an empty stomach.
1: No, it was Daniel. Like other people around her that were telling me, like, bro, I don't know what you're doing. Yeah. Like, she's sleeping with somebody. And I'm like,
4: But Daniel's like, yeah, but he doesn't know her Wingstop order, yeah. Sucker.
0: Yeah. Yeah, but he doesn't feed her.
1: Yeah, he didn't feed her.
4: He knows what sauces she likes. Yeah. I do.
1: Yeah, I know what Chick-fil-A.
0: I feed her.
1: He always wanted a number one from Chick-fil-A. I know.
0: You knew her order.
1: I did.
4: Yeah.
1: I knew her sandwich order from Jimmy John's.
4: I bet he didn't know that.
1: He did it.
4: He was giving her to Jimmy John, but he didn't know what she wanted from there.
0: Poor guy.
4: Got him.
1: That was me.
3: Got him.
1: Yeah.
0: This person says, I use guys all the time for breakfast while my husband works.
4: Damn.
0: So she uses guys for breakfast while her husband works.
3: I'd be pissed if I were her husband.
1: Yeah, but he doesn't know.
0: No doubt. That's scandalous. People are saying that is cheating. If she's using guys, she's not giving them any sex, not doing anything.
1: Mm-hmm.
0: She's just using them for breakfast, but she has a husband. Is that still cheating?
1: Mm-hmm.
0: I think it is.
1: Mm-hmm.
0: You're taking that thing away from your husband as far as the providing feeling.
3: Yeah.
0: Right? It's demasculating or whatever it is. Yeah, borderline for sure. That's absolutely cheating. There's some girl in there. She is saying it's a date. Yeah, that kind of, even if the food, you don't go on the date with her, that's still kind of a date when you send her food.
4: So Daniel's like, see, so that girl was cheating with me.
2: We went on all these dates.
4: I was a side dude.
1: I guess I was a side dude, yeah.
4: Yep.
1: I tried really hard.
2: Right? Side food.
4: I was basically laying the pipe.
1: She was so nice. She had a pretty smile.
4: But see, look at it, though, when you look at it from the other side, when you look at it from Daniel's side, you're like, this dude wasn't getting anything.
0: No, he wasn't a booty call. He was a duty call.
4: Yeah. So it's just like, I guess maybe, is it cheating?
0: I'm Daniel, the duty call. Yeah. I tell you what, I will get you the food. Mr. Duty Call.
4: Hey, baby, it's almost lunch.
1: Yeah.
4: What do you want?
1: I would. I'm like, hey, I'm coming in later.
0: It's
1: want
0: my
1: eat?
0: Duty.
2: Oh, my God. You're so pathetic.
1: That's what I would do. Yeah, because I would come in later than her. So I was like, hey, you want anything to eat? Like, I'm stopping here. And I already knew what she wanted, so I was already going there. Like,
4: yep.
1: Yeah.
0: How much spit was on the dash when you were like, you want any Starbucks?
4: Starbucks. What do you want? I'm trying to order my boo food. Just run over the dog.
2: Did you ever go?
0: Now it's an accident, guys.
2: Did you ever not go to a restaurant you wanted just because you wanted something else?
4: Like ordering food?
2: Yeah.
1: Yeah.
2: Oh, my God.
4: Yeah, because he's not going to like Chick-fil-A and stuff.
1: No, I mean, I did, but like... overrated. So that's
0: they're calling you damaged.
1: Damaged. He is, yeah, my ex destroyed me. Both my exes destroyed me. Yeah.
0: All right. So this new woman, does she ever just send you food?
4: She doesn't give him a mouth hug.
1: Yeah, she actually doesn't even eat. Like she eats like right before bed.
0: Probably just soup and half
4: that
0: a sandwich.
4: That wasn't the question.
0: Huh?
4: The question was, does she ever send you food? We weren't worried about her eating.
1: Oh no, she had to send me food. Oh. No. But she brought, she has. She brought home food because she asked me if I wanted anything because she went out drinking.
4: Right. Okay.
1: Yeah, so she brought me food.
4: She went out drinking while you were just at the house?
1: Yeah.
4: Waiting for her?
1: Yeah, because I don't drink.
4: Okay.
1: Yeah.
0: What was she out having?
1: Oh,
0: martinis?
4: She has wiener shots?
1: No, she has, she drinks beer. Like, she drinks ale.
4: Oh, that's hot.
1: Yeah, she drinks ale, and I love that. So,
4: that
1: but
4: is
1: like,
4: hot.
1: But I'm like, she's, because.
0: Are you guys gonna move in together?
4: So you just wait at the house while she's out drinking?
1: Yeah, I do. I wait at her house while she's drinking.
0: Are you guys gonna move in together?
1: You know what? She's hinted at it, and I haven't really thought about it yet as much. But she's like, "You're always here. Like, why don't you just start? You know, we'll have a drawer for you here." And I was like, "Oh."
0: And a toothbrush.
1: Yeah, I have nice. I have a toothbrush over there.
4: Oh, stop it, Nard.
0: Nard's like, he doesn't use.
4: You stop it, Nard.
5: It's just gonna be a symbol. Like, hey.
4: It's a symbol that she has a guy there.
5: Yeah, but it's just
4: you're
5: like,
4: a douchebag.
0: Toothbrush is super dry.
5: Yeah, it looks brand new.
4: Can you stop? It's a new relationship.
5: So is the toothbrush.
0: Never used. You're
1: just jealous.
4: He is jealous.
0: Yeah. He's lashing
5: jealous
0: out.
5: Of your gums bleeding. Yeah.
4: Yeah. Okay. All right.
2: This one right. Guy going to hell.
4: He's jealous. He wishes he was waiting at home for someone.
5: Yep. That's what right. I wish.
0: All right, let me take a quick break. We got $1,000 in just a few minutes. Your shot at that $1,000. Again, they're asking the one position that you could do for the rest of your life. We'll get to that. And women check men's social media that they're interested in. In fact, it's one of the first things they do. I want to know if that's true, plus your chance to fart on somebody and more next.
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7: 73 and cloudy, slightly clearing up in the afternoon with a high of 91.
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1: All right, you want the keyword, and we got it. It is bling. Bling is the keyword. 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Shot at $1,000. Very nice, very nice. $1,000, the keyword is bling. Just type that word in. And you could have $1,000. They have this thing called the low-effort wife. And I want to know if anybody's got a low-effort wife. For whatever reason, it won't pull up over there.
2: Yeah, I don't know why.
1: But that's okay. Let me play it here.
3: That would send a high-effort woman into a coma.
1: I don't know if you can hear it.
3: I don't make breakfast for my husband. He wakes up at 5 in the morning. Do you think I'm waking up at 5 in the morning? I didn't choose a job that makes me wake up at 5 in the morning. So why do I have to wake up at 5 in the morning to feed you? You can make your own damn breakfast. I
1: don't sounds nice.
3: For my husband because, again, like, what's that got to do with me? But then again, my husband doesn't eat lunch. He eats a big breakfast and then a big dinner. Speaking of dinner, though, it's not always going to be hot and ready when he gets home. Sometimes
1: I don't like her.
3: If he really, really wants something, we can just order it off Talabat. I do his laundry sometimes. Like, if I'm already doing my laundry and some of his stuff is in there, too, then I guess I'll do it.
1: Oh, man, she doesn't do anything for her. Dude, wow. There's this new wave of low-effort wives. And I want to know if there's any dude out there, do you have a low-effort wife? Any guys? Anybody?
2: Anybody?
1: Anybody in the room?
2: Nobody in the room?
1: Anybody in the room got a low-effort wife?
4: Nope. Did it make
1: what's nope. going on, Derek?
2: What?
1: You don't have a low-effort wife, right?
2: Yeah, no. It's she's great. Oh. She's really good.
1: Oh, that's right.
2: Love her.
1: Of course you do.
2: Mm-hmm.
1: So that's good to know that nobody in the room has a low-effort wife like this lady.
3: I don't fold it because I don't like folding clothes. And actually, before I married him, I used a professional laundry service to wash and fold my clothes for me because I hate folding clothes so much. And then when we got married, he was like, well, I don't want to pay for that. And I was like, well, then you're going to have to fold your own clothes.
2: Yeah,
4: Jesus.
1: She's so pleasant.
2: You know, just modern women, dude. Modern women.
1: Anybody got one of those? 1-855-FU-BILLY. Maybe you don't. Maybe you got a high effort wife.
2: Yeah.
1: Right? Maybe you got one of those.
2: Right.
4: Yeah. Chris, they get a high effort wife.
1: Right? She's buying you a house. No, Chris has a man. He doesn't even call her wife.
5: She's my man.
1: She's the husband.
2: He was flexing to Daniel on the break. He's like, look at the house my wife's buying me.
1: My man's buying me.
4: It is a nice ass house.
5: It is. It's got a bar.
1: Look at this. Look at the house my man's buying me.
2: Uh-huh.
1: 1-855-FU-BILLY. Do you have the high effort or low effort wife? Or maybe you divorced the low effort wife. What?
2: Never.
1: Okay. No, what would be considered a low effort wife?
6: If she doesn't help around the house, like if she doesn't clean, or if she's just always just nagging over just small piddly stuff, or not like cooking in the evening times. Like I get like not making breakfast
1: in the evening times.
6: In the evening, when the sun goes down.
1: I'll tell you what, I like my bitches to cook in the evening times.
6: Yep.
1: I like to get my newspaper, bitch, and cook.
6: Yes. How is that old thing?
2: In the evening times.
1: Tell you what. We use newspapers as fly swatters around there.
2: Yep.
1: Come on now. It's evening time. Get in the kitchen, bitch.
2: You know the shed ain't got no electric. You better do it while the sun's still up.
6: What?
1: That's right. Where my supper at? What's up, Mike?
7: I was calling in about the low-effort wife.
1: Yeah, you got one of those?
7: I had an extremely low-effort wife.
1: All right, tell me about this. I want a million calls of these. I want every dude that's had a low-effort wife to call in.
2: I want a million calls.
1: I do. I want a bunch of these. Come on, Mike.
7: I get up every morning. I leave at 4:30. I commute to work from Austin to San Antonio every day. She never gets up, never makes breakfast, never dinner when I get home. I do all my own laundry. I mean, they're extremely low-effort.
1: Gosh.
7: Absolutely does nothing.
1: Well, she does nothing for you.
7: Nothing.
1: That's so unfortunate.
7: Absolutely nothing.
2: So what we deserve.
7: Clean.
1: When's the last time you got a home-cooked meal from her?
2: Ah!
7: I can't even remember.
1: When's the last time that she gave you an enthusiastic mouth hug?
7: Years.
0: Good. When's the last time that she gave you hot and ready cheeks?
7: Oh, my God. Yours as well. There's nothing there. We finally are divorced, but it was just horrible. 10 years. Ten long years.
0: That sounds like a sentence that you were, almost like a prison sentence.
7: You're exactly right. But no, she wouldn't get up, make breakfast. She wouldn't wash my laundry. She wouldn't make dinner. I mean, it was just horrible. Nothing.
0: What did she do all day?
7: She works now. She takes care of people at the memory center, you know, home health.
0: I bet you she's great at that.
7: Yeah.
0: Low effort on that.
7: More than home health.
0: Well, I'm sure she's like, well, they're not going to remember how bad I did today.
7: Right. But anyway, yeah.
0: No, you still got a memory.
7: I listen to you every day and just want to call in because I have one of those extremely low effort.
0: Yeah, how great was it when you finally got divorced? You had to feel so good.
7: Oh, I felt great. Great.
0: Do you have a new gal, as Nard calls them?
7: Well, not yet, but will soon.
0: Yeah, probably. I mean, you sound like a good guy, hard worker, good provider, decent, you know, nice personality. I think you're going to find somebody. But boy, how did you get stuck with her? What was the appeal when you first met her?
7: Well, at my previous job, a coworker kind of hooked us up on a blind date. And you know what? I told her at the very beginning of this relationship, I needed a tax write-off and she needed help raising the son. She was a single mom. So we kind of had a business deal.
4: Yeah, it's an arrangement.
7: She got help with that son and I got the tax benefits.
0: Yeah. Did she walk away with any of your cash and prizes in the divorce?
7: No.
0: Oh, smart. Okay, well, not too bad. I thought for sure we'd have a bazillion calls.
2: I thought so, too.
0: Right?
2: Where people have great wives, though.
0: Guys are like, man, I got a low-effort wife.
2: Maybe they're not as common as we think.
0: Oh, they're real common. I see it all over the internet.
2: Which makes me really upset.
0: You know,
2: there's only a few of them, and you get one, you feel real bad.
0: A lot of women would say that they have a low-effort husband.
4: Yeah, because they're mean.
0: It's the men who are low-effort. That's from Lil Miss Gabby. She says it's not the women that are low effort. It's the men that are low effort. These poor women are stuck with all sorts of terrible men, with the low effort men. Now, what makes a man a low effort man?
4: Unemployment.
2: That's rude.
0: Comes home, doesn't help out around the
2: house.
0: You're
2: a low effort man.
4: I'm a low effort man. Right. Yeah. Okay. Yeah. I can't provide anything.
0: Now you got a job interview.
4: I do got a job interview.
2: Got an interview.
4: I got an interview. Not a job yet.
2: You're in a bad spot when you start counting interviews.
4: Yeah.
0: Oh, they're saying Nard's a low effort guy. I don't know. Is Nard a low effort man?
4: Nard is a low effort.
2: I would not classify Nard as a low effort guy. He's not a low effort guy in any way.
0: Why would you call Nard a low effort guy?
4: Because Nard won't go out of his way for you.
0: That's true.
2: For women,
4: he won't.
5: For the right woman, he will.
2: Oh yeah, he will.
4: Saw it, but he won't.
2: The only thing he doesn't go out of his way for is this show.
4: What? Yeah, exactly. So he's a low-effort
2: co-host.
0: He's a low-effort friend, what? That's
2: yeah.
0: for sure.
2: Yeah. No doubt. But for women, yeah, you can't call him low-effort.
0: No,
2: there.
0: Not for all women. Only women that he finds attractive.
4: Yeah. Because he's mean to any girls that do like him that
2: How?
4: He doesn't like. Yeah.
2: How am I mean to him?
0: You call him names?
4: You call him fat.
6: I'm not dating them and calling them fat.
0: I know.
2: Yeah.
6: Yeah. So, like, how am I being mean to
0: him? Well, it's still mean. If you're not dating him and you call him fat, it's still mean.
6: But you're talking.
0: He's like, it's not mean if I'm not dating him.
2: Yeah. Well, if I call you fat and I'm not dating you, that's not mean.
0: What's mean about that?
6: Well, girls call guys dumb all the time that they're not dating.
0: So I don't know what's mean. Dumb. If I was dating her and I was calling her fat, all right, then I'm a kind of a pig. But if I don't know you that much and I'm saying fat ass to you, then, like, what's your problem?
2: If I ain't hitting it, I thought we were talking about dating.
0: What's up, Brett?
2: I'm talking about all kinds of stuff. That's why you have a hard time.
0: Go ahead, Brett.
8: Yeah, the reason you guys aren't getting calls is because the only way to turn a low-effort wife into a no-effort wife is to call her out, and we're afraid our wives are listening.
0: Oh, yeah. Yeah, because we have a huge female audience, which weirds people out for whatever reason, but we do have a huge female audience. Yep. Brett, you're probably right, and so they know that their wife might be listening, and they're like, "I'm too scared. I don't want to call her out because then she's going to be no effort."
2: Yeah, duh. It's Friday. Y'all trying to ruin our weekends?
0: Dang. Do you have? Okay. How about this, Brett, do you have any buddies that have a low effort wife?
5: Oh, yeah. I'm calling in for a friend who has a low effort wife.
0: Yep. All right. Tell us about your poor friend with the low effort wife. What makes her low effort, according to your friend?
5: My poor friend works in EMS, and he works on average about 160 hours a pay period, right? So about 80 hours a week.
0: Jeez.
5: And, you know, on his days off, his 2 days off he may get, he'll come in and the wife will be like, well, hey, you're home, make dinner. And when he goes to do it, he's got to wash dishes just to have clean dishes to make the dinner for the family.
0: So the dishes aren't even washed. Your poor friend has a load of just dirty-ass dishes, has to clean those before he can even prepare the food on his 1 day, 2 days off that he has after working 160 hours in 2 weeks.
5: Absolutely.
0: And your poor friend. Why does your friend stay married?
5: I mean, in fairness, right, he works EMS, so he's gone 3-4 days out of the week, and his wife has to handle the household, the kids, all of that on her own while he's gone.
0: All right. What about the booty? Is the booty, your friend, has he ever told you, like, hey, the booty's really good?
5: He has said it's pretty good. And okay. I guess that makes up for a lot of other things.
0: Man,
9: it often does.
0: A lot of times, a dude will... He'll tolerate some low effort in other areas if she's high energy in that area, for sure. For sure.
5: Absolutely.
0: Because it takes nothing for a dude to clean the house, right?
9: Yeah.
0: Let's say, you know, you can't bleep your own bleep, so, you know what I mean? Nord's tried to learn, but, you know what I mean? That's why he's getting all flexible and skinny. That's why he said that's why he's getting rid of his stomach so he can do it himself.
2: Yep.
0: Weirdo.
9: Put that mouth, D-Nark.
0: Thank you, Brett. But you'll tolerate some stuff, right? Because a guy...
2: Yeah.
0: A dude can clean the house in an hour.
9: Yeah.
0: That would take a woman 4 hours to do. At least that's what everybody says. Guys are like, no, they're more efficient. Well, I can get the house clean in an hour, what takes her 4 hours to do.
2: Mm-hmm.
0: So...
2: That's just everything,
0: If she has... a lot of efficiency and excitement and enthusiasm in the bedroom, then he'll tolerate that.
2: Facts.
0: Is there one position you could do for the rest of your life?
2: Of course.
4: Yes.
0: But it's only one.
2: Yeah.
4: Yes.
0: Which one could it be? This is the question that people keep asking.
10: If you had to pick one position for the rest of your life, what would you pick?
11: Oh, God. Then Mish. It would have to be Mish.
10: Mish.
11: Yeah.
10: I like that.
11: Yeah, it would have to be Mish.
0: Why? Did you know that
4: we've
0: done this topic before, even recently, and women say missionary would be their top one.
2: Oh.
0: In fact, a lot of women are like, doggy's not even great. The doggy's for the dude.

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1: I don't know.
2: She was a doggy
1: Daniel,
2: mom.
1: I don't see your mom as a doggy mom.
3: I don't think
1: mom.
3: My mom was a doggy mom.
1: No, she's not a doggy mom.
3: I don't think she was.
1: Chris, was your mom
2: a doggy
1: mom?
2: Your mom has
4: no,
2: sex.
4: I don't think so.
3: Twice, I guess.
1: A lot of these hoes, they were not doggy moms.
2: No.
1: It took a special breed of mom to be a doggy mom.
3: Yeah, new moms.
1: Yeah, these new moms, they're all dogs.
4: Hell yeah. My kid's mom.
3: My kid's mom.
4: Yeah.
3: Your wife.
2: Right.
1: Yeah, that's what he's saying. Well, he's saying they're not actually married, so that's why he calls it the kid's mom.
2: She bought him a house.
1: Nard, new moms, they're doggy moms.
2: Oh, they are.
1: But you don't imagine Miss Norris.
2: I mean, they were like.
1: I know they're frisky, but you know that she was in that muumuu. He just pushed that muumuu up, did his business.
2: Mm-hmm. Right.
1: Right? In the missionary.
2: Yeah, but
1: you said your mom had nice boobs.
2: I didn't say she had. I've never seen her boobs.
1: You did.
3: Yeah, you did.
2: You used to brag about
4: you
2: them.
4: You said that.
2: I've never seen them.
1: You
2: used to be like, dude, you
1: I'm
2: should
1: done.
2: See my mom's breasts.
1: What?
2: I'm before done. They cremated her.
1: I'm
2: I don't
1: done.
2: Think so.
4: You got one last look?
2: Nope. You're not flexing about that no more?
3: I never flexed about it.
1: You did.
3: Yeah, you did.
2: Oh.
1: Thank you, Daniel. You remember it.
3: I do. You did.
1: All right. More lies from Nard. Yep.
2: Nope.
1: All right, got to take a quick break. We got your chance to fart on somebody. 1-855-FU-BILLY with our Texas Hammer Hotline. All that next. What's going on? It's Billy Madison. 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

0: 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What do we have? One more week left of it? That's what it looks like. 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
1: Next week's the last week.
0: So put bling in right now, kissrocks.com. Get your money. I also got Smashing Pumpkin tickets to give away. Your chance to fart on somebody. Real quick, though, if a woman's interested in you, this is the first thing she does. If a woman is, she's like, damn, I think I like him. I want to know more about him. She goes straight to your social media.
2: Hi, guys. Here's something most men don't realize. The moment a woman is even slightly interested in you, she's looking you up online. She's checking your Instagram, your Facebook, your TikTok, whatever you have, because your social media is a reflection of you. Have you ever gone on to a woman's
0: page? Can you imagine a woman doing that with Nard? She sees him dancing in the rain. Can you imagine?
3: Oh, this guy's so hot.
0: This guy's an idiot. What's wrong with this guy?
3: I love how creative he is.
0: What's he doing? Why is he in a dog kennel? Why is he doing weird stuff in a driveway?
3: Why is he showing that you can poop standing up?
0: Imagine a woman going to your social media. You remember that, Nard, when you wanted to prove that you could poop standing up?
3: I can. With his cheeks closed. No, they were open.
0: Why did you want to do that?
4: I can't remember.
3: It was like a theory put out there that you couldn't do
4: it.
3: Yeah,
4: I think it was.
3: And Nard's like, oh, you absolutely can.
4: Yeah.
0: Nard's like, I used to do this all the time in my room growing up.
3: You guys, like, that's the funny part about Nard is, like, some things we say about him, you think, like, oh, there's no way that's true, and that one's 100% true. Like, that one, that is
0: there's
3: one
0: a video
3: happened.
0: Out there.
3: That's what got him kicked off YouTube.
0: He's never been the same on YouTube.
3: What? Yeah. He said, what?
0: Yeah. Very weird, buddy.
3: Yeah.
0: Yeah, so if a woman's interested, she's now checking out all your social media.
2: The minute you land on her profile, you see nothing but half-naked pics and twerking. Yeah, it may be fun to look at, but you would never take her seriously.
0: Oh, no. If you see twerking and half-naked photos, you're like, all right, this is just going to be a short-term lease.
1: Yep.
0: Hell that's yeah. it. This is going to be a few times. Ramp it up, guys. You don't want to get her pregnant. And you just, you know, I guess tap in, tap out. You know it's just your turn. That's it. And it might be other dudes' turns, too. But some women will push back and be like, just because I post twerking videos and I show my body online does not mean that I'm easy.
1: That's exactly what it means.
0: But they'll push back and tell you that, though, that that's not what that means.
3: Mm.
0: That just means she's expressing herself.
2: And it's the exact same thing with men. If she checks your social media and all she sees is thirst trap comments where you're publicly simping over random women, twerking videos.
0: Oh, that's why I wanted to play this. Women will see what kind of comments you say to other women. They will deep dive into your social media. So they see if you're a simp. So if they notice that you're commenting on women, oh, you, hey, good morning, beautiful, and all this dumb stuff that dudes do. Oh, man, looking great. Keep it up. Whatever, you know, little dumb things. They're fine if you're looking at women's photos or whatever. But if you're making comments, that you automatically are not as hot to her.
3: Mm.
0: So you got to watch out what comments you're making.
3: Yeah.
2: Those fighting clips or memes this scream, I have nothing valuable going on in my life. Desperate attempts for validation.
0: Well, and another thing is she's like, you have that much time to make comments. Why are you not out there making money? You should be out there working and figuring out ways to make money. So they don't like dudes that make comments.
3: Make money, not comments.
0: Yeah.
3: Shut the hell.
0: If he's got less followers than following, he's for the streets. So they look at all kind of stuff. Wow. They're detectives. They look at everything about the social media and determine kind of your value if you're a simp. What kind of, if you get women, just everything about you.
3: Yeah.
0: Your character, if you're funny. I mean,
3: they were just looking at like your pictures.
1: I thought so too.
0: Nope. They are doing a deep dive.
3: To see how you dress and
0: Everything.
3: Basically it.
0: Something else that women don't like, they don't like, they like to look at them, but mm-hmm. they don't like dudes that post thirst trap photos. Nard shows ass shots. I don't know what he's doing. He's doing girl photos.
4: Yeah.
3: No, he's doing, he's a workout influencer.
4: I am.
0: Yeah. He's a character is what he is. Yeah,
3: Have you seen, like, he's deleted all of his social media?
4: Yeah.
3: And he thinks he's a workout influencer.
4: Yeah, basically.
3: He's like, you know what? You could come back from stage 4.
0: You can come back from giving a nun a 1-star on an Uber.
3: Right. This guy's like, he's skinny, but he's got like the body of like a twig. And he's like, I'll show you how to work out.
0: No, he'll tell me all the time that dudes always ask him in the gym what his secret is.
3: Yeah. And he's like, crack.
0: Oh, Daniel, you're saying that men don't do that.
5: I mean, Nard does, but nobody else.
3: Well, you know, like, people are going up to Nard asking him, hey, man, what's your secret?
5: No, nobody's going up to Nard asking him.
3: Nobody. Yeah. Again, Nard is skinny. I'm happy for Nard. I really am. He's always wanted to be skinny. But, like, he's not a workout influencer. No,
5: he skips in his videos at the gym.
4: Yeah.
0: What do you mean he skips?
5: He skips. Like, you can see him skipping in the video. Like,
0: what's wrong with you? Yeah.
3: Actually, in the video, he starts skipping.
5: He's skipping.
4: I had to jump over some stuff.
5: No, you were just skipping. There was even nothing on the floor. You're just skipping.
3: You shouldn't have any video of you skipping.
0: Well, they're saying he skipped arm day, leg day, chest day, trap day. He skips all the days.
3: Oh, now that's what you're blaming it on?
4: Yeah, I just do cardio.
3: Don't most of the machines? Like you don't have to have a partner, right? Like,
1: yeah, they're universal.
4: It's overwhelming.
3: What's overwhelming?
4: Like, on what to do on what day and how many sets. Like, I'm not good at that. And I've been open with
3: out of your whole thing. Oh, you're always blaming somebody else.
4: Yeah. I'm not blaming.
1: It's always something.
3: It's always like I don't have a financial advisor. I don't have this.
4: I'm blaming myself. I'm not blaming anybody else. I don't know
3: how you can't figure that out. Like, you.
4: It's just overwhelming.
0: They call him an idiot.
6: It's time to play. Who do you want to fart on? Got an ex, neighbor, family member, former friend? Call in now. 1-855-FU-BILLY. 1-855-FU-BILLY. And tell us who you want to fart on.
0: Yeah, Nard's not a real person.
3: No, he's not.
0: Yes, Nard, do you want to fart on anybody? You want to hit that nun with a fart? Okay.
5: Nard, hit that nun with a fart.
0: There you go.
1: Jeez.
0: What else? Who else do you want to fart on?
4: I got nobody to fart on.
0: All right, Daniel.
5: I want to fart on Goof.
0: Why?
5: It's just like he tried to like downplay my girlfriend when he first introduced her. Like, you'll like her. Like, she's okay. You know, and but like I could have met her a long time ago, but he didn't want me to have her number. So it's like, bro,
1: you could have started your 90 days earlier.
5: Yeah, I could have started. I didn't have to wait until May.
0: Would you like to defend yourself, Goof? Maybe not. He can't hear it.
3: He's like, I don't care. That's fine. He's like, I got to answer these phones.
0: All right. Let's go to Delgado. Yes. Who would you like to fart on today?
7: Really? Check this out, man. I'm going to fart on my boy Daniel for thinking that he could get a dinner date with a queen. Come on, man.
5: I tried. I was hoping.
3: You were like, it could happen.
5: It could happen. She's a sweetheart. He wouldn't be
3: able to get a multiverse.
5: She wouldn't have been me. You know, if she would have said yes, she would have like, it's fine. Like, she felt sorry for me, and I would have taken that. Like, it's fine.
0: Old son, who do you want to fart on?
8: All right, real quick. Back on before I fart on Nard.
0: Why do you want to fart on Nard?
8: Well, when I dog in the loan shop, I heard that Nard likes to skip workouts at the gym. So that poor little dog's a little upset about that. So I want to, like, stink wet fart for Nard.
0: Well, okay, Nard, actually, that's part of his workout is skipping. You know how, like, a little kid will skip?
4: Yeah.
0: That's what Nard does.
4: Right?
5: It's cardio.
4: It is cardio.
3: It's cardio. It is cardio.
0: Alyssa.
3: He's like, it is.
0: What's up, Alyssa? Who would you like to fart on?
9: I would like to fart on my husband, Fernando, for his birthday.
0: Oh, how old is he today?
9: He is turning 25.
0: 25. How long you guys been married?
9: We're actually high school sweethearts, so we've been married for just a year, but we've been together for 10.
0: Oh, but that's so adorable.
3: They probably got 4 kids.
0: Yeah. That's so cute. How many kids you got? You got a whole flock of them?
9: I have only one son. He's only a year old.
3: Oh, wow.
5: Oh, that's so
3: that's
5: cute.
3: Shocking. That's very shocking.
5: Way to go.
0: Yes.
9: Yeah, I didn't want kids. We didn't want kids until we got older, so...
0: You know what? You know,
3: happy birthday to him.
0: Yeah, big happy birthday. And Nard is so jealous right now because. What do you mean, why?
4: Why am I jealous?
0: Well, because.
3: Well, I think everybody is. High school sweetheart. That's
0: I mean, they have such a great, sweet life, and you could have had that, but you're an idiot. Thank you, Alyssa.
3: Nard could have never have had that.
5: No.
4: No, I didn't have a high school sweetheart.
3: He only went to school with his sisters.
4: What? No,
0: he, see,
5: yeah, had, that was the population.
0: Yeah, he had three sweethearts.
5: Yeah.
4: You about got with your
0: old Norse.
3: You about got with your cousin.
5: I never got with my cousin.
3: You tried.
5: No, I didn't.
4: You tried.
5: No, I didn't try. I just said like my cousins are attractive.
3: You tried to say that.
5: I just said my cousins are attractive.
0: No, you said that.
5: Y'all were checking out my cousins, and I'm like, I get it. My cousins are attractive. No.
3: You actually tried to take her out.
0: You bought her drinks. You tried to get her drunk.
5: No, never.
4: Yeah.
5: I just said she's attractive.
0: All right, let's go to Ray. Yes,
3: you're
0: Ray.
3: Lying now.
10: Hey, what's going on, Billy? I want to fart on Nard.
0: All right, what did the little Nathaniel Daniel Norris do?
10: All his damn OKC shenanigans.
0: Man.
5: Yeah.
0: He loves the Thunder. Thunder up. Thunder
3: he said, up. Try that in Oklahoma City.
4: Oh, my God.
5: Bring back my like him.
0: Oh, man, he's a flopper just like Nardis. Yeah.
5: Bring back Chody Brothers.
0: What's up?
3: Bring back McVay.
0: Let's go to Blake. What's up, Blake?
11: Yeah, I wanna fart on Nard.
0: Yeah, go ahead. What for?
11: I mean, did anyone get him for the nun yet?
3: No, nobody yet.
5: No.
0: Nope, they didn't.
11: Get him one for that, for the one star, and give him another one for trying to fart on her.
3: What was I supposed to do, fart on her? This guy.
0: Yeah, Matt. Mott?
12: Hey, what's going on? What's going on, Billy? What's going
0: what's
12: on,
0: up,
12: man?
0: Buddy?
12: Good morning, guys.
0: Who would you like to fart on?
12: I want to fart on Ricky right now. I want to fart on my buddy Ricky right now. He was supposed to get us some tacos, and he ended up getting them for himself and eat it right in my face.
3: Oh,
5: dang.
0: He's a Nard.
3: Oh, wow.
5: Yeah,
0: that's what he is. Wow. He's a Nard. Hey, you want anything to eat? Yeah, sure, give me some tacos. And he just shows up, and he's only got tacos for himself. That's
3: like,
0: such a Nard
3: were a good
0: thing.
3: Idea. At the spot.
0: Oh, man, that is such a Nard thing.
3: Uh-huh.
0: Yes, Michael.
13: Hey, what's going on, Billy?
0: What's up, dude?
13: I'm listening to y'all in the truck. I'm working right now. But no, real quick, I wanted to go ahead. Man, bro, I want to fart on my girlfriend.
0: What did she do?
13: Oh, man. I woke up this morning. She had pulled $400 out of my bank account to do... go spend it at the mall later today, and it's like, it's been a whole mess. But yeah, I want to do a big old fart on her for today.
0: She took out $400 without telling you.
13: Yeah, I was like, oh, wait. Luckily, what saved me was pulling overtime Saturday and Thursday.
0: Oh, that sucks. So you did overtime, right, for her?
13: Right, yeah.
0: Yuck.
13: I did OT.
3: Oh. They do the cutest thing.
0: She said, don't mind if I do. That's a Nard, too.
5: That is.
0: Let's go to Larry. What's up, Larry?
14: Hey, Billy. I just want to fart on everybody that doesn't like your show.
0: There's not that many of those people, but there are out there, and I would like to fart on them as well. You guys don't understand how great you got it. I mean, it's a free program. You get to watch us on YouTube, Twitch, Facebook.
14: Makes my day.
0: I mean, yeah, you guys get to call in. We're live. It's interactive. You guys can make fun of us. We can make fun of you. I mean, it's a great time. We always show up prepared. I agree, Larry. Anybody that doesn't listen to us deserves a big, giant fart.
3: Appreciate it, Larry.
0: Let me go to Ram. What's up, Ram?
15: Billy.
0: What's up, buddy?
15: Hey, I want to fart on Derek.
3: Oh, no. What did I do?
15: Well, because of you, my wife wants to start wearing muumuus.
0: Derek does look pretty sexy in a muumuu. He started that.
3: You started that because you accused my father-in-law of seeing me in a muumuu.
0: It was a ranch muumuu.
3: Was not.
5: You have a ranch muumuu?
3: I don't have a muumuu.
0: He's got a ranch muumuu.
3: I don't have a muumuu.
0: Have you seen the photos online?
3: Yeah, cool AI, buddy.
0: I don't know if it's AI.
3: Oh, you don't know?
0: Fonzo.
16: Yo, I want to fart on Derek.
3: What did I do?
16: For wearing a muumuu that has it's open in the back.
3: Okay, right.
5: Open in the back.
0: I didn't say anything about being open in the back.
5: Were you wearing your cowboy boots?
0: Nope. He wasn't.
3: You don't get mouth hugs, and you're going to get done from behind.
5: Yeah, you are.
3: Yeah.
0: You're going to get the hell pegged, up, sir. All right? What's up, Angel?
17: Yo, what's up, guys?
0: What's up?
17: Yeah, I wanted to fart on Nard today. He sucked.
0: Oh, I know. I mean, the thing that
5: Nard
0: had, he had a very insensitive day, making fun of nuns, making fun of the Spurs.
3: He didn't give a nun a break, though. That shocks me. He's like, nope, you're getting it like everybody else.
5: You smell.
0: Yes, Larry.
3: Only Nard.
18: I want to fart on Nard.
0: Yeah, what do you do?
18: I saw on Facebook that he bought a new golf cart instead of paying you back.
0: Oh, I believe it. Wow.
3: John, thank you for the pop carts.
4: Oh, thank you for the pop carts.
0: See, Nard doesn't
3: even
0: know how to
3: thank. He's like my little toddler.
5: Yeah.
3: Yeah. Yeah. You might thank Santa for the presents.
0: You got to remind him.
3: Yeah. Thank you.
5: What? That's why he's a bad person.
0: Yep. Yes.
3: He didn't even think about thinking, Laird.
5: No, never in a million.
0: Never in a million years.
5: He doesn't thank you.
0: What's up, Alyssa?
19: Yeah, I want to fart on the IRS.
3: Oh, no.
0: Oh, no.
4: They get you? Building.
0: They get you or what?
19: No. I filed my taxes back in February, and they're barely sending my check out.
0: Oh,
5: who still gets a check?
3: At least you're getting a check.
0: Yeah, I would definitely do the direct deposit. You know, that always is a quicker way to do it.
5: You got
0: to
5: do direct deposit now.
0: Daniel's saying fart on her for doing it the wrong way.
5: Yeah, we'll get the check.
0: Let's go to Pete. Yes, Pete.
3: Who files?
20: Hey, Billy, I got two of them for you, man.
0: Yeah, go ahead.
20: I need one for the Thunder and one for you, Billy, because I know you're white, but when you say Mama Llama, she's not a mother to a llama, but she's La Mama Lona.
0: Okay.
3: Oh, Mama Llama. Yeah, that's what I read it as, too.
5: Mama Llama.
3: What is it? La Mama Lona? Okay.
5: Oh, there's an N in it?
3: I guess so.
5: She never corrected us.
3: I read it as Mama Llama, too.
5: Yeah, Mama Llama.
0: I've just been farted on because I'm white.
5: Yeah. You ain't white, you ain't right. I don't know.
3: Now you guys have pissed Nard off.
0: Yeah, you have. And now you pissed off the white devil.
3: Yeah.
21: They call me white devil.
22: Bitch-ass white boy.
0: What's up, Gerardo? Or is it Gerardo?
23: Hey, what's up, man? What's up, man? I want to fart on Joey for crying over a battery and for being grumpy and taking his job seriously all the time.
3: What's wrong with you, Joey?
5: Yeah.
3: Taking your job serious all the time, bud?
0: Who does that?
3: Hilarious.
0: What's up, Jake?
24: Yeah, I just want to fart on Nard and let him know that, unfortunately, when we emptied his fish tanks this morning while he was at work, two of them broke on the way out because it's so...
3: What?
24: I mean, we left you the mess, but
3: thanks.
24: We took care of them. And they're all gone. So, good news is, they're all gone. Man.
3: Nard's hiring guys to get rid of his fish tanks?
24: That's crazy. Up, bro.
0: Oh, yeah.
4: No, he broke into my house.
3: Oh, okay.
0: Let me take a quick break. If you guys
3: hilarious.
0: Have more farts, I'll take them. I don't
3: more
0: care.
3: More of that.
0: More of that. Let's go. Let's
3: more
0: go with these farts. people want a Big Butt Ranch Moo-Moo now. Nobody's going to buy that.
3: Okay.
0: Oh, now you're accusing Derek of wanting to buy it.
3: Yeah.
0: 1-855-FU-BILLY. We'll be right back. Uncontested.
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4: 73 and cloudy, slightly clearing up in the afternoon with a high of 91.
5: 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And tell us who you want to fart on.
4: All right, let's go to the phone lines. 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Junior, who would you like to fart on?
6: Hey, what's going on? I want to fart on my buddy Gabriel.
4: All right. What did Gabriel do?
6: Man, he was supposed to help me move furniture. Instead, he passed by and honked.
7: Man, that is so funny. That is so funny.
8: You know what's so crazy? That so many people have a Nard friend.
4: Yes.
9: Yeah, they do.
8: They do.
7: Yeah, but right.
8: My
7: Nard
8: dad would have
7: just ignored, though. He wouldn't have done something funny like that.
8: No, he wouldn't.
10: He would have just ghosted you.
7: Yeah. Gabriel's at least funny.
8: That's what my dad used to do. He'd just
7: pass by and honk.
8: Yeah, wave.
7: That'd be a son of a bitch.
8: What's up, John?
11: Hey, guys. How y'all doing?
7: Hey, buddy.
8: What's up, buddy?
11: Hey, I want to fart on that Derek this time.
7: Oh, that's the third one. What do I do now?
11: Hey, Derek. The way you get on Nard about his sisters, I think you're a little jealous of Nard that you didn't get the date to interview his sisters like he did.
7: What? I mean, yeah, you're a little bit right about that. I'm very jealous of Nard in certain aspects.
8: Well, you know, Nard, he always had, like, hey, man, if I get with them, they don't have to change their last name. That was his theory.
7: Yep.
8: So that was one of the big perks. Yeah, he said that'd be awesome.
7: There is a hint of jealousy there.
8: A little bit.
7: I am jealous of Nard's home life for sure.
10: Yeah, it's crazy.
7: Yep. Well, he had the American dream.
8: He did. He had the American dream with
7: Mama
8: a lock on the fridge.
7: Daddy.
8: Mama, daddy. He had a well.
7: Yep. Yeah, he did. What's he just had him for a short time.
8: What's up, gift guy? His parents.
7: He just has a short time. He's got a lot of life to go with no parents.
8: Oh my gosh. This show's the meanest show
9: it is.
8: Ever. Oh, no, you want to say anything to that?
10: R.I.P.
9: R.I.P.
7: Parents barely even knew his son.
8: What's up, gift guy?
12: Oh, man. Oh, that was good. Okay, I need a really good one, Billy. So I took my daughter to the doctor's office, and I wanted to fart on the doctor's office because they were supposed to call in the prescription for her. I called the pharmacy this morning. They have nothing saying that the prescription was called in. So I called the doctor's office, and, of course, no one answers the phone. So now here I am pulling up to the doctor's office so I can go off on these people. So I need a really good...
7: This guy's pissed.
8: He has to go all the way there.
7: This guy's calling in with a legit fart.
8: Yeah.
7: Like he is. Man, I feel like they're ready for it, though.
8: What's up, John?
13: Hey, what's going on, guys?
8: What's up, buddy?
13: Hey, I was just calling in to fart on myself because I should have known better. I went to go look up that stupid video of Nard dancing in the rain. I just ruined my
8: Your algorithm is destroyed for the weekend now.
7: Oh, you like the Nard, huh?
8: Yeah, you like men dancing.
7: Yeah. Now here's some more terrible videos for you.
8: Yeah, here's some more dudes dancing. Andrew.
14: Yeah, I would like to fart on Benjamin Netanyahu. My boy Spencer got sick, and I'm starting to have my suspicions.
8: Okay.
7: That's got to be the first time.
8: What's up, Steve?
10: Government name.
7: Well, you know who that is, don't you?
9: No, he doesn't.
7: You don't know Benjamin Netanyahu? He's the leader of Israel.
15: Yeah. Oh!
8: Yes?
15: Steve?
8: Oops. Steve, go ahead.
16: Hello?
8: Yeah, man, you there?
16: Hey, yeah, this is Steve. I go by Big Papa from the 061. I want to fart on the person that gave me a used set of brakes. Now I got to take them back and get a new set of brakes.
8: Sometimes they do that. They'll give you a used brake.
7: Wow.
8: Gosh. Matt, who do you want to fart on?
17: Hey, Billy, man, I need a big, juicy fart for Mr. Tony Brothers and... probably Adam Silver.
7: Okay, all right.
8: Oh,
7: all right.
8: Yeah.
7: All right.
8: Are you a
7: Adam
8: Thunder?
7: Silver's a creep.
8: Are you he a is. Thunder fan or what? They're calling him a vampire.
17: No.
7: He looks like
8: him. Yeah, no, that guy's creepy looking.
7: But he also looks like the weakest vampire.
8: He reminds me of that Nefertiti guy.
7: Yeah, he's a vampire that you're like, oh, I'd beat his ass. That's the no one problem. That yeah, can. Right? Most vampires, you'd be like, ah. Not him.
8: All right. What's your prediction? Obviously, we've got a huge game tomorrow. Derek, what's your prediction?
7: I already know well, Nard San Antonio, I'm going to say Spurs and okay. 7.
8: Yeah, Nard said Thunder and 7.
7: What? I mean, the odds are definitely going to be for
8: actually,
7: the Thunder.
8: Nard said Thunder and 6.5. It's over at the half. Mm-hmm. That's what Nard was saying. Mm-hmm. Yes, Taco.
18: Hey, what's up, man? I want to fart on my high-effort wife because she's been waiting, making me wait a whole month and more for some cheeks, but I think I'm going to keep waiting.
8: Why? Why do you have to wait a month? What happened?
7: Because she's a high-effort wife, so she does a lot?
18: She's a high-effort wife, and she does a lot. She does a lot for her business, and she's just always busy with the kids and everything, but I give it to her because she does a lot for us.
8: You have to wait a month for cheeks? You have to...
7: That's the trade-off, Billy.
10: Yep.
7: Having a high-effort wife, you're not going to get cheeks all the time.
10: You got to sacrifice
7: low-effort wife, you're like, bend over.
18: Yeah, I wish I could get them cheeks every night, but it's kind of hard.
7: It ain't worth it, brother.
8: That sounds terrible.
7: It's a trade-off.
8: George. Yes, George, who would you like to fart on?
19: Hey, guys, I'd like to fart on my coworker, Eric, because I'm supposed to be leaving to Galveston for a cruise, and instead I'm at work.
8: Do you not get to go on the cruise?
19: Oh, no, I'm going on the cruise, but he needs to get his butt out to where he needs to be.
8: Oh, yeah, otherwise you might...
7: Just don't hit that roller coaster.
8: Dude, the boat will leave without you.
7: Did you see that roller coaster where those people were stuck at, like, a 90-degree angle?
8: Yeah, that's scary.
7: Oh, hell no. Oh, hell no.
8: Jackie, who would you like to fart on?
20: I want to fart on the YouTube chat. They keep summoning me and want to fart on me. So I want to fart on them because they're being hateful. They're being so rude.
8: What are you saying to them?
20: I'm just going to fart on them.
8: Okay.
20: You really want me to say what I want to say about
8: them? No. No.
10: I don't understand the civil war over there.
7: It's a civil war.
10: It's
7: kind of funny, though.
8: What's up, Anna?
21: Well, I would like to fart on Jackie, representing YouTube chat, and also
7: the very next call.
10: Yes, Anna from Lubbock.
7: The very next call.
8: Yep.
10: There's so much discourse between those two chats. Yeah. There's even a Discord chat going against each other.
21: Hey, Daniel, we don't talk about that.
8: All right.
7: The Civil War. Nars, I go south.
8: What's up, Ryan? Yes, Ryan.
22: I want to fart on my buddy Jake. He sits in the cook chair and it turns me on.
8: Okay. And Steve, who would you like to fart on? Ryan, you there?
10: He should have burned
8: some. Let's go to Tony. Yes, Tony, you're the last one.
7: That was the best one.
8: Who would you like to fart on?
23: Is this you, Tony?
8: Yeah, you're Tony.
23: Okay, Tony, I want to fart on Vladimir Putin and everybody in the Kremlin, and I'd like everybody else to chip in.
7: Dan was like, who that?
10: I know who he is.
8: Very political.
7: Who that?
9: The Gremlins.
8: All right, that's it for us. We'll see you next week.
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99.5 Kiss Rock San Antonio. Hey, it's Brandy. We have made it to Friday. Thanks for joining me this morning. And a big congratulations to the Spurs. We got the series tied up 3-3, beating the Thunder last night. We play again tomorrow night, 7 o'clock. And I'm new to San Antonio, so maybe this is something that always happens at the Spurs game. But who were the nuns in the crowd with their Spurs jerseys on? They are obviously the coolest nuns I've ever seen. Are they always at the games? Either way, go Spurs. We got a lot to talk about today, and your next shot at $1,000 comes up at 11 o'clock.

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0: 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Kiss San Antonio weather.
4: 73 and cloudy, slightly clearing up in the afternoon with a high of 91.
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99.5 Kiss Rock San Antonio. A woman in Iowa has been sentenced to 10 years in prison, and rightfully so, because she spiked a lasagna in a failed attempt to make another woman have a miscarriage. And in this case, it's great that it did not work. But if it were my case, I'm going to say I would rather have a lasagna than a baby. I'm sorry.

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3: Mostly sunny in the afternoon with a high of 91.
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99.5 Kiss Rock San Antonio. Apparently, tomorrow is an official holiday. It's National Hole in My Bucket Day. So, ladies, be careful not to walk in on your man in his bucket tomorrow. Okay, I'm sorry. I know that was gross. But I got another one. Tomorrow is National Hole in My Bucket Day. And bucket is a really weird nickname for your wife.

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Did you know that Chris Cornell wrote Black Hole Sun in under an hour? 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

0: 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Kiss San Antonio weather.
1: Mostly sunny in the afternoon with a high of 91.
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Offspring in the 90s, Nooner on 99.5 Kiss Rock San Antonio. There's been rumors forever that Gone Away was written by Dexter Holland about his wife or girlfriend dying in a car accident. And that's not true. No one died in real life. It's actually Dexter and his wife were in an ice cream shop when someone came in and started shooting. Luckily, no one was hurt, but he wrote the song as a way to sort of deal with that. And hypothetically, if something bad had happened that day. I swear, Dexter Holland has lived like 80 lives.

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2: Mostly sunny in the afternoon with a high of 91.
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Kiss Rock San Antonio. Big shout out to the Spurs for tying up the series last night when they beat the Thunder. And extra big shout out to all the nuns at the game wearing their Spurs jerseys. That is a convent I would join. Well, actually, I take that back. The whole no sex thing, kind of a deal breaker for me.

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99.5 Kiss Rock San Antonio. New research shows mosquitoes are actually becoming attracted to DEET, which is the main ingredient in insect repellent. And I get it, because I too am attracted to DEET and wish I wasn't. I mean DEET. Sorry, Freudian slip.

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99.5 Kiss Rock San Antonio. An art restorer just got hired to work on a mosaic of a bull in Milan to repair the bull's testicles because people believe if you grind your heel into the bull's testicles, you'll return to Milan, which is weird because I usually grind my heel into a man's testicles to make sure he doesn't return to my home. And I call him a dirty little pig baby while I do it. Okay, I'm sorry. That's probably the most unhinged thing I've ever said on this show. Unhinged, but not untrue.

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5: Mostly sunny in the afternoon with a high of 91.
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3: Mostly sunny in the afternoon with a high of 91.
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Hey, it's Brandy. Getting out of here for the day. Stick around, though. Chris is in next, and he's got Smashing Pumpkins tickets for you in his 420 ticket window. I'll talk to you tomorrow.

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95 Kiss Rock San Antonio. I'm Chris. Upon is just stepping in. That band you heard right there, Smashing Pumpkins, going to be playing the Moody Center in October. 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I got a four-pack if you're caller 9. 844-470-KISS. 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

0: It's like getting a birthday card with 20 bucks in it, except your birthday is every day for 50 days. It's like finding 10 bucks in your jeans the next 100 times you do laundry. It's like getting your dollar back from a stripper.
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Kiss Rock San Antonio. I'm Chris Fuentes. Lightning crashes, but no thunder last night. Apparently, it's very, very, very quiet thunder. Getting stifled thanks to the silver and black. The Spurs nuns were on hand. They're rocking it as usual. Sisters, thank you for what you do. Let's get them up to OKC. Let's win this over there and show them why cheating never wins. Okay, are they really cheating? Maybe not. But the referee thing, the flopping thing, come on. That's not what a real championship team looks like. The Spurs are what a real championship team looks like. Go Spurs, go. Limp Bizkit, Kiss Rocks.

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4: Some slight overcast going into the evening, dropping down to a low of 80.
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99.5 Kiss Rock City, Antonio. I'm Chris Fuentes. Think about 10 $100 bills. If somebody handed you 10 $100 bills, to me, that sounds like more than $1,000. 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It's still $1,000. And if somebody handed you 10 $100 bills, imagine what you would do with that. Now, imagine that being a reality, because that's what's coming up in the next few minutes. Another Kiss Cash Hold keyword. You could win $1,000. 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
3: Some slight overcast going into the evening, dropping down to a low of 80. This report is...
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22: North of downtown, trouble. 10 lower level westbound at Frio. Wreck in the left lane. Delays beginning to form from 35. Southeast of downtown, 10 westbound from Roland on over to 35. Things stacking up at 10 minutes inside that stretch. That's San Antonio traffic. I'm Anthony Martin.
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Yeah, like the Thunder don't belong in the NBA Finals. Wimby and crew, I hope they take care of that tomorrow night. Good shot. I mean, if we can keep the refs at bay and not have to take on the refs and the Thunder, man, Spurs have a great shot of defeating OKC over there. Go Spurs, go. 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
2: Some slight overcast going into the evening, dropping down to a low of 80.
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17: Far north side delays affecting the loop. 1604 westbound at Redland Rec reported. 20-minute delay forming from O'Connor. Northeast side, 35 southbound at Four Shirts Parkway. Watch for activity there. Delay forming from Cibolo Valley, 5 minutes. That's San Antonio traffic. I'm Anthony Martin.
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city and the whole country talking about the Spurs nuns. They're just, I mean, they're so awesome. I absolutely love them. There's one person who doesn't like the nun. Not the Spurs nuns, but one in particular that he did something really mean to a nun. That's Nard from the Billy Madison Show, who's going to hell, by the way. If you don't know what I'm talking about, I got it for you on the Billy Break at 5, right here on 99.5 KISS.

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2: Obviously, the San Antonio Spurs, there were a lot of celebrities in town for the game last night.
3: Yeah.
2: There were the nuns that are in at the games,
3: yep,
2: watching the games. They're big fans of the Spurs.
3: The nuns are everywhere.
2: Yeah, they love the Spurs.
3: Mm-hmm.
2: There's of course, you had the big-breasted women that were there.
3: Yeah, you did.
2: Which they, Andre said that on NBC they didn't block them out, and he has posted the photos.
3: They did, but Nard is right. They did show them a lot less half.
2: Yeah. We just found out, as Nard is an Uber driver,
3: yeah,
2: that Nard gave a nun a 1-star because she didn't smell good enough for
4: him. Yeah, I didn't say she was rude. There's like categories you can put him in, and I just said hygiene. That was
3: The fact that you gave a nun... You realize how that's insane, right? That you gave she's a nun.
4: Yeah, I know.
3: You gave a nun a 1-star review.
4: She was super nice and super like...
3: You gave a nun. Boy. You had the balls to give a nun a 1-star.
4: It just, like...
3: You didn't think, like, for a second there, you're like, I should probably just give her a 5.
4: I sat in front of the church for a good minute.
3: White devil. And you're like, you know what? I gotta be honest.
4: I
3: get a 1-star.
4: I was like, hey, forgive me. And like, I was like...
3: Brother.
4: I was like, you need to know that... You know,
3: you got balls.
2: You
3: bro.
2: Need to know what?
4: No, your sisters need deodorant.
2: He's not a Christian.
3: He's a monster.
5: He is. We discussed why we couldn't.
3: It was
5: like,
3: just
5: why?
3: So,
5: like,
2: I can't
3: just,
2: wait for God to give you the 1-star.
3: It was just so funny because we're like, yeah, the nuns. Because I was talking about, you know, there's been talk like they're gonna try to send them to game 7 and stuff. And Nard goes, I've given a nun a 1-star before. Like, he flexed that on me real quick.
4: Yeah.
3: He's like, nobody's above my rating system.
4: I mean, if you stink, you stink. You know what I mean?
3: It doesn't matter who you are.
2: I don't care if you've devoted your life to poverty and helping others. If you smell, you smell, and I'm going to give you a 1-star.
3: Mm-hmm.
4: But, like, Billy, out of all people, like, your nose is so sensitive. Like,
3: I don't care. She's a nun.
4: I know, but, like, you still got to be...
3: You
4: like,
3: realize what we're saying, right? She's a nun. Okay. So, like, that just outranks whatever you want to say after it. She's a nun.
4: Okay, but could you tell her face-to-face?
3: No!
5: No.
3: I would never say anything. I would only give her a 5-star, and I would only be like, God bless you, you're the best.
4: You're not allowed to talk to him?
3: I probably wouldn't, no.
2: You can talk to him.
4: And be like,
2: Nord, it just...
4: Give him, like, you know, like, hey, I love you, and I care for you, but you just need to...
3: I mean, nuns used to beat Billy's ass, and he wouldn't give him a 1-star.
2: I wouldn't. They used to whoop my ass. Just for no reason.
3: You're the... I promise you, you're the only person in the world that's ever given a nun a 1-star.
4: I don't think so.
2: Yeah. You and the devil.
3: Yeah, okay. Oh, maybe, devil. Maybe devil worshippers like you.
5: Yeah.
3: But, like, you claim to be, like, you believe in God
4: I
3: and
4: do.
3: Stuff.
4: Yeah.
2: No, he doesn't.
4: Yes, I do.
2: No,
3: he claims
2: you don't.
4: It. I do.
2: No, you always curse his name.
4: I don't.
3: I mean, you did with the rating system.
2: Yeah, you did.
3: What's the lowest rating you can give someone?
4: 1.
3: Okay.
5: Yeah.
3: You wouldn't even give like the nun like a 2 or a 3 and be like, could have worked on hygiene.
4: Because it stunk.
3: You gave her a 1.
4: It stunk. Like
3: I got it, Nard, but you gave her a 1.
4: If you came to the altar and pray, and she was praying on you, you wouldn't be able to stand next to her.
3: Dude, you're thundering out.
4: I'm not.
3: You are.
2: He is.
4: What? They got.
2: Yeah. He's a villain.
4: You got nuns in Oklahoma.
3: Yeah, mocking the nuns here.
4: No, they did not. What?
3: Yeah, that's what they were doing. They were mocking. You think they were honoring the nuns here? They were mocking them.
2: They like, were dressing up like there was hot girls dressing up like nuns.
3: No,
2: they thought it was
5: guys.
2: Cute.
4: I'm talking about real nuns.
2: Yeah, guys were even dressing up.
5: They
2: like
5: were.
2: Nuns.
3: Yeah.
5: They're going to hell.
4: You guys know,
3: we're talking about at the game.
2: Lock them up, Billy.
4: What
2: that's what they're
4: game.
2: Saying. Lock them up. Yes, Nard is a huge Thunder fan.
5: His shirt says Thunder.
4: It just does see.
3: He gave a nun a 1-star.
2: It says Thunder from Down Under right on your shirt.
4: It does not say anything like that.
2: Yep.
3: There's missions here.
4: Yeah?
2: Uh-huh.
4: Yeah.
3: You gave him a 1-star.
4: It was just one nun, guys. I didn't give the whole flock one.
3: I didn't give the whole flock. What do you call them now?
4: What do you call a flock of nuns?
6: A convent.
4: I didn't get the whole convent enough.
5: Convent.
6: Yes.
4: I didn't give all of them.
5: You're horrible. You're a horrible person.
3: Like, was there convicts?
2: Yeah. No, convicts. He is a flock
5: You're
2: of nuns.
5: You're a horrible person.
2: I think it's a flock of seagulls, but, you know, whatever.
3: Unbelievable, bud.
4: It was just one person.
5: It doesn't matter if it's one. It's a nun.
3: I know you want to downplay it, but, man,
4: I didn't think it was that
3: bad. That might be the worst thing you've ever done.
4: Yeah, no, there's way worse.
5: Way worse than cheating.
3: No, there's way worse.
5: That's
3: way
5: the worst thing you could have done.
2: Nard's like, I've done way, way worse than that.
3: Only Nard, right? we're in the city where like everybody, the nuns are the best.
5: Well, we're known for our mission. Like that was our yes. our settlements. We're missions.
3: Everybody's gassed up the nuns the best, right? And our guy on our show gives them a 1-star.
2: Because she had a bad hygiene day.
3: There you go. That's rude for you.
5: For something out of her control.
4: It's not out of control.
2: Sometimes as people get older, they no matter how many showers they take, there's actually a medical diagnosis for that.
4: Then maybe as they stay,
3: guys, I do not care what she smelled like. She was a nun.
6: She's a nun.
5: It doesn't matter.
3: She was a
6: She's
3: nun.
6: She's a sister.
3: Nora's over here like, not hot.
4: I say not hot.
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I'm Chris Funes. Round one of the 5 o'clock double shots coming up in just a little bit. Let's see. I got Nirvana, and I'm going to do the first one. I'm going to dedicate it to that dumbass Nard, who was very rude to a nun, a sweet lady, but he's a big jerk. So I'm going to do dumb because that's the best way to describe him. I'll send you About a Girl. Let's do the unplugged version. 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
0: 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Kiss San Antonio weather.
5: Some slight overcast going into the evening, dropping down to a low of 80.
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13: New trouble now, far north central, 281 northbound at 1604, broken down vehicle blocks to 1604 connector ramp. New Braunfels, 35 southbound at Ruckel Road, two right lanes blocked with a wreck, adding 20 minutes from 725. That's San Antonio traffic. I'm Anthony Martin.
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2: Some slight overcast going into the evening, dropping down to a low of 80.
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22: Downtown, 37 southbound at Cesar Chavez. Watch for a crash. 5-minute delay forming from 35. Far north, 1604 westbound at Redlands. Broken down vehicle in the left lane. 15-minute delay from Green Mountain. That's San Antonio traffic. I'm Anthony Martin.
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99.5 KISS Rock San Antonio. I'm Chris Fuentes. I'm going to call it now. It's close enough. It's the unofficial official starts of the weekend. Here's to a great weekend for us all and our Spurs. 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
4: Some slight overcast going into the evening, dropping down to a low of 80.
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20: Northeast side near Windcrest, 35 southbound at 410. Wreck taking up 2 right lanes, adding 20 minutes from O'Connor. Far west, 1604 northbound at Culebra. Report of a crash. Stop and go from 151. That's San Antonio traffic. I'm Anthony Martin.
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2: Some slight overcast going into the evening, dropping down to a low of 80.
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4: 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Don't wait until the first 95-degree day. 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

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I'm Chris Funes. I am out. Melanie Cruz up next. Rocking your nights. And don't forget, tonight at midnight, she's got Midnight Metal taking care of all your metal wants. Maybe needs. I don't know if you need it, but we got it for you tonight at midnight right here on 99.5 Kiss. 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